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Time check slightly after midnight. 12:16. From now till 4 a.m. is a lifeline to your deadline. The Bible says, remember you not the former things in it that consider the things of old. For behold, I do a new thing. David is a train of a train radio. Why you swam mammy with him in Pibo? Where you mean if you want him any at the or the minutes your boot towns who are mamma no more tinting? What in your full fresh shaman, my ye yen yuman amet war? What's an ashe? Nas any penumia, umbe slew, nom don't want butter. Welcome aboard. Midnight fire. What will you do at midnight? Tell a friend to tell a friend your man of God is live on air and nothing can be the same again.

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And special dedication going to all of you Gideon Army members. 1,000 times more blessings. Tonight is your night. Your life is never going to be the same again. The Holy Ghost is here. The power of God is here. The strength of God is here. The mercies of God is here. We would never be the same again. He will see us through. We are a finished product and nothing can change it. Thank you, Father. Thank you, Son. Thank you, Holy Ghost. Dedication going to so many former hunters saying,

And you can send your testimonies on 055-944-6673. You can send your testimonies right now. I'm getting a lot of testimonies right now. This one said, I've been listening to you for the past 15 years. That's a long time. And you've been a blessing to myself. I used to be in at the university. But now I'm well established with my wife and two kids. That's marvelous. That's a good story to tell. God bless you. So we are listening to you live.

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Not just a program, but an apostolic invasion. 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
1: He said it.
0: Was see and unti a radigusua can say.
1: Awake, thou dost sleep it.
0: Obi biara wada. Sorry.
1: And arise from the dead.
0: Nenyani fi ewufuom.
1: And Christ shall give thee light.
0: Na Christo ed ekani abeman.
1: My God. See then that ye walk circumspectly.
0: And it takes a year so betutu anamo and see ye.
1: Not as fools.
0: And antites a sabi okasia.
1: But as wise, redeeming the time, because the days are evil. My God, wherefore, verse 17, wherefore be ye not unwise, but understand what the will of the Lord is.
0: It means that every season comes with the will of God.
1: Yes, sir.
0: Or the will of God is connected to seasons.
1: Yes, sir.
0: So when you show up in a season,
1: my God,
0: you must know the

0: name.
1: In Jesus' mighty name.
0: Someone shout tonight.
1: Tonight
0: is my night.
1: It's my night
0: of total delivery.
1: Of total delivery
0: and full travail.
1: And full travail.
0: Say tonight.
1: Tonight
0: I travail.
1: I travail.

0: order tonight
1: that tonight
0: I travel,
1: I travel
0: to deliver,
1: to deliver.
0: Therefore,
1: oh Lord,
0: release,
1: release
0: special grace,
1: special grace,
0: special grace,
1: special grace
0: to travel
1: and deliver,
0: and deliver
1: tonight,
0: tonight. As I lift up,
1: as I lift up
0: my voice,
1: in prayer,
0: oh Lord,
1: oh Lord.

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And don't listen to tonight's meeting with yesterday's ear. Tonight is a different night. Tonight God is doing something brand

0: Tonight, God is doing something brand new.
1: In Jesus' mighty name.
0: Ecclesiastes.
1: Yes, sir.
0: Chapter 8.
1: Yes, sir.
0: 4, 5, and 6.
1: Yes, sir.
0: Let's go, sir.
1: Ecclesiastes chapter 8, uh-huh. from verse 4. Uh-huh. Where the word of the king is.
0: Bible say.
1: There is power
0: to me. Power to me.
1: And who may say unto him,
0: number be a to me was one able to me catch a rat. Say,
1: what doest thou?
0: A dear Nawoye. To me, Musa Rade. And hear me very carefully. God does not need your permission to perform.
1: Never.
0: Yes, sir.
1: Verse 5, whosoever keepeth the commandment shall feel no evil thing.
0: Or say, a baby pie, Nasa would the aho, and she say, yeah, Juma, so Bonnie will home pa one day. And tonight, sir, September, October, November, December, so Bonnie will home pa, so would the Yamia, she said, yeah, Juma, every mountain. You will be immunized against evil, even though there's evil.
1: My God.
0: Let's go, sir.
1: Whosoever keepeth the commandment shall feel no evil thing. And a wise man's heart discerneth both time and judgment.
0: My God. Verse
1: 6. Because to every purpose, there is time and judgment. Therefore, the misery of man is great upon him.
0: Because omunim se ebre bia no abotaye bia da da omo no ye what time and your judgment. Time and judgment. And you will be a number of bre or the middle of brim, the cocoa brimwa. One funny man to brim and a brenna yede, and your juma. There is a time for investment, there's a time of reaping your dividends.
1: That's right.
0: You cannot reap dividends if you don't engage long term investment. A long time. It is the cumulative effect of your investment that gives you empowerment for dividends.
1: My God.

0: dia dia obi nim de da yanim ba to betuma ye bibi amana amana fete ne da wani.
1: Oh yes,
0: you can predict your future by what you do today.
1: Oh yes,
0: you can predict your future by what you do today.
1: Oh yes.
0: And as we lift up prayer,
1: yes, Lord,
0: may your future be affected by tonight's prayer
1: in Jesus' mighty name.
0: Someone shall I declare
1: my future
0: will never
1: be miserable.
0: I declare by the word of God,
1: by the word of the Lord.
0: I engage my today
1: against
0: my tomorrow.
1: I engage
0: my today
1: against
0: my tomorrow.
1: My tomorrow

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Oh Lord, we declare for your mercy. Let your mercy upon us. Let your mercy cancel every

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0: season now, your woman, you're very, very critical.
1: Yes, sir.
0: September, October, November, December, you're from the Ember months.
1: That's right.
0: And you're September, October, November, December.
1: Yes, sir.
0: It is called the Ember month.
1: Yes, sir.
0: And you're the defining months of the year.
1: Wow.
0: So when you would have September, I feel not. Obe si su dia se.
1: Yes, sir.
0: Afienu koye mami anasa an koye mami.
1: Yes, sir.
0: Enti aye September kopim December. No.
1: That's right.
0: Ene chile se afienu be koye anasa an koye.
1: Oh, yes.
0: Because don't forget that you are honored at the end, not that's at right. the beginning.
1: Yes, sir.
0: Every great achiever must become a great finisher.
1: Great finisher.
0: You must endeavor to finish well.
1: Oh, yes.
0: And the finishing begins in September.
1: September.
0: Yes, September.
1: September.
0: Because September is number 9. Not just that. And you be when you say, who a few piano. I was all to me, what September.
1: Yes.
0: I was a chassis appear September.
1: Yes.
0: And to number 9 is delivery.
1: Yes.
0: Number 10 is completeness. Number 11 is to begin one more time.
1: Yes, sir.
0: It be say confusion.

0: Se wuna wa jini sebi sebi sebi wa jimi se denya. E wo so ye serious.
1: Oh, yes.
0: A season of seriousness. A season of diligence.
1: Yes, sir.
0: A season of precision.
1: Yes, sir.
0: A season of in-depth analysis.
2: That's right.
0: And yet time I need a bit about diagram. Because you know something, if you don't take care of September, October, November, December, it will affect your January, February, March.
1: Oh yes.
0: We are then with the carry over the call. We are then after for fun with the carry over the room. His ancestors are with the car 2024. Next one, 3 years, we'll be around 2025.
1: Oh, yes.
0: And now the car 2026. Now we're in 3 years, we'll be 2027.
1: Oh, yes.
0: And the danger is it comes with a percentage. It comes with a punishment.
1: Yes, sir.
0: Tonight, I encourage you.
1: Yes, Lord.
0: And I admonish you.
1: Yes, Lord.
0: In the name of the Lord Jesus. Catch fire.
1: Yes, Lord.
0: I said, catch fire.
1: Yes.
0: I said, catch fire.
1: Jesus.
0: Mercy, your dear. And who hear you, Papa? Because you know something? One of the greatest deficiencies of anybody that has failed in life is the element of neglect.
1: Neglect.
0: Any casualness.
2: That's right.
0: And the error.
2: Error.
0: And the mistakes.
2: That's right.
0: So Bible in the PM called Isaiah. Chapter 55. I think it's verse 3. Isaiah 55.
1: Isaiah chapter 55 verse 3.
0: Yes, sir. Call us then.
1: Isaiah chapter 55 verse 3.
0: What's it then?
1: Incline your ear and come unto me.
0: Hear
1: and your soul shall live.
0: No, read again.
1: Isaiah chapter 55 verse 3.
0: Uh-huh.
1: Incline your ear and come to me.
0: Hear
1: me and your soul shall live.
0: Or sit hear me. Now grab a day.
2: I bet
0: now say Isaiah 55 and verse number 3.
2: Yes, sir.
0: Isaiah 55 verse number 3. Can you
1: incline your ear and come unto me.
0: Hear
1: me and your soul shall live. I will make an everlasting covenant with you. Even the sheer mercies of David.
0: Even what?
1: The sheer mercies of David.
0: Even what?
1: The sheer mercies of David.
0: So the sheer mercies of David is the covenant of mercy that cannot be violated by any situation.
2: Oh.
0: Sheer mercies of David. David, the one more bra, unfairly da.
2: Unfairly?
3: It's more da.
0: David, the one more bra. Ah, unfairly da.
2: Unfairly?
4: It's more da.
0: Because some.

0: si feluze kim.
1: Hey, Emadia, ambo.
0: Oba platform no super make sure say oba press the like button. No? O press the like button now. Now if you was starting, I will share.
2: Sure.
0: Emma, so I won't share that.
2: Yeah,
0: because nint.

0: Masua won't share that. Because Nintia, me emphasizing it, say, so share. Open a platform for my other internet, a form of evangelism.
1: Yes, sir.
0: Because you want to make canon, so be can was already. Read it again.
1: Yes, sir. Isaiah chapter 55 verse 3.
0: You type it on the page.
1: Yes, sir.
0: Again.
1: Isaiah chapter 55 verse 3.
0: What's it then?
1: Incline your ear and come to me.
0: Hear me
1: and your soul shall
0: live. And I
1: will make an everlasting covenant with
0: you. Even the
1: sheer mercies of David.
0: And for David the humble bro apamua and there is an element called error.
1: Error.
0: And a mistake.
1: Uh-huh.
0: Yeah. Yeah, well, I couldn't hear me up on somebody could tell the pie a friend and from Zwa
1: and from
0: Zwa and from Zwa. Who bet you my from Zwa, ma? I won't know who call on Ubana day. Ubana who? Why he could have also don't quiet
1: it?
0: Obin say 9 months. And Okud D. Adriani be a M. Fata. Meanwhile, Doctor Nakacha Zeman in this Adriani. And a corner pony,
1: a corner,
0: you wouldn't feel a home. And Yadian from Shoy and say, Am I ready? And from Shoma would feel home.
1: Yes, sir.
0: And then from Shoba to Myanmar, watch the come 90 days.
1: Mm-hmm.
0: I'm 91 days now. You'll be a coda.
1: I said,
0: I am from Zwa.
1: Yes, sir.
0: It says Ishra.
1: Oh, yes.
0: It says Yahweh.
1: Oh, yes.
0: It destroys delivery.
1: Yes, sir.
0: It destroys travail.
1: Yes, sir.
0: It takes away energy from your prophecy.
1: My God.
0: And when there's no energy in your prophecy, you cannot travail to deliver.
1: Oh, yes.
0: Tonight,
1: hey,
0: as we activate the sheer mercies of David,
1: yes, sir.

I'm gonna go to the hospital.

I'm gonna break it.

0: I activate the sure mercies of David. Type it. Azofo, who design? Type it on your page. I activate the sure message of David. Listen to me very carefully. Your time can be due for an interview.
1: Yes, sir.
0: And one mistake alone can disqualify you.
1: Oh, yes.
0: Uber to me award every document. No one statement per a denial visa.
1: Oh, yes. Oh, yes.
0: Or qualify.
1: Hey, ever mount.
0: Now I go cut and someone and says I did. What
1: my God.
0: And listen to me very carefully. No man can be careful when it comes to destiny. You can type it. When it comes to major destiny, you can never use carefulness to go through the journey of destiny. Yeah. Okay, call Jeremiah, I think chapter 10. Jeremiah 10, 20, 23. Jeremiah 10, 23, before we come to...

0: not in himself. Good God.
1: Jeremiah said, I would have given him, say, only back crying and show no one casting some. Who bet you mention what crying?
0: Who
1: be sending them a show? Who see? Now, and from now, who may crown him with you? Ukoto iPhone now, ukoto from iPhone 17. Ukoto iPhone 17 now. Yewo Israeli chip eshe iPhone 17.
2: Yes, sir.
1: Because eye Israel company and a manufacturer sa chip.
0: Yes, sir.
1: And to call me a wee biano video ibia wee biano. Ye tracky ewo Israel. Mossad for tracking.

0: Yadi tracker.
1: Oh yes.
0: O LG TV na e wo dem no. E monitor.
1: Oh yes.
0: O Samsung phone e kura no. E monitor.
1: E monitor.
0: Enti wani agi na wo so wo kọtọ new iPhone no. Foldable iPhone. E ye tracker.
1: E
0: ye tracker no wo kọtọ no. E ye tracker no wo kọtọ mo no. Vegetable now, I got on now. Oh, say, would you veggie? Would have made this time vegetables? Quite a bit. Yet the toxic chemicals, let's pray.
1: Oh, yes,
2: they're mixing
0: toxic,
1: seedless.
2: I'm following the wood in his arm.
0: And you know what? Yeah, be grab a beer. I will be a seer. So we pray a few more.
1: Oh yes. Oh yes.
0: Because prayer pet na AI into me clone.
1: Debbie.
2: Prayer.
0: AI ye ni anointing AI bet you be a creative.
1: Debbie.
0: AI bet you me a creative message, but don't you mean creative anointing.
2: Debbie.
0: Sure. Who ye prayer?
1: Hey.
0: Jeremiah said then, I said then.
1: Oh Lord, I know that Jeremiah chapter 10 verse 23.
0: Uh-huh.
1: Oh Lord, I know that the way of man is not in himself.
0: Oh, so oh, would I demean him, sir? Only back when me tien crofon on him,
1: yes, sir.
0: Oh, ye young preacher, I was starting preaching. Open pebble, be a shed, do fast in the prayer,
1: yes,
0: and I won't preach principles. No, be all your cotton,
1: over
0: to me the principal convention.
1: I have power.
3: Power against power.
0: And your power
3: against power.
0: And I will want to do principle. Make us a principle.
1: Oh, yes.
0: But Emma and Nunyo main meal.
1: Yes, sir. Yes,
0: Emma
1: sir.
0: And Koya Adriani and Nunyo
1: deeper.
0: You undergird your anointing with principles.
1: Yes, sir.
0: And even that it is guided. Paul said, when I came to you, I did not come with enticing words of what? Man's wisdom. And you were Nipanyansa.
1: Oh, yes.
0: Nipanyansa, Ebina Bill Gates, and Media Jumana. But Omanyansa, and Kobebia.
1: And Kobebia.
0: And Benjamin Yajuma, or Baby, anointing any.
1: Oh, yes.

0: me so ba toy so bo to mo fa o o fa ye juma o o me fa ye juma can be omnia
1: yes sir who can understand his errors
0: why ne be tumi antin from so ase
1: cleanse thou me from secret faults
0: king james no wan tro ye e ye cleanse thou me from hidden faults
2: yes sir
0: hidden e ye hidden secret e ye hidden o se ti o me ho fi and from so a hinta me na just am from so who an a hotel
1: oh yes
0: na from so e dey
1: yes sir who can discern his own errors
0: or say why never to me attend him from swase
1: forgive my hidden faults
0: or say and from swa hinta me fact that bron some bit me am from swa hinta am I would time of delivery now and do say you promotion be ma e wo adwuma mo no wa call you from swa ba ko e be mo lusu
2: abo
0: and fie dudu a wadi adwuma no
2: na abo my god
0: are you playing? Hidden fault. Come on.
2: NLT.
0: Yanko. NLT no say then.
1: How can I know all the sins lurking in my heart?
0: David said, may you then men who no bonia atite. It's lurking ate. Atite o makuma.
2: Yes, sir.
0: Bonin atite.
1: Yes, sir. Curse me.
0: Wunye sika was on pema.
2: Aye.
0: Because atite. Atite. And you hear Nama Wakonona day.
1: You
0: hear Wakonona tet. And you know, Nipper, who am a castle, bro.
2: What?
0: Hand time, papa.
2: Hey.
0: Upama, papa. Sika, I would be a ticket. And only be. Can't be your man. That's serious. Let's
1: look. How can I know all the sins lurking in my heart?
0: May a denim who bonia a hit tabacumum.
1: Cleanse me from these hidden faults.
0: Or say, sir, and from Suya Hintami, and Radi Gifri Hong. Tonight.
2: Hey.
0: Some say tonight.
1: Tonight.
0: I don't like your voice. Say tonight.
1: Tonight.
0: Say tonight.
1: Tonight.
0: Oh Lord. Remember me. One more time. And remove.
1: From my life.
0: From my heart.
1: From my soul.
0: Any hidden faults.
1: Any sin.
0: That is hidden. To violate.
1: My time.
0: Of delivery.
1: Bonnie
0: Bierra.

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never, never, never, never, never, never, never, never, never, never, never, never, never, never, never, never, never, never, never, never, never, never, never, never, never, never, never, never, never, never, never, never, never, never, never, never, never, never, never, never, never, never, never, never, never, never, never, never, never, never, never, never, never, never, never, never, never, never, never, never, never, never, never, never, never, never, never, never, never, never, never, never, never, never, never, never, never, never, never, never, never, never, never, never, never, never, never, never, never, never, never, never, never, never, never, never, never, never, never, never, never, never, never, never, never, never, never, never, never, never, never, never, never, never, never, never, never, never, never, never, never, never, never, never, never, never, never, never, never, never, never, never, never

Never, never, never, never, never, never, never, never, never, never, never, never, never, never, never, never, never, never, never, never, never, never, never, never, never, never, never, never, never, never, never, never, never, never, never, never, never, never, never, never, never, never, never, never, never, never, never, never, never, never, never, never, never, never, never, never, never, never, never, never, never, never, never, never, never, never, never, never, never, never, never, never, never, never, never, never, never, never, never, never, never, never, never, never, never, never, never, never, never, never, never, never, never, never, never, never, never, never, never, never, never, never, never, never, never, never, never, never, never, never, never, never, never, never, never, never, never, never, never, never, never, never, never, never, never, never, never, never, never, never, never, never, never, never, never, never, never, never, never, never, 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never, never, never, never, never, never, never, never, never, never, never, never, never, never, never, never, never, never, never, never, never

Bye.

Everything is in front.

0: and my rent fee say, we are so we know. Omo mutu me in this world. And your mom and what you and your mom and what so. Nasa Ubetuba, you'll be a wolf, pa, but why won't you worry a da?
1: Oh, yes.
0: I because your beauty, you are operating beauty without power.
1: Oh, yes, sir.
0: It is powerful men that rule the earth.
1: Oh, yes.
0: Powerful men. Am I really think that?
2: Powerful men.
0: Say, a powerful man. And unless you have come into contact with the higher spirit,
1: yes, sir,
0: you cannot operate in power.
1: Oh, yes.
2: Oh, yes.
0: Daniel chapter 11. Say, woman, you'll be a woman, I wouldn't even dear pa, but unto me deliver. You can't deliver. You can be the most qualified and be the most disqualified. You can be the most qualified and yet be disqualified. Because my friend said the world is not a fair place. Oh. Now you're fair and cobis obio chemical weapon. No be you be a seman yet.
1: I
0: ni abe bombo, and ye bombo na wu ni bombo no bi ane ane.
3: Ye
0: chiafau so, and ye ma wano ma fa.
4: Ma felina.
0: Oko kanchi na wain.
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3: Osiye yebi.
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0: My sister be so shuffle. Inti, yes, in yami chieni paka, inti yami o chieni paka mpa. And I'm so chieni kap, ni paka, nemom e jina wa ye chia waka, wa ye si se ono. 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
1: Ebe chia.
0: Yes, sir. Eno si yampa. And I'm saying, inti ya ubu sasa question, he say, who operates more power?
1: Yes, sir.
0: Power now operates.

0: So our question is, who operates small power?
1: Yes, sir.
0: Power now operating. Yes, small power. And so cross small power. And to me, because in Jerry running to Jesus, me. Bible said, I sought for a man to stand in the gap. And the minute be born, he said, oh, on your mission, show be obeying.
1: Obeying.
0: Would your pa and sonning in him? Nakasa would have the
1: Benjamin.
0: Oh, yes, running your dad. So I said it. When was that? Today's what?
2: Today's
0: it's a Saturday.
1: Yes,
0: I said it on the Tuesday.
1: Yes, sir.
0: Tuesday dawn. I said that your Jesus can fail.
1: Oh, yes.
0: It doesn't mean Jesus had failed.
1: Oh, yes.
0: Who yes you know bet me a failure? I don't just say yes you're failure. Because we hear yes you are our concentration.
1: Oh yes.
0: And to the seven sons of Sceva, no, I'm saying, in the name of the Jesus in whom Paul preaches.
1: Yes, sir.
0: Now Obia Sasson ya fa assassinate.
1: Debbie.
0: Obia Fidium ne Yadwa.
1: Debbie.
0: And then you yes you are poor the preaching.
1: Debbie.
0: And yes you are what would you then?
1: Would you preach?
0: Who would you preach?
1: Yeah.
0: Yes, sir. Yes, sir. And Uba Redo, who's your basso? I'm a catcher, sir. When you who's your basso pair, when you say a serious matter, because we don't come here to make ourselves popular.
1: No, sir.
0: Because we are day, time when you're a chairman, a basso, a summa penny, I'm a penny, was so for the day.
1: I'm a day.
0: Jim, you're a media crop.
1: There be
0: Daniel 11:32. Uni power. What do you
1: call? Yes, sir.
0: Sharp,
1: yes, sir.
0: Mahunya,
1: Samuel chapter 11, verse 32.
0: How say that?
1: And such as do wickedly against the covenant, shall he corrupt by flattery?
0: So what say?
1: Yes, sir.
0: Bible say, one more year with this same etia. Apamono. Or the adefedefe best sell.
1: Yes, sir.
0: Naturally, say, near Woody Simon and one of
1: oh, yes.
0: Or so be a rap, or ye would disem a tia, Namia Pamono, Namidi, or say ye best sayno, calling.
1: But the people that do know their God
0: again,
1: but the people that do know their God
0: again,
1: but the people that do know their God,
0: name and crofua omnimum yankopono,
1: yes, sir,
0: on bad days,

0: sorry. And yet your name ni Nyankopon.
1: Nyankopon.
0: Nemom womom ni mom Nyankopon. Ombe di kan ye den.
1: Yes sir.
0: Nomi ye dombe den.
1: And do exploit.
0: Nomba ye niye mama na chenso.
1: A chenso.
0: And tu mwo biya o ye niye me chenso.
1: Ah.
0: O nim bibi. O nim ho hum bi.
1: Yes sir.
2: Nyankopon.
0: Onim hum na hum ni afri Nyankopon.
1: Yes sir.
3: Na wache me raji menim.
0: She. Wo nim nyame na akoya de kese.
1: Ah.
0: Na be de ya de kese. Wo ketu na ekura na ebesa jefi unsem.
1: Oh yes.
0: Obi aso kabi ma.
1: Debi.
0: Na wan okwe kambi ama.
1: Sir.
0: Revelation chapter 5 from verse number 12. After your boda, not that room. Be very careful.

0: type a Google page, you know. 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Julius Achu, you type it. William Donko, you type it. You type, you engage the platform.
1: Yes, sir.
0: Like a wounded lion. Be serious. Revelation chapter 5 verse 12. Let's go, come on.
1: Revelation chapter 5 verse 12.
0: Yes, sir.
1: Saying with a loud voice.
0: Bible said, "Na me tie up."
1: Worthy is the lamb that was slain.
0: Nyamie gwamana ye kum no no nefata nefata si ye kum Yesu.
1: Yes sir.
0: Adentia.
1: To receive power.
0: Send a be ya in Sarakane.
1: To me.
0: Ya Sarakane.
1: To me.

0: se uto asase a
1: uto
0: asase a
2: yes sir
0: asase na wato no
1: yes sir
0: se be ya wo dia ji se wo konka
1: oh yes oh yes
0: mama san kabi
1: oh yes kabi oh yes
0: because asase na da horo
1: aha
0: enyi nipa keke dia wo enyi nipa ne honhom dia
1: yes sir
0: honhom dia asase no so
1: yes sir
0: asase bi ani wa da ho kwa because every land has a destiny
1: oh yes
0: in that the land is under judgment the land is justified
1: my god Likabariaba.
0: Every land,
1: yes sir,
0: has a destiny.
1: Oh yes.
0: Either the land is under judgment,
1: yes sir,
0: or the land is under justification.
1: Oh yes.
0: Or the land has been justified.
1: Yes sir.
0: So if the land you bought is under judgment,
1: my God,
0: you have to overturn the judgment overturn. Before it becomes your property.
1: Oh yes.
0: And two to me a true cotton sassy bishop.
1: Aha,
0: Emma, what you mean in us?
1: Say, I say,
0: what Brabba say,
1: I say,
0: what warrior say,
1: I say,
0: to me a true cotton, if you be
1: fear,
0: if you're in the years, you know, who does he?
1: Debbie,
0: if you know how high, who does he?
1: Debbie,
0: who knew the editor foundation? I want to hide dying.
2: What
1: do you
0: do? Sure, I say, what could hide dying? And you mean what was fool?
1: I
0: know what did. Now what got that Obi foundation? So
1: oh yes,
2: sure.
0: Don't forget, every land, every piece of land
2: yes,
0: has a destiny.
2: Yes, sir.
0: The Lord said, I have seen the sin of Sodom.
1: Sodom.
0: And your Sodom, and your Sodom.
1: Nah, sir, sir, no.
0: Yeah. E kronu pani esai no.
1: Dabi.
0: Yes, say kronu mene muni yomeni na.
1: Yeah.
0: Yes, onyame say a chrono enimuni yome nyina.
1: Bibia.
0: It was molten magma.
1: Uh-huh.
0: Which people call a volcanic eruption.
1: Yes, sir.
0: That came down.
1: Yes, sir.
0: On the city.
1: Yes, sir. Yes, sir. Yes, sir.
2: My God.
0: Emuana no mu asase so nyankopon ni judgment ba asase so. Omo no mu ni Noah ehin no. Omo tena se.
1: Debi
0: na mu anom ye den.
1: Ah, obu na koy. Omo wu.
2: O kra omu yi.
1: Kra omu na.
0: Sure. Don't forget that without power, you are a joker. Some say power.
1: Power.
0: Say power.
1: Power.
0: Say Lord.
1: Lord.
0: Say Lord.
1: Lord.

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0: power. You're a homosexual, you're homosexual. You're a lesbian, you're a lesbian. You're a fornicator, you're a fornicator.
2: Yes, sir.

0: chapter 2, verse 3 and 4. First Corinthians chapter 2, verse 3 and 4. And I was with you in weakness.
1: This, where you Paul?
0: Yes,
1: and
0: sir.
1: Don't forget that Paul was a lawyer.
0: Hey.
1: Studying under the highest professor.
0: Yes,
1: his
0: sir.
1: Name was called Gamaliel.
0: Gamaliel
1: was the professor of the time.
0: Gamaliel.
1: And Paul was one of the students of Gamaliel.
0: Yes, sir.
1: He was also a ruler of the synagogue.
0: Yes, sir.

0: Not with the enticing words of man's wisdom.
1: Not with enticing words of man's wisdom.
0: But in demonstration of the spirit and of power.
1: Say spirit.
0: Spirit.
1: And power.
0: And power.
1: Say demonstration.
0: Demonstration.
1: And you're speaking with a demonstration.
0: Demonstration.
1: Paul said, I came in the demonstration of the spirit and what?
0: Power.
1: Spirit and what?
0: Power.
1: Spirit and what?
0: Power.
1: Spirit and what?
0: Power.
1: So there are people who have the spirit, but there's no demonstration of what?
0: Power.
1: Oh, he's born of the spirit.
0: Yes, sir.
1: Yes, sir.
0: But
1: on demonstrative power.
0: Power.
1: But no
0: power.
1: A spirit and of power.
0: Yes, sir.
1: Why?
0: Yes, sir.
1: Why?
0: That your faith should not stand in the wisdom of men.
1: Yes,
0: sir. I don't want to say what I'm
2: My God. My God.
1: In the demonstration of the spirit and of power.
0: Yes, sir.
1: So that your faith will not dwell on the wisdom of men.
0: Yes, sir.
1: But what?
0: But in the power of God.
1: A power of God. Go ahead.
0: Yes, sir. How be it?
1: Or say, now so
0: we speak wisdom among them that are perfect.
1: Or say, ye can Emma Wamwa Omanini.
0: Yet not the wisdom of this world.
1: Nansu and ye we are see when yansa. Not just here. So we are soft for you as when yansa. Your emphasis should not be on the wisdom of men.
0: No, sir.
1: Not the wisdom. He said we speak wisdom among them who are mature.
2: That's right.
1: Yet not the wisdom of this world.
2: That's right.
1: That cometh to naught.
0: Nothing.
1: Not just say we are seeing answer. No. What can come not to your zero.
0: Zero.
1: Zero. And not the power of God. So we shall power of God.
0: Power of God.
1: Say in my season.
0: In my season.
1: Of delivery.
0: Of delivery.
1: Oh Lord.
0: Oh Lord.
1: Give me power.
0: Give me power.
1: Psalm 66 verse 7.
2: Psalm
1: 66 verse 7.
3: 66. Oh Jesus.
0: power.
1: What the principles in echo were crying. We're crossing our own. And we share foundation. Can you dominate?
0: Yes, sir.
1: Or have dominion?
0: Yes, sir.
1: Over principalities and powers by speaking nice language.
0: No, sir.
1: Can you be a nice man and rule?
0: No, sir.
1: Psalm 66 verse 7.
0: Yes, sir.
1: What does it say?
0: Psalm 66 verse 7.
1: Again.
0: Psalm 66 verse 7.
1: Again.
0: Psalm 66 verse 7.
1: Again.
0: Psalm 66 verse 7.
1: Young call.
0: He ruleth by his power forever.
1: He
2: My God.
1: He ruleth by wisdom.
0: No, sir.
1: He ruleth by wisdom.
0: No, sir.
1: He ruleth by what?
0: His power.
1: For a short time.
0: No, sir.
1: For what?
0: Forever.
2: Forever.
3: Hey, forever.
1: Onyame, onyame. 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
3: Eye tumi.
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0: Oh yes. Eye power.
3: Eye by force.
1: Eye by force. Kona ko kachire Pharaoh say,
0: uh-huh.
1: Omame nkrofo onko. 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Me kum ni pa.
0: Oh yes.
1: Na Bible sa na juno nyame shase su okum ni pa. Afa Pharaoh fre Moses. E was afa mu be de. Afa mu nko.
0: Nko.
1: Go bi bi. E no e dialogue.
0: Never.
1: E dialogue.
0: Never.
1: E power. E constitution.
0: Never. E power.
1: Power.
0: E power.
1: E ye to me. And we are principle.
0: Debbie.
1: And yes, seven principles.
0: Debbie.
3: And 12 principles.
0: Two
1: Someone shout, oh Lord.
0: Oh Lord.

Fire!

Yeah, but

Fire the bomb! Fire the bomb! Fire the bomb! Fire the bomb! Fire the bomb! Fire the bomb! Fire the bomb! Fire the bomb! Fire the bomb! Fire the bomb! Fire the bomb! Fire the bomb! Fire the bomb! Fire the bomb! Fire the bomb! Fire the bomb! Fire the bomb! Fire the bomb! Fire the bomb! Fire the bomb! Fire the bomb! Fire the bomb! Fire the bomb! Fire the bomb! Fire the bomb! Fire the bomb! Fire the bomb! Fire the bomb! Fire the bomb! Fire the bomb! Fire the bomb! Fire the bomb! Fire the bomb! Fire the bomb! Fire the bomb! Fire the bomb! Fire the bomb! Fire the bomb! Fire the bomb! Fire the bomb! Fire the bomb! Fire the bomb! Fire the bomb! Fire the bomb! Fire the bomb! Fire the bomb! Fire the bomb! F

0: So sit back, relax, relax, and get ready.
1: It is an indictment against God for you to operate without power.
2: Oh yes.
1: You cannot testify about the resurrection of Christ without talking about power.
2: Yes, sir.
1: It is called resurrection power.

0: chapter 6. Come on now. John chapter 6. John chapter 6.
1: Yes, sir.
0: And verse number 63.
1: Yes, sir.
0: John chapter 6. And verse number 63.
1: Yes, sir.
0: John chapter 6 from the King James Version. John chapter 6 and verse number 63.
1: Yes, sir.
0: Come on, let's go.
1: John chapter 6, verse number 63.
0: Again.
1: John chapter 6, verse number 63.
0: Again.
1: John chapter 6, verse number 63.
0: What's the name?
1: It is the spirit that quickeneth.
0: What's the name?
1: It is the spirit that quickeneth.
0: It is academic.

0: and two, that is not to look down on academics. So, but listen to me. Let us be emphatic and not apologize for anything.
1: Yes, sir.
0: It is the spirit that quickeneth.
1: Yes, sir.
0: And your home home noon that in Kenya I pray to
1: Kenya.
0: And your home home noon is Sayari.
1: Yes, sir.
0: Your home home noon is Menin Say. Your home home noon is Mawa.
1: Yes, sir.
0: Your home home noon is Messica.
1: Yes, sir.
0: Not your Jessica don't know your Juman Bank.
1: Debbie.
0: The Awako Jessica don't know your Juman Bank. Bank of America. Read it again.
1: Yes, sir. John chapter 6, verse 63.
0: Come on now.
1: It is the spirit that quickeneth.
0: It is the spirit that quickens. It is the spirit that quickens.
1: Mm. The flesh profited nothing.
0: Yes, sir. Go
1: ahead. The words that I speak unto you.
0: Yes, you say, and some name catch them.
1: They are spirit and they are life.
0: And some name catch

0: san se wa wari emema enim aha koso
1: any he who down who down now has is not thy husband
0: nan your tosun sia na osuma o se besa suo bre no onu kura so nyi ukuru
1: nyi ukuru aha in that said thou truly
0: and nobody cast oh yes what can what can you na if so okay obi aware mema no no need your two ancient. Now, catch and say, Winnie Mamma and Senatana. Ube to my castle won't carry.
2: My God,
0: sir. Go ahead.
1: The woman said unto him,
0: Now, yes, by the catch, yes, you say,
1: Sir,
0: oh, would they?
1: I perceive that thou art a prophet.
0: Oh, punish the devil.
1: I perceive.
3: Kai.
0: Do you know? Do you? If you went to a good school, as you proclaim, yes, the old school papa to send a canoe. If you went to a good school, the woman is using a particular word. He's using the word perceive.
1: Perception.
0: The word perceive is a spiritual word.
1: Yes, sir.
0: It means that I see beyond your normal physique.
1: Yes, sir.
0: And I can discern.
1: Yes,
0: so the woman was religious, but he was not spiritual.
1: Oh, yes.
0: But when he came, when she came into contact with the spirit man, spirit speak to her, spirit.
1: Hey.
0: The Bible said, as many as are led by the Spirit of God, they are the sons of God. The word son is not masculine.
1: No, sir.
0: It means they have the identity of God.
4: Oh, yes.
0: They carry the DNA of God.
4: Same nature.
0: Abadi say yes, I feel. Man, me to me say we are due for. Call him.
1: Yes, sir. Our fathers worshipped in this mountain.
0: Osi ya papa num some about people wezo.
1: And he said that in Jerusalem is the place where men ought to worship.
0: And a Jew for so say yes about Jerusalem. Call him.
1: Jesus said unto her.
0: And a Jesus said,
1: woman,
0: obey.
1: Believe me.
0: Osi Jimmy D.
1: The hour cometh.
0: A brother back.
1: When ye shall neither in this mountain, nor yet at Jerusalem,
0: and I say Jerusalem,
1: worship the Father.
0: And then, yes, I'm going to go to Jerusalem, and I say, Apostle, there be a free hall, because I'm a free hall.
1: Ye worship, ye know not what.
0: Ye
1: know what ye worship.
0: Now, yen, ye are summoning.

0: the spirit that quickened it. The flesh profited nothing. The words that I speak unto you, they are spirit and life. And the woman left her water pot and went to the city and told the man, come and meet a man who has told me all that I've done. And I was underestimating the revelatory power of the Holy Spirit. Read it, Psalm 110 verse 3. Come on, let's go. We have to
1: pray. Psalm 110 verse 3.
0: We have to pray, huh?
1: Psalm 110 verse 3.
0: What's it then?
1: Thy people shall be willing in the day of thy power.
0: What's it then?
1: Thy people shall be willing in the day of thy power.
0: Oh, see. Se utumi no ba nipa

Let the Holy Ghost power.

0: Revelation chapter 5 verse 12.
1: Come on, let's go.
0: Saying with a loud voice.
1: O se no bo forbid the anika sie tie mo kan say.
0: Where is the lamb that was slain?
1: Nyame egoma na owu ye na na wo fata.
0: To receive power
1: of fata senye beya yen sebe kan ye di kan to me

0: Yes, sir.
1: Riches.
0: Yes, sir.
1: Riches.
0: Yes, sir.
1: Tonight, receive riches.
0: I receive it.
1: I say receive riches.
0: I receive it.
2: Mighty name.
1: Now when is the car over to be operating? Yeah, ti ha and a Bill Gates come for foolish vaccine.
0: Hey,
1: and the war nipa. And the presidency in general can say the vaccine is good. Everybody should take the vaccine.
0: Yes, sir.
1: Because he was a rich man.
0: Oh yes.
1: Worthy is the lamb that was slain to receive power. Number two, riches.
0: Riches.
1: Number three, a day.
0: Wisdom.
1: Nyansa.
0: Hey.
1: Number four.
0: And strength.
1: Because

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1: my god
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1: come on
0: kai strength the strength of the Holy Ghost
2: my God.
0: Read it, New King
1: James. Yes, sir.
0: 11:11 Hebrews.
1: Yes, sir. Hebrews chapter 11, verse 11.
0: What's it then?
1: By faith,
0: Bible says, GDNT,
1: Sarah herself also received strength to conceive seed.
0: Sarah and so, Enya and what did you say?
1: Yes, sir. And she bore a child when she was past the age.
0: Na owo ba ebra na nimraya day. Emra pa ho.
1: Mbrapa
0: mi biara wa kacho so mbrapa ho eno na je wuji ahode
1: yesu timo
0: ahode nya ye di nyinse
1: yesu timo
0: ahode nya ye di tukwa
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never, never, never, never, never, never, never, never, never, never, never, never, never, never, never, never, never, never, never, never, never, never, never, never, never, never, never, never, never, never, never, never, never, never, never, never, never, never, never, never, never, never, never, never, never, never, never, never, never, never, never, never, never, never, never, never, 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

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fire up, fire up, fire up, fire up, fire up, fire up, fire up, fire up, fire up, fire up, fire up, fire up, fire up, fire up, fire up, fire up, fire up, fire up, fire up, fire up, fire up, fire up, fire up, fire up, fire up, fire up, fire up, fire up, fire up, fire up, fire up, fire up, fire up, fire up, fire up, fire up, fire up, fire up, fire up, fire up, fire up, fire up, fire up, fire up, fire up, fire up, fire up, fire up, fire up, fire up, fire up, fire up, fire up, fire up, fire up, fire up, fire up, fire up, fire up, fire up, fire up, fire up, fire up, fire up, fire up, fire up, fire up, fire up, fire up, fire up, fire up, fire up, f

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1: And Pablo, if you are brought up, Pen, I want this one. When the enemy attacks your prayer,
2: yes, sir.
1: He has attacked your strength.
2: Oh, yes.
1: Giant pipe of pet, who don't so nipped your cross at the end.
2: I am red,
1: a young red,
2: I am red.
1: Yaria be an idea,
2: a bow,
1: a bow, a bow, a send, a send be an idea, a bow, a prophesy, as a prophesy, become stronger than your enemy.
2: Hey, Jesus, mighty name.
1: Second Samuel chapter 3.
3: Hey, thank you, Jesus.
1: Sir, Yaria be an idea. Type of bridge in a so. Type Onyame Ahoden.
3: Onyame Ahoden.
1: O-N-Y-A-M-E. And you Onyame. Ahoden ye A-H-O-R-D-E-N.
2: Ahoden.
1: Ahoden. 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
1: 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And you Meji. 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
3: Oh, Jesus.
1: Second Samuel chapter 3 verse 1.
2: Yes, sir.
1: Kobe and Kobe, what's it?
2: Second Samuel chapter 3 verse 1.
1: Again.
2: Now, Second Samuel chapter 3 verse 1.
1: Again.
2: Second Samuel chapter 3 verse 1.
1: Yanko.
2: Now, there was a long war between the house of Saul and the house of David.
1: Bible said, na entokwa ting ting because so, eti ewo, David fie, and Saul fie, long war.
2: Long war.
1: Entokwa bi owa, enye 1 week.
2: That be.
1: Entokwa bi owa, enye 2 weeks.
2: That be.
1: Entokwa bi owa, enye long war.
2: Long war.
3: Entokwa ting ting.
2: My God.
1: Entokwa ting ting.
2: That's right.
1: And talk at ten.
2: Ten.
1: And to say, we need go in here and talk.
2: Ah.
1: And now 1 week.
2: There
1: and now 2 weeks. And there was a long war.
2: Now there was a long war between the house of Saul and the house of David.
1: Bible said, and to question David fear and Saul fear.
2: Yes, sir. But David grew stronger and stronger.
1: Now should David be onya ding, onya ding, onya ding.
2: My God.
1: And the be on the sea.
2: And the house of Saul grew weaker and weaker.
1: Now Saul fear ayem re,
2: ayem re.
1: And now the two years chase ya tam for nyem re.
2: Oh yes, Oremo.
1: Ya the mroya to ya tam.
2: Oh yes, Oremo.
1: Ya the yariya to amsho.
2: Oh yes, Oremo.
1: Obibiara oni enya sam.
2: Hey.
1: I was so so mi.
2: My God. Oh yes,
1: the devil.
2: Oh yes, the devil.
1: Yes, so much.
2: Oh yes, the

Shabba, shabba, shabba, shabba, shabba, shabba, shabba, shabba, shabba, shabba, shabba, shabba, shabba, shabba, shabba, shabba, shabba, shabba, shabba, shabba, shabba, shabba, shabba, shabba, shabba, shabba, shabba, shabba, shabba, shabba, shabba, shabba, shabba, shabba, shabba, shabba, shabba, shabba, shabba, shabba, shabba, shabba, shabba, shabba, shabba, shabba, shabba, shabba, shabba, shabba, shabba, shabba, shabba, shabba, shabba, shabba, shabba, shabba, shabba, shabba, shabba, shabba, shabba, shabba, shabba, shabba, shabba, shabba, shabba, shabba, shabba, shabba, shabba, shabba, shabba, shabba, shabba, shabba, shabba, shabba, shabba, shabba, shabba, shabba, shabba, shabba, shabba, shabba, shabba, shabba, shabba, shabba, shabba, shabba, sh

I'm gonna go to the hospital.

0: are certain battles that are earmarked for a long time.
1: Yes, sir.
0: And until you mobilize strength for a long time,
1: yes, sir,
0: you will give up in the middle of the fight.
1: Oh, yes.
0: Tonight,
2: hey,
0: wherever you are,
2: yes,
0: from my office as an apostle,
1: yes, Lord,
0: with the voice of a prophet,
1: Jesus,
0: I prophesy over you.
1: Yes, Lord.
0: Renew your strength.
2: I receive it.
0: Receive fresh strength.
2: I receive it.
0: Receive new strength.
2: I receive it.
0: Receive higher strength.
2: I receive it.
0: Be stronger than your enemy.
2: Receive it.
0: Trying to move forward.
2: Jesus, mighty name.
0: Trying to defeat your enemy.
2: In Jesus, mighty name.
0: Trying to deliver.
2: In Jesus, mighty name.
0: Yes, you will be quite well. What could you? Oh, near one dear, dear, dear,
1: dear,
0: dear,
2: dear,
0: the Bible said, and when the woman was delivering,
1: yes,
0: the woman died,
1: yes,
0: and yet they were able to receive the baby,
1: yes, sir.
0: And they said, his name shall be called Ichabod,
1: Ichabod,
0: because the glory of the Lord has departed.
1: My God.
0: I pray for you.
2: Hey,
0: pray for me. I said, I pray for you.
2: Yes,
0: I said, I pray for you.
2: Yes,
0: I said, I pray for you.
2: Yes,
0: you are receiving strength to deliver.
2: In Jesus' mighty name.
0: Nehemiah chapter 6. Strength to prevail. Strength to dominate my enemies, trying to deliver my dreams and visions. May say, when you should do any sebreno, say, wouldn't you, your prophecy will become leprosy.
1: Oh, Jesus,
0: you need energy for your prophecy.
1: Yes.
0: Nehemiah chapter 6, are you there?
1: Yes, sir.
0: Verse 8 and 9. Come on now.
1: Nehemiah chapter 6, verses 8 and 9.
0: Again,
1: Nehemiah chapter 6. Verses 8 and 9.
0: Again.
1: Nehemiah chapter 6. Verses 8 and 9.
0: What does it say?
1: Then I sent to him, saying,
0: Name Shumako Ninchenko can say,
1: no such things as you say.

0: me suma koni nchenko kase.
1: No such things as you say are being done.
0: O sin enyama na wokane mubiere wa yebeye.
1: But you invent them in your own heart.
0: Nemo mosiesi wo wankasa wakomam.
1: For they all were trying to make us afraid.
0: Esan se Tio Nehemiah Esi Nyamia Fesuo.
2: Yes, sir.
0: They were building the walls of the city.
2: Yes, sir.
0: And the enemy made them afraid.
1: Saying,
0: yeah, to me the hun toso.
1: Oh yes.
0: It was soon some we
2: my God.
0: Na a danya wusina kamura.
1: Oh yes.
0: Sure.
2: My God.
0: Onyema to me be good port. Na ka.
1: Hey.
0: No ni sika uri be ye.
2: Ah. To be clear.
0: Strength. Ahwadi edi ye niema. Ahwadi edi ton niema.
2: Aha.
0: Ube to me de niema fi China ba be do. Na ka ahwadi ahwadi be ton.
1: Hey.
0: Aya ahwa. Sure. Na ya se niema ya ton keke. Aya ahwadi ni edi ton.
1: Yes sir.
0: Aya sun sumu ahwadi.
1: Yes sir.
2: Ahwadi.
0: Ube to me ya ni say na ka ahwadi edi wakwala no.
2: Thank you, sir.
0: They made us afraid.
1: Hey. Saying their hands will be weakened in the work.
0: What? Na thankful no catch that you say. Adwuma na omo ye no omo nsabe ye mre. Jesus om sika ye dey. Sika de
1: besa.
0: Enye mo omo omo di si de na ye dey.
1: Besa.
0: Besa. Na adwuma no be go. Adwuma na ho ye na nto di si da kesa adwuma no be dey. Adwuma no be go. Their hands shall be weakened. Their hands shall be weakened. Nehemiah say

0: hands.
1: Yes, sir.
0: Don't forget.
1: Yes, sir.
0: The reason your business is going down is not because of economy.
1: Yes, sir.
0: It's because there is a void that is weakening your hands.
1: Yes, sir. Yes, sir.
0: So that the project will come to a halt.
1: Oh, yes.
0: Because stagnation, there are three things that the enemy does.
1: Hey.
0: Either they will divert, or they will distract, or they will stagnate.
1: Yes, sir.
0: Whatever the enemy cannot divert, he will distract.
1: Distract.
0: What they cannot distract, they will stagnate.
1: Hey.
0: And to them, baby, that come
1: but
0: me shan't come.
1: Yes, Lord.
0: Sing, I'm

0: and to them be a camram, but me shankom,
1: yes, Lord.
0: Sing a missoma for,
1: yes,
0: Lord.
1: Yes, Lord.
0: I prophesy,
2: prophesy.
0: Receive the strength to complete your project.
1: I receive it
0: and decide that your hands shall be weakened
1: in the work.
0: In the work.
1: And it will not be done.
0: And it will not be done.
1: Now, therefore,
0: listen to Nehemiah.
1: My God.
0: Nehemiah said, now, therefore,
1: oh God,
0: I would have taken.
1: Strengthen my hands.
0: Give me academic intelligence.
1: No, sir.
0: Strengthen what?
1: My hands.
0: Strengthen what?
1: My hands.
0: Say tonight.
1: Tonight.
0: Say tonight.
1: Tonight.
0: Say tonight.
1: Tonight.
0: Say tonight.
1: Tonight.
0: By the word of
1: the Lord.
0: By the word of
1: the Lord.
0: In Nehemiah.
1: In Nehemiah.
0: We

Strengthen my hands, oh God.

0: Bia will be a chia sending him say, wherever you are, listen to me very carefully. You can have a great destiny, but if your destiny doesn't have energy,
1: energy.
0: It is your duty to ensure that you give energy to your prophecy.
1: Oh, yes.
0: Energy to your destiny.
2: Eradicus.
0: They weakened our hands. And they said their hands shall be weakened. So they will not be able to finish the work. So Nehemiah lifted up his voice and prayed and said, oh Lord, now therefore strengthen my hands. Kai. Zechariah chapter 4 verse 4. Ah, someone shall, man of God,
1: man of God,
0: I collect
1: my strength
0: one more time
1: Yaminipa,

0: Are you there? Zechariah chapter 4 verse 4.
1: Yes, sir.
0: You read verse 4 and then you read verse 9.
1: Yes, sir.
0: Let's go, sir.
2: Zechariah chapter 4 verse 4.
0: Thank you.
2: So I answered and spoke to the angel.
0: And to me, kasachire bofono say.
2: Saying, what are these, my Lord?
0: Or say.
2: Then the angel who talked with me answered and said to me, Do you not know what these are?
0: Verse 9.
2: The hands of Zerubbabel have laid the foundation of this temple.
0: What's the name?
2: The hands of Zerubbabel have laid the foundation of this temple.
0: Zerubbabel, sir. And I took foundation. Foundation.
2: Yes, sir. His hands shall also finish it.
0: And son of the two foundation. And son of the
2: Yes,
0: I shut it down over Prussia.
2: Yes,
0: and then I will send over Prussia.

0: been deceived to believe that once you are anointed, it means you reign. There is a big difference between strength to be anointed,
1: yes, sir,
0: and strength to climb your throne.
1: Yes, sir.
0: Now see, to me two lessons. Kurani a year for Okon.
2: Aye,
0: and kofwa tuwa mawewi. Akase electoral commission be kase wono ayede. Are you playing? You don't know that you live in the world. The Bible says the heavens he has given to God, but the earth he has given to the sons of men. Sons of men. So you need power against men.
2: Oh yes.
0: Tumi edi silence in Nipa.
2: Oh yes.
0: David was anointed king,
1: yes, sir,
0: by Samuel,
1: yes,
0: the
1: sir,
0: greatest prophet,
1: yes,
0: and yet he was a wanderer.
2: Oh yes.
0: On the Muram.
2: Oh yes.
1: On the Nam.
0: Because Odin said, yet the good good things are not just ready.
1: What?
0: Not just what we are.
1: But not in one of us.
0: First Samuel chapter 22.
2: Kai.
0: Kadabahaya.
1: Thank you.
0: I think verse 3.
1: Yes, sir.
0: Mami nungsi you.
1: Ah,

0: enti aware na aware no no be pempa ya boser be yo benya aware no mani gie no na fe pons o twi ne nim sa
1: ya
0: pons ne wig me say that is the anointing to marry and anointing to reign in your marriage. Feniagro, sister Feniagro, sister Feniagro, sister Feniagro, dress in it, so baby, I'll be by it. So you need pun and person when it's a
2: sponsor,
0: not so. So you need Yanu, but as a so young Juma,
2: oh yes.
0: Are you not aware that them?
3: Hi.
0: The is, I'll say it.
2: Push, yes, sir. Say it, sir.
0: Push it. Are you not aware that you can marry somebody who is already married in the spirit?
2: Oh, yes. Oh, yes.
0: Hi, oh, yes. Information. I'm the one for Saddle.
2: Oh, yes. Oh, yes.
0: Sure. Me can say, so what to assassin, and not just assassin the audio because assassin soon, soon the assassin is one son. I will talk,
2: yes,
0: and to a crater, but who knew whom a crater? Work it,
3: work it, sir.
0: So you can be married to somebody,
3: yes, sir,
0: who is married to many people in the spirit,
2: in the spirit.
3: Spirit,
0: my God,
2: my God,
0: my God. First Samuel chapter 22,
3: yes, sir,
0: and verse number 3.
3: Yes, sir.
0: Come on, let's go. Come on,
2: First Samuel chapter 22, verse 3.
0: Yes, sir.
2: And David went thence to Mizpah of Moab.
0: Mikoye program 2001,
3: yes, sir.
0: I was sorry, we were Amsterdam,
3: Amsterdam, yes, sir.
0: Me vina me mistati demonstration of power and deliver near or started to half caste girl or tough form na or cottage or world.
3: Yes, sir.
0: Unim na juma or church in
3: Debbie
0: or no yet

0: also for the personal secretary.
1: Hey!
2: Secretary.
0: Your point, your pen also for us. Or says you.
1: Hey!
0: But that was it. Or say, who is holding the rope?
1: Hey!
0: Or say, Ahumanu, ya tuwa mame se. Ya tuwa mame se, mi denshiyo mi na me mbrado. Sami, banu, obiyan kremu.
1: Obiyan kremu.
2: Anko.
0: Or say, me that was it.
2: Papa.
1: Anko, anko.
2: Anko.
3: From the back.
0: Okay.
2: Hey, my God.
0: Beautiful girl, yes. That form, yes. The, so a woman of a face, Amsterdam.
2: Amsterdam,
0: and then
2: Ghana.
0: What a nice man. Also, for Papa. First Samuel chapter 22, verse 3.
2: Yes,
0: today.
1: And David went thence to Mizpah of Moab.
0: Bible said, now David to Queen. Echo Mispe, I will Moab before Sasso.
1: Yes, sir.
0: I said unto the king of Moab, now, or catch the Moab in and say,
1: let my father and my mother, I pray thee, come forth and be with you.
0: Mammy, mammy, papa, no one met in a Moab as Sasso. As I see the Yamasi, I domino.
1: I
0: David, you want sitting there to the stairs. Only baby, take
1: a
0: and your dinner, mammy, and papa, could you have a hint and say. Jimmy, mammy, me papa, and tell me, I didn't hear.
1: Till I know what God will do for me.
0: Copim, sir, me hundi yammy bedding.
1: Obey, yammy.
0: And dear,
1: I want to
0: say, yammy, but to me, the more good,
1: yes, sir.
0: No, we know

0: so for me wo New York City. They say why bishop? I say so for. I was say we jawa sore no ho. Now we be boa yen. We be boa sore.
1: Yes sir.
0: I say wo fra ni ye. E ya apostolic.
1: Yes sir.
0: And David, come on, read it again.
2: Yes, sir.
0: Somebody said read it again.
2: 1 Samuel chapter 22, verse 3.
0: Uh-huh.
2: And David went thence to Mizpah of Moab.
0: And David went to a city called Mizpah, which was in the land of the Moabites.
2: And said unto the king of Moab.
0: And said to the king of Moab,
2: let my father and my mother, I pray thee.
0: Let my father and my mother, my power child,
2: come forth and be with you.
0: Come and stay with you in the land that God has cursed.
2: Hey, till I know what God will do for me.
0: Till I know. Kai, what God will do for me.
2: Till I know.
0: Anointed, but don't know what God will do for me.
2: Kai.
0: Sister, we are anointed.
2: Hey.
0: Yes, how you are anointed.
2: Hey.
0: You are anointed. Yes, how you are anointed.
2: Hey.
1: Yes, sir.
0: We are so and yes, how you are anointed. We are anointed, but you need baby abe yawa sorry. Anointed, but as a soma kotone human soul. Are you playing? We are anointed. We are politicians. We are anointed.
2: Yes.
0: We are. Say but somebody called me.
1: Yes, sir.
0: And said, Pastor,
1: yes, sir.
0: I know that when you pray for me, the president has promised me that he will put me here and here.
1: Yes, sir.
0: But it is not happening.
2: Ah.
0: Nasi yaba tu aba. I don't know how a black cow will eat green grass and the milk is white and the butter is yellow and the meat is red, but it will happen.
2: Oh yes,
0: you will not see rain.
2: Hey.
0: You will not see any dew, but the valley shall be full of water by the prophetic word.
2: Yes, Lord.
0: Mammy, mammy, papa, metina munchain.
2: Abba,
0: nami nimdi nyame be yaman.

0: Something is happening.
1: Oh yes.
0: Something is happening.
1: I'm a radical, sir. Yeah, a radical,
0: sir. Luke chapter 19 verse 27. Luke chapter 19, 26 and 27.
2: Yes, sir.
0: Luke chapter 19, 26 and 20. Kaimi Enko.
3: Luke chapter 19, verses 26 and 27.
0: Yes, Umpo.
3: Aye.
0: Kai.
3: For I say unto you,
0: Osiname Kachiramu say,
3: that unto every one which had been given from him that had not, even that which it has shall be taken away from him.
0: To was you?
2: Yes, sir.
0: To was it? Because what kind of giddy because?
2: Yes, sir.
0: Two names scripture, but two names scripture.
2: Yes, sir.
0: Yes, you say, Ebe to me a basse. Yamo BB Batti, the idea man, the best idea.
2: Yes, sir.
0: Your best son, Jeff, you some.
2: Yes, sir.
0: Call him.
3: Yes, sir. But those my enemies,
0: Nemum Sama Tamfono,
3: which were not that I should reign over them.
0: Aumon Pesa me, yes, should meet Dihini was as his Suamasono.
3: Bring hither,
0: Monk from Umraha,
3: and slay them before me.
0: Namun Kuam. Yes, should pay and persuade him.
2: I
0: say your prophecy need energy.
3: Oh yes,
0: oh, from yes. The Greek word energimo.
3: Yes, sir.
2: Yes, sir.
4: Your prophecy.
0: Yes, umpo yam persuade him.
3: Yes. Ayo. Yesu.
0: Kopim say Yesu can say.
3: Ah.
0: Obi biara on person mi Yesu me dehine.
3: Ah.
0: Mon fanu mre hanamunye de.
3: Mon kono.
0: Yesu no can say. Eh radio from boni chomu no mu nimi ni homo yeno.
3: Ah.
0: Onu anes. Onu anes akasawa. The same person is speaking here.
3: Oh yes.
0: And you know what to pray at different instances.
3: Oh.
0: When the weather is hot, you don't wear a winter coat.
3: No, sir.
2: No, sir.
0: And to bet to say, mashe t-shirt, and on dress a t-shirt in the matadi. What that in I hot?
3: Yes, sir.
0: And to them say t-shirt.
3: Yes, sir.
0: What, sir? What about the air? So for now, then I'm a bomb price any penny.
3: Aye.
0: Sansa wuni shabre.
3: Aye.
0: Yes, you say, Obi biara umpe. Can you imagine having a prophecy that desires a colt,
2: yes, sir,
0: or a donkey,
2: yes, sir,
0: and the donkey has been tied by men,
3: hey,
0: not angels,
2: no, sir,
0: not demons,
2: no, sir.
0: A yenipa ne chichiri Yesu from no a boy kurase. It was human beings that tied the colt in a village.
3: In a village,
0: the colt is needed in the city,
2: yes, sir,
0: and it is tied in a village.
3: Hey,
0: she say we hear sika ukrum,
2: yes, sir.
0: Na ya chichiri we sika we kurase.
3: Kurase. A cross it.
0: I am on pie saying I'm in for burning show. Jesus said, Jesus said, those who don't want me to reign, it is my time to deliver. It is my time to deliver.
2: Yes, sir.
0: Those who don't want me to deliver, bring them here and kill them.
2: Kill them.
4: Jesus, my God.
0: Yeah, tonight, by the power of travel, you will deliver.
3: In Jesus' mighty name.
0: You will deliver.
3: In Jesus' mighty name.
0: By fire.
3: By fire.
0: By fire.
3: By fire.
0: Say, oh Lord.
3: Oh Lord.
0: Say, oh Lord.
3: Oh Lord.

0: Let the judgment of God
1: pick for me
0: and
1: for us
0: and for all.

Bye.

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0: but struggling.
1: Struggling.
0: Say, married, hey, but no child.
1: No.
0: Oh,
2: hey,
0: hey, hey, hey, hey, hey, hey, hey, hey, hey, hey, hey,
1: hey, hey,
0: somewhere.
1: Somewhere.
0: Somewhere.
1: Yes, sir.
0: And yet the man had no place to stay.
1: Oh, yes.
0: How much more the parents?
1: Hey.
0: And he was under attack.
1: My God.
0: Who was attacking Satan?
1: No, sir.
0: Demons? No. Human beings.
1: Oh, yes.
0: May see any promotion that you must get this year.
1: Yes, sir.
0: Anybody that tried to stop you. Any family member that says you will never get man, Obi Biara or Tiwa Potemo,
1: hey,
0: or so Makwa Mahoto, Obi Biara or person with two kinds, now I know who is
1: here. Go Parieta,
0: First Samuel, chapter 26.
1: Thank you, Jesus.
0: From verse 18, be a talk again.
1: Yes, sir.

0: I see so many messages coming. So many messages. So many of them. Read the scripture.
1: Yes, sir. 1 Samuel chapter 26, verse 18. 1 Samuel chapter 26, verse 18.
0: What's it then?
1: And he said,
0: Now, I can't say.
1: Wherefore doth my Lord thus pursue after his servant?
0: I didn't see, and now we are here. For
1: what have I done?
0: What's it then?
1: For what have I done?
0: David said then.
1: For what have I done?
0: Oh God say we are no.
1: Then am I here?
0: Now who will be our din koshia wa bon kase muda?
1: Hey, koshia
0: yania.
1: Wa bodum pe,
0: my God.
1: A bomb say king
0: massa.
1: Massa.
2: We dia bodum pe.
0: Asaso. We to me a tofula, fula. Na ya nyonyo to say koro ko.
1: Yes.
2: Eh da.
0: Can we read it again?
1: Yes, sir. Wherefore does my Lord thus pursue after his servant?
0: Adiena my entia, my master Saul, and chase me, sir.
1: For what have I done?
0: Adiena my.
1: Or what evil is in my hand?
0: Na boni ben should na woman sim.
1: Now therefore,
0: I feel na na journey ye juma.
1: Now therefore,
0: I say now say dear,
1: I pray thee.
0: Me bumpa ye say.
1: Let my Lord the King hear the word of his servant.
0: Ma ohinin tiye men shumanu muasem.
1: If the Lord have stirred thee up against me,
0: say ye nyami na shuman sebe tete media.
1: Let him accept an offering.
0: Let God accept what?
1: No. An offering.
0: Nyami nye day.
1: An offering.
0: I feel that David who said, Sad night, yet the Mugu Tisua, yes, I'll come on day.

0: accept what?
1: No.
0: An offering.
1: Nyamenye den.
0: An offering.
1: I said na David who say sana ya di ngugu tisua. Yes, I'll copa hunday.
0: Offering.
1: Copa hun offering.
2: Affordable.
1: Sabra no crunya medi amano.
0: Aye.
1: Yes, I'll copa hunday.
0: Affordable.
1: Nasi ya wu yesho koba for.
0: Aye.
1: Ya wu yesho. Ya wu when Jesus was born.
0: Yes,
1: the Bible said on the third day, they went to the temple to offer what sacrifices.
3: Yes, sir. Yes, sir. Yes, sir.
1: Opa, would your pa was who you used to afford in your day?
0: A mom,
1: the mo, no piano,
3: sir, Massa.
1: Say, Yamina, a person who betrayed me, dear, and Miss Pedia.
3: Oh, yes,
0: Let him accept an offering.
1: My uncle pony me offering a me to me.
0: But if they be the children of men,
1: Nasa, Nemum saying a nipa and a person hamidia.
0: Cursed be there before the Lord.
1: No me fin yan coupon mram. So have you heard the prayer of the of David?
0: Yes, sir.
1: They send the yes to cancel be on person with the amunya day.
0: Mum for the brand kuro.
1: Mum for them ran yaman and yaman is you
0: know.
1: Yen yum emana dear.
3: Yen kuro. A better and quiet them.
4: Come see.
1: Look, the young when the young man came to the conference in Kofoedo, were you there?
0: Yes, sir.
1: You were there?
0: Yes, sir. Yes, sir.
1: Read it. Read his testimony. Say,
0: good evening, Papa.
1: Or say, good evening, crowd. I cannot keep was saying.
0: Yes, sir.
1: Memoajo suffer.
0: Yes, sir. Trust you are good.
1: Me jini say ni eme kosho. Me hu a den say articulator.
0: Oh yes.
1: Ah, I Lord do emo.
0: Yes, sir.
1: Ni adi ba ire gusho.
0: Yes, sir.
1: Nefi yendi.
0: Yes, sir.
1: Eko iriwango.
0: Yes, sir. Yes, sir. This is your son and his wife.
1: Or say, Obani ni yiri na send message.
0: We always join you from Koforidua.
1: There be a wu ye program ni ani a join if Koforidua.
0: We just heard that you'll be Koforidua.
1: Ya tese uba Koforidua.
0: My God.
3: Thank you, Jesus.
0: Sure.
1: Ya tisa wo ba hefa. You hold it well so yes, that demons don't use your hand.
0: Oh yes.
1: Ya tisa wo ba Koforidua.
0: We just said that you be Koforidua. We have cancelled all appointments to be present.
1: Me na me catch us on cancel appointment.
0: No sir.
1: When there's power, there's no argument.
0: Oh yes.
1: To me wo wa echinie ya de.
0: Anyhow
1: you're talking about God defend the Philippa.
0: Go on in. Please, Papa.

0: slot to share our testimony.
1: Yes, now so bad my acquaintance. Which church did they go to?
0: ICGC.
1: I see. Can come and call.
0: Yes, sir.
1: Am I the pastor?
0: No, sir.
1: Go according.
0: Yes, sir. Please give us a slot to share our testimony of a miraculous baby God has blessed us with.
1: Also, nyam nyam my baba oye ensenchaneba.
0: Yes, sir.
1: How did it happen?
0: Through your ministry after 7 years of marriage.
1: Ya yawari ensien song ne namosu. And I'm so nyamia ye amia enya eba awanwasok eba ne saying
0: we sowed a Gideon army seed.
1: Ye dia Gideon army seed.
0: And you prayed with us.
1: And only a bompaye
0: concerning our greatest heart desire.
1: Eba fire come as what dear.
0: Which is the fruit of the womb.
1: Ah ye awo.
0: On November exactly 9 months.
1: Bosumin kuno pepe aye November last year.
0: We welcomed a miraculous baby girl.
1: Any awo or papa ma or baba.
0: Just as you prophesied on us.
1: Senya we shan come no pepe.
0: We are forever grateful, sir.
1: Ya denyamia sinyaminipa.
0: And may God continue to use you for greater works.
1: Nenyamin koshua and fanya jumama and numa kesie.
0: We are coming with a thanksgiving.

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1: Argument.
0: There's no argument.
1: Argument.
2: Inyela yito ike tamo, eko kura nyabano.

2026. 2026. 2026. 2026. 2026. 2026. 2026. 2026. 2026. 2026. 2026. 2026. 2026. 2026. 2026. 2026. 2026. 2026. 2026. 2026. 2026. 2026. 2026. 2026. 2026. 2026. 2026. 2026. 2026. 2026. 2026. 2026. 2026. 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2026. 2026. 2026. 2026. 2026. 2026. 2026. 2026. 2026. 2026. 2026. 2026. 2026. 2026. 2026. 2026. 2026. 2026. 2026. 2026. 2026. 2026. 2026. 2026. 2026. 2026. 2026. 2026. 2026

0: in the direction of your faith.
1: Yes, sir.
0: You sow a seed in the direction of your faith.
1: Yes, sir.
0: And to
1: yes, sir.
0: And who about now your day?
1: Oh, dear.
0: I don't know who dear your friend is seed faith.
1: Yes, sir.
0: Nase, ukoshia dole kante fita. And not just the air papa no touching it.
1: Debbie.

0: somebody is false doesn't mean that we must cancel the assignment of a genuine prophet and a genuine apostle.
1: Oh, yes.
0: No, sir.
1: No, sir.
0: No, sir.
1: Oh, madam.
0: I don't know your problem,
1: yes,
0: but me name one answer. The name of the Lord is a strong tower.
1: Oh, yes.
0: The righteous run into it and they are safe.
1: Safe.
0: I says, Nyami wo babia, u jani kotwa.
1: Yes,
0: Bible say, I'm till for jani kotwa.
1: Oh, yes.
0: No, me nya ojie.
1: Hey.
0: Yes, you did your pager. I want a deal for noom and a summer for noom,
1: yes,
0: and a soft for noom.
1: Oh, yes,
0: baby, I will be a woman found in trouble. Name
1: my God,
0: Bible said, you need Pedrian and water.
1: Oh, better,
0: and Casa Fra and Fred,
1: yes, sir,
0: and Casa Fra and Fred, and for by force. Don't show the seed by force, but use every righteous means.
1: Righteous means.
0: The seed is 2026.
1: Yes, sir.
0: 1026.
1: Yes, sir.
0: 926.
1: Yes, sir.
0: It comes down to what?
1: 126. Yes, sir.
0: And the line is 055.
1: 055.
0: 944.
1: 944.
0: 66.
1: 66.
0: 73.
1: 73.
0: 055.
1: 055.
0: 944.
1: 944.
0: 66.
1: 66.
0: 73.
1: 73.
0: As you plant your seed.
1: Yes, sir.
0: Call the Adum FM line.
1: Yes, sir.
0: Adum FM line here, 0302.
1: 0302.
0: 216561.
1: Yes, sir.
0: 216561. And I said 0302. 216562. And your two lines. And two shoots. So just said, sow your seed immediately.
1: Immediately.
0: Time is not on our side. We are in the month of September.
1: September.
0: You must deliver.
1: Oh, yes.
0: You would deliver.
1: Oh, yes.
0: You have to deliver. There are two men. Hello, good morning.
2: Hello, good morning, daddy.
0: The patcher to sign.
2: Patcher, daddy.
0: No, patcher, one, I can say.
2: Patcher, your baba, man.
0: Me pejam paya no demon. Me bomb paya say. Aba, what you ain't kasam famao. Send your kasama, me ba. Nyamia momo basunko. Well, yes, the Bible so Nyankopon is no respecter of persons. May the Lord grant you your heart desire.
1: Jesus
0: mighty name.
1: Amen.
0: It is done.
1: Amen.
0: It is done.
1: Amen.
0: It is done.
1: Amen.
0: It is done.
1: Amen.
0: It is done.
1: Amen.
0: It is done.
1: Amen.
0: It is done.
1: Amen.
0: It is done.
1: Amen.
0: Plant your seed now and give me a call. I want to pray for you before I leave here. Christian Obain, Lucy, Wate. NS or say too many people on the line. Plant your seed. A year from 2026 to 126.
1: Yes, sir.
0: Don't listen to the instruction carefully. Seed in here, 2026.
1: Yes, sir.
0: 1026. 926.
1: Yes, sir.
0: Above a pin, 126. Plant it according to what God lays on your heart within what we have spoken. Hello, good morning.
3: Good morning.
0: Nampa cha hunte saying.
3: Nampa
0: cha nameadu. Saying.
3: Nampa cha
0: in the mighty name of Jesus, I declare, may your seed bring you your heart desire by the word of the Lord in Jesus' name.

0: could see.
1: Yes, sir.
0: And Yanin got 1026.
1: Yes, sir.
0: Hello, good morning. The patrol so see the new year per fre. Man, who's any probably fre? I do my from Lano 0302-216561. And that's a 0302-216562. Good morning.
2: Brother.
0: What is saying?
2: I'm
0: not doing
2: my
0: way. I'm not doing my way. I'm not doing my way. I'm not doing my way. I'm not doing my way. I'm not doing my way. I'm not doing my way. I'm not doing my way. I'm not doing my way. I'm not doing my way. I'm not doing my way. I'm not doing my way. I'm not doing my way. I'm not doing my way. I'm not doing my way. I'm not doing my way. I'm not doing my way. I'm not doing my way. I'm not doing my way. I'm not doing my way. I'm not doing my way. I'm not doing my way. I'm not doing my way. I'm not doing my way. I'm not doing my way. I'm not doing my way. I'm not doing my way. I'm not doing my way. I'm not doing my way. I'm not doing my way. I'm not doing my way. I'm not doing my way. I'm not doing my way. I'm not doing my way. I'm not doing my way. I'm not doing my way. I'm not doing my way. I'm not doing my way. I'm not doing my way. I'm not doing my way. I'm not doing my way. I'm not doing my way. I'm not doing my way

0: 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Amen.
1: Amen.
0: Plant your seed now. Hello, good morning.
2: Good morning.
0: What is saying?
2: Pacho,
0: what is saying? In the mighty name of Jesus, I lift up prayer for my daughter, Janet. I declare it is done according to his word in Jesus' name. Amen.
1: Amen.
0: Hey. Michael. Plant to seed in call immediately. Good morning.
2: Okay.
0: What is saying?
2: I don't
0: know who you are. Now, what can I say?
2: Mammy Kate,
0: me pejam pia ma wom o sebre and come se be a wash on sanwa juma wa buafo nyaminya manumru son famao ewo yesu dinamo. Amen.
1: Amen.
0: It's working. Plant your best seed. 2026, 926, it comes down to 126. Hello, good morning.
3: Good morning, Openi.
0: Nampacho, what is saying?
3: Me pacho yo, Christian Obinde Obuasi.
0: Me pejam paya ma Christian Obinde Obuasi. 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And in Guasia Petuo Yadia Kodana. 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I see too many people. Hello, good morning.
2: Your son, Samuel Tabel.
0: I pray for you in the mighty name of Jesus. As the Lord himself has said by his word, that whatsoever man soweth, that shall he reap. Reap what you have sown in Jesus' name. Amen.
1: Amen.
0: It's a blessing. It's a blessing. It's a blessing. Plant your seed. Call. Let's pray right now. The Bible said if two people shall agree as touching anything, it shall be done. Hello, good morning.
4: Hello, good morning.
0: Now, what you saying?
4: Pacho,
0: what you saying?
4: Pacho, Evelyn.
0: Me pejam paya my sister Evelyn. Baby, I'm going to be here. Nyamia basa nye kesiye waso. Nyamia nye chance on famao. Ewo Yesu dinamo. Amen. Make sure you plant your seed right away and give us a call.
1: That's right.
0: Plant your seed. You can plant 2026. It comes down to 126. Good morning. Hello, good morning. Sister Eva, I think I missed your call. Hello, good morning.
5: Morning, Papa.
0: Now, Pacho, what can I say? Me pejam paya ma baby biara uchine biara. 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Ewe Jesu dinamo. Amen.
1: Amen.
0: I'm so grateful for what the Lord is doing. Good morning.
5: Good morning.
0: Now when I can say?
5: I said you can't tell.
0: In the mighty name of Jesus, I lift up prayer for you. May your heart desire be granted according to his word. In Jesus' name, amen. Thank you, Father. Thank you for your goodness. Thank you for your mercy. What you mean? Seed line here, 055-944-6673. Your MTN, 055-944-6673. I can see my daughter, Amida Dean. Yes, all the way from New Jersey. Plant your seed. Wherever you are, all over the world, you can send it through to the MTN line.
1: Yes, sir.
0: 055-944-6673. Hello, good morning.
6: Good morning, Daddy.
0: Nampacho, what you saying?
6: Nampacho,
0: no. Now, when I can say Nampacho?
6: Nampacho, Benny, what's up, Daddy?
0: Me pejampa ya nwa dinte mao. 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Amen. You can call right away wherever you are. You can plant your seed and call right away. Good morning.
7: Good morning, Pastor. Kwa madam kwa kufudia.
0: Mi pejam pama kwa madam bebi aujine biara nyamia doye nosuma. From now to the end of the year, no bad news. Only good news is permitted. In Jesus' name, amen. Sister Abigail, you can call that. Adum. Hello. Good morning.
8: Good morning
0: again. Pacho waneka say.
8: Okay,
0: in the mighty name of Jesus, I declare by the mighty hand of God, may the Lord work wonders for you.
1: Amen.
0: In Jesus' name, amen.
1: Amen.
0: Me were only 2 minutes, 3 after 4. Me were only 2 minutes. You can.

0: right away. Plan 2 seed in was 055-944-6673. 055-944-6673. Plant it now. Want to be planting and now, which we are planting during the day. Oh, plant here and fra line of fra adume from line 0302-216561. And I said 0302-216562. Good morning.
1: Morning, Daddy.
0: Nampacho honey. Me pe jam paya ma baby o jine bi o nyame asem nya dwuma mfa ma o pepepe se de nyame asem chire e wo Jesu din mo amen
2: amen
0: baby a wo pia na obetumi take advantage a plant to seed right away
3: e fonko
0: right away
3: in your life
0: right away seed in year 2026 representing 2026 1026 926 it ubetumi plantibia mu abusua plantibia mama plantibia ma shebre plantibia ma sanu adwuma. Let every uncompleted project be completed. Oh, plant two seed in perfect right away near Mompai is here. So I won't fire you so run why you can't hear the make canopa because me who say a lot of names

0: tie de me kano pa because me hun say a lot of names be wa omo planted to me say we no mom ye Christians say we ye Christo un fa Jesus so ran wa jenkwa na plant seed na make sure say wa fa Jesus so ran wa jenkwa because if, even though God can do it for you it does not guarantee your salvation.
1: Yes sir,
0: because Jesus sa akwani yare won sio no and san no ko share ka chance and to aso nye boni
1: nyasa
0: the so chance abeba so. So in as much as God can do a miracle for somebody who has it, who doesn't have Jesus, the major assignment of the preacher is for salvation.
1: Yes sir,
0: and to make sure say empire ye boy ube bobi no for Jesus no cream. Now, if you would be a banana, would be an unicrim. Casura, yes,
2: Yesu.
0: And I'm not paying,
2: and I'm not paying.
0: Me foul, sir.
2: Me foul, sir.
0: Miura, and my jinqua,
2: and my jinqua,
0: me crajinqua, but Tanama Kuma,
2: Tanama Kuma,
0: need Timiso,
2: he didn't so him,
0: but Dawas,
2: so
0: what TM Bible,
2: and Bible,
0: oh, yes,
2: oh, yes, with him.
0: Amen.
2: Amen.
0: Now, hear me very carefully. And Kobe Bia, Ubetumia plant two seed in Isisia, seed line here 055-944-6673. 055-944-6673. 055-944-6673. Yes, see, a bit more while I'm on per se, phone so live and I understand because Nicodemus ko Yesu in China, Anajo, but Yesu and Casa Brevia, Oman and Quanji, internal me ko. Hits FM says here, I mean feed line with so I call Hits FM. And this old Dria Wapana T would show see the na and throw a dim FM line or so. I feel ye tien off air and my radio no so ye tien off air. O frepe would make sure se was so see the no first and san wa fre o frepe me no bobon paye ye wa high and cobbe be ya near all ban your friend so far which any na what them ya or kaye ho nan your body body a sham chain you wet ye. Tie na fa ye adwuma esan se se wuti na de ye adwuma na ye nhira na fa ye nhira fa mo mo bi Bible se omam wo nhira chain de en ogie na me ka honom mo a ochina three services super services ba bi a wo bi a so person ba sorry a ye wo East Legon ye wo what you call it Spring Test Road adjacent Tesco Market any wo Timber Market Gulf City. You were three services. Open so baby and one say was sending message about sideline. I will show seed was on one. You be my direction. Buses in the year, Juma, Bako Circle, Bako 37, Bakosu Washami. You were three buses, luxury buses, adding crop for bus. Sorry, your ponzo do mokosa. Who was the car? Who needs the coach? She yes, which are crying. Who do you have bow when you are bush? She yes, which are crying. It's an say. And then only be ochina bobi. Namin ka honom mwa. When you saw the hunumremu, kopem si ye bishia, ochina, in all the three services. Namin ka hon bebre. Namin shrao, emanomrosu, ewo yesu dinimu. Amen. Azovo,
3: yes, sir.
0: Nifieti saying, it's good to see you. Always good to see you.

0: so yena kwanjre yenza ngani mucha entini bibia angusira wa wuso unam o struggle. They said, you have to do something. After the Musani, they go switching. You have to push it. Wanga was so kind and no more deeds. Apostle Yamishra, Papa. Samuel and Yaminguana, me what they more. And Ope, the transfer could see Nuncia. The first segment, you know, meaning from you know, and you this edgement, you did actually.
1: Nelikanu
0: mene.
1: Deki yeva.

0: I saw any baby.
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0: A young Paul,
1: because Nipper be prepared by 2 million.
0: Ah,
1: a radina doyen. A good should also my
0: okay. Okay, in the radias is on Copa. In the summer, you know, I'm going to this one movie. Let's say you call your name. Yet he ready as a baby, a ready at the betro. Every day, a ready was someone will catch it. And then I buy a sense of direction. And yes, I'll be talking to him. I'll catch your prophet and it's a quiet who fast will go. It's a war bar, man, fast our quantity. Fuck my foot for us. I know catch it above 1-1. 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

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In this month of delivery, in this month, obviously a month of push. 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

0: 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Lady Bishop,
1: yes, sir.
0: Yeah, and then Yamin so, Eddie Achey. 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

0: 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magic. 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

0: 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Now what sign up with the Nancy with the Becho? So Oberman, ayo yen with Jim. No way, Jenny Pana walk out on the one summoner. I would have a sobbing of a moon young qua in the year. Me tough was say, me bob Pierre, what take a woman in more this amano, a cocosse. Obedi be become a near my one. Any one young copon or behano no petrochon. And opay the make a chair on the say, you hear with a day, young copon at your coin. Now, so obey a dee summon my moa. Now, one yad dear with a dee air sanum, no yad for fraud ya. And so with a dee any. Now, the old ding woman who are dancing, I would rather say or a bantam. But awful. And now, what do they say, Cassi, yes, who banner chair into Munushe? Tie, what tears I see wasting soon. You are passing by. Kwa second continue 2:11 was here ya ho na man frafo you are passing by and na Saturday look at the number of people are sabri ifu awuru ayi hwem krofo awuru a ye kwa yi hweni ama awuru a eshi eya ne kwa yi ase a awu wo sham ase say and na won say obi kwa yi na se wonu di okoye oko people priority or qua, mum mammy, a bianen cramoch any man ye be, and sanu cramman ye be. What was a first in Kobe? Who knew quay yas ya? 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I rehusamu. But I know be no qua a yenasia, but be a body in a dano, a wo, and ye a fry rice. But be a body in a dano, a wo, and a ye a kebab. But ye, et cerese, dear nippano, a braba, uber boy, you know. So one money year. So one money year. That day na ye crucify wa. It just was so new fast one. It won't wonder what would and yan no and a yan dream. Now, mamma, see ya ba. I bet your pictures. Ya ba, besa. Ya ba,
1: abebro.
0: Abebro. And unti and ya ba. It's in there, obese, so your mistake in the wa. You be a mistake. Abe no one, son. Ya be ditty. But ye. Emma wouldn't freeze. Ya woyen in at him at the hotel. Bit awful. Ya must assume. No pain, ya media semi mammy. Semi no manamete. Say, but I yen ya medo bass as in the sun. And yen no.
1: Why you referring?
0: Say what's it? Naba swabba. I could have said I was at all Kenya, me as a machino. I could have said, and now can't Christo who abuse you some. Editor, and then I would do Nipadriano. Aye, Rantaria was a say, Rantariana was a say, sister, we are in cell for 9 months, bra, for 9 months, a bra, mammy, bray, for send you off at the firm. And Tariana was a son, so a fatawana, and Nema was that, you so sister, bra, and one and I'm aye, Rabbi, be a made of one warrior. I want to hear it if I done with them, and up here. And then men who read you. I know pay ya baby I was on. It's one that says I was on. So I'm going to be on swap. I read about wow. But then I'm here some money see. But off. You share with that dear to quiet. Now open one. Bible said. See. So we need you mean you now. Pre. Now you're wondering say. Me person me yinia. And me such that. See. We need you now. And so a war at a man. And at the end of the day, no, I never quite any yanny say, Ubet my for yansa quans win now. ba kwa yon be fasu ubiti no and o sia no da mata ni mo bia opanya nsa kwanso at the end of the day na o 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
2: 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Yeah, asem.
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0: 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Ama na che sha. 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
1: Drive near what we are crossing. Didn't attempt
0: on cut.
1: Not a fee, or didn't attempt you in one of the
0: free one. I know I will cross me. Do what you
1: do. Oh, drive is so big. Me say, Mikoya, sorry, baby. Me church mother and your back, say, for so called two instruments be mastered. The young Collier can honor driving car. Now, yeah, quite apostle. Obi crossing wa we didn't plan at them or didn't plan at them I not say oh pastor sorry eh, sorry now I can say you didn't know what the background or didn't papa say ten on no moment me hun say cross obi but or didn't we are not pastor sorry no I can say meeting dikirem
2: yo nyame shire yetiefo na na so dey urade na me bishop so dey aba na ye nyina ye che ho kakankra say scripture ni 2 Corinthians chapter 5
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0: 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What do you say? 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Shed the apostle. Now be shed a TV station. 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And summer we be in a no canon. 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
0: Yeah, yeah, oh, oh. 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
1: 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No be a co check it, nay a man in school way, or by Sire Drew Honor, not in the dean in the hall, you need the dean called to baby. Ne ya di ashe computer computer nyen di panel
0: nyen di panel otechi
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2: e say yan tries have so ko na ye ya position data
1: ko kan enye ye ne e pese ye say yen ye ye ho aduro ni yan dwen se asem na e mo aduro we will all stand before the throne of grace at the throne of judgment
2: yeah
1: and kuran kuro be kan wasam say we will say what you you will be judged for the affair dia go kan say your story book your boy your trim your na bible say your boy your trim na your chro any o ma 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about god's love f Gavoni and Shisha, and which lot of you. So, message in name, Musa, Yan Doya, sending young coupon here, Dane. Fache, Assemble, who was Sumua, you don't want to live it. Ade, Ade, a woo niho. Nanipan and any was some Ochana, almost sorry, yes, it was a mass in a woo. Ubeti Miaque, Yenu, Ubesu, and our best way, Daddy Aboso. You not have the opportunity for him to forgive you. In the end, I call record the move. And there, it's a sign to me, ma'am.
0: And to me, ma'am.
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1: It is appointed unto man once to die and after death judgment. That appointment they don't mean to shed. We bet me the girl be a sim, we bet me the boy be a sim, or change me junction ha. And so upa be call upa won't call. But this appointment be a nisu to me. Your money cannot stand. What one fan to me? 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
2: Good morning. Would any baby or Cassafri?
3: Well, Clever said that the Cassafri go back.
1: Okay.
3: Yamisha, Yamisha, I know what church I would in my other Sagana. Yamisha, Saturday, this year, this year, Bramisma. Oh, get on the battle that they were bad 6 years and all of a sudden they drove for the animal. Who's in your family? You know, money. Yamisha, Pablo, who's in church, sir? Why?
2: Yo, Nyamisha also.
3: Amen.
1: 0302-216-561-216-562. Normally, you hear me, you know. Other, I'll be afraid 216561.
2: And I'll be afraid
4: 216562.
2: Hello? Hello. Hello, what do you
4: need, baby? I'll be afraid. I'll be afraid.
2: Okay.
4: I'll be afraid. I'll be afraid.
2: Pacho ye too.
4: Okay. What's my business? Business at them back. So I'm a fan of what's our situation, you know. I'm ready anyway. I'm going to buy. I can see. So I'm

0: organization in case they will come baby na be a year or mumbasa basa. I'm rubbing who are a defending colano. Ah, a bit in my report in Nipano, Nipana wire almost.
1: I'm running the Abiwo home, bra. Abiwo home, under the gender ministry. It's a phone also. Because some of your persons with disability. Inti mrebia fa persons with disability hono and also affect your mom was cerebral palsy no aha inti no emra wo ho to ye wo ye akolo wo cerebral palsy ade a emra to me chew
2: hello
1: hello okay inti awo chew bi sa asembi ade na 50-50 o eman e bi so a Janier Jan Merman, and a Merman so a Janier Jan Mano. A hind to bone say, O Bema, or Nunquan, a Shaneba, or was cerebral palsy. Hello,
3: hello, good morning.
1: Good morning, Pacho, Dini baby, or Cassafi.
3: But if a man to my dam, Cassafilman, probably.
1: Okay, Pacho, you too.
3: Me Pacho, Messon, me would be my mea do. Workers will be by what they can, and I'm assuming the testimony.
1: Okay,
3: you will be the young day. My common ponoy next or say, be me or move you into them. My next jar or poor many aqualan. No, mammy, so me move any aqualan. Says the acrylic say, where we were graduating poor top man multimedia. Mrs. Siano, oh, yeah, a kind of producer, where we are. Or Oko talk my multimedia with me. Oko second school will be in the second day. Where we used to mum begin a lady. Wofata obin po and bowing chain. Oko bin channel pampam sunamia do. The next is the idea why you're fine. Why you're fine. Why you're brenty. Fanta first, why you're brenty. This will be a may advise the parent and say, who will be? And you'll be an idea, no, a kufu. Very beginning, I'm a poor young. Since you see, and I feel now why you know, number one, see, will be a banner. See that,
1: Yamin Shaw, yes, sister. And see, yet they be a better catcher, I must say, young Colano, only any part to say, and young Copon in Nepa, a dear woman. To such an yes, sister, I begin a kayano, or a collabo, how we see IT. Aha, your man, no more, dear Palmos or more talent, sir, and young Copon, a dear mom. Into ye ain't share your money ye. No more ye a chedie and my ye damas pa yen fa calls be a beam ye damas. Inti why oe we ne yen send a ye body rua ye catcher and crow for ye can bow cerebral pulse emma and crow for any air bow mohoso. 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
4: mom dia some bedroom no ma visit ho
1: aha
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1: office e be all your party be and also we year get together be we anniversary be a they are there you can come with them and enjoy with them and no more be mingle
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Now, me refuse to think about this time you would hear me. 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MPP party office opposite to up in Tiano Pay, me my happy happy birthday in advance. 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
0: Okay.
1: I'm going to show you. Yami and Shana Papa Power Chiadum FM. Ouche, baby, I bring a drink, they will bring a brick. Mean to me, Chami, you know, a bringing tea. You go out to me, Chiak, walk with a Sia Wokitase, no man Chiak Penny or Madina Pe, Mania Sam, Michiak Penny, Venus, and Manchia Polina with Bria, a somewhere by Michia Polina, no man to me and Chia Wope, a somewhere by Anti, Ouche, mean Chiak, walk with me, Chiak Penny, mean Chia Polina, Nama Kochiao.
0: Watch out.
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0: Nonsia Abo, Ahaye Adum 106.3, and Shah 104.5, and Asempa 94.7, and Naya Damemne Daso Yaman, Naso Yakwamia, and Naya Wood the Happy So Day. 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
0: And yet, not yet, yes, Simua Medo Echo, I have a mantam nimu. 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

0: Now say, well, fufu, a ton body and also so, yeah, fufu, you, every, maybe I enchant a friend is saying, and one I did this one. 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
1: Nana yema nana akua bwaji wa kente oyekronko hima ewa sante mampon ena wachimuno na uyu yansunim de foba kwe ba ni yenia ni ye dia

0: 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As a stance now, we are teaming medical friends, medical doctors. Through this foundation, you produce a lot of medical doctors, you know, a lot of nurses, you know, engineers, and some of your midwives, you know, so for it means to say, a human, oh, my dear, my, you know, you're a gold mines in Sunday, but don't say, say, among Koso, now your men, so maybe you'll be for being on one sign, can't be any be no much men, you see, Kadia Boa, you know, Bruno, or money a Dutch, a crown.
1: And now what says penny edit to Janana Elo Penny was in Quadani ye dati. It's bibia was say no munya dati papano and was so moye was also bo a santi good channel minds limited abaso ewa echitason kwa modi ebwa womo ewa sa anamuntu imu. 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
2: On behalf of my batch, I would also like to express our gratitude to everyone who went behind the scene to make this scholarship possible. Your efforts may not always be seen, but they have made a certain they have certainly made an impact on our lives. As beneficiaries, we understand that this scholarship comes with a responsibility. Therefore, we are committed to working hard, staying focused, and making the most of this opportunity. We hope that our future achievements will make you proud and prove that your investment in us was not in vain. We are optimistic that one day, we too will also have the opportunity to extend a helping hand to someone, just as you have extended.
1: Lois Kakari and Atene Kano, you mat takwa o ye student, inti inkwadaya, inya etitayi, wa okahubi, and wodas and anone brof we kama. 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
1: Now him play for Jinamu Barry, Sabila Ban,
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1: If you fear, because he Batman,
0: Quade,
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0: Oh, prof, one in Lord Kenya.
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0: Yes, celebrating those sounds and memories to a quest from Kosokra.
1: I am Doma from Y2K Jam.
0: My insha what they do.
1: La Palm Royal Beach Hotel.
0: A theater, 2nd October 2026.
1: Get fee,
0: single year 150.
1: And a double year 256.
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2: Abrabonimu ya dia, we young crying shasama, a be kenyao, it's me abobrani ye. 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
7: Sorry.

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0: Mamekua, I will say, a gengema. 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
1: Nema me so enter me, or quite your morre. 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
0: 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Me many timi bre pa o. 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Bible say ba bia waja pade e won e ho. 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Dog, the way Nana was ring and I'm a minty, I
1: saw. Now, dear mammy, string is a bro, can say, Yaminion and Fimpa, dear man, no. Dear Bammy, Timan, say, Yamin, a bear man, I say, Japa, come at you, say, oh, darling, Parquessy.
0: And here for someone who say, I'm a
1: Juma,
0: and quite lay almost shut up by Jimmy. I'm afraid that you, Jimmy. Where you any here? Oh, yes, Empire, my boy, the fair fee will be Sempire. Eh? Paco is the same.
1: Paco is so a darling.
0: Oh, yeah, darling, the man. I know pay me what me was Sempahua, Waba. Baby Janaho. Eh? For you are. And I'm saying, hey, when you saw the woman. So when free me, she won't my pay baby, I'm far. Or so, dear, yeah. And I'm soon to say, yeah, now, oh, become a sign. I may trust on the dog once on the bed to us. Don't do that. Don't do that. May I respect you a lot.
1: Yeah, some I can see.
0: I respect you a lot. May I confess I am a grammar. Am I respecting a son?
1: But your mate.
0: But some way, dear.
1: Yeah, me, I do, but you know, sir.
0: Yes, you know, I do. Why,
1: yes, me, that's. What
0: do you do?
1: I'm going to go to the house.
0: O bi sami ana ka akere me. 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
2: Like
0: 60 years. 80 years ni pa ye adwuma. 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
1: Maybe so just say you need be Nihuana.
0: Nitsi, why you say Bida? Any patch of me new wound? 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We didn't pass only and cavity. Look, we will not go far by you, but
1: I'm not sure what you are. Maybe I just
0: Ogina Sempaho or Shas and Paho. And see, there may be sick again in our own tea.
1: Say, in case our tea and patch of men can be.
0: One aqua far by men, qua. One aqua ben and may can be. 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
1: I say,
0: one walk a bar near me co. 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
1: 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First no busa o say doctor anti e be ye ni. 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
0: I know, cray.
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1: case
0: 5
1: case 5 se o case 7 crow
0: Okay. Prostate cancer and prostate gland no. I know the shemusa, make us a womb. Name of Natchono, your testicles no. The Antonia friend hernia.
1: Scrotal
0: hernia. And tea, a beer and green or scrotal hernia, and I said scrotal hernia.
1: Hey, I summon a name in dainty.
0: Actually, the end of the day, there's an organ tissue been in your baby masses be abbot tone toffing him. And here, and yes, I'm going to immediately send me to you, mammy. And
1: yet, through him, I'm going to say, and yet, through say, oh, cry, I'm a suspect too. And yes, well, I am a suspect, Parkway, and I'm not tethered at him.
0: We see. Ebi mu die timi e kakraka.
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1: No query.
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1: 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David Techmanson, or say, good morning, Mami Kria. Dave, also good morning, Biwate. NFA, Pedro, and also say, a certain upper morning show. Live, OTA, from Indianapolis.

0: Oh, my dear, super.
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2: Mama.
0: 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Na what to say?
2: Na mi adum ma.
0: Pacho if ye to say.
2: Radia dum bi bi abo.
0: Ye de radiasi. And I know some that was you papa. Yay, mama men kwa mu.
1: Obro cake.
0: Ah, obro bi cake. 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
0: Ah, mi ja obi next week ni baba. So for Yankupo, Shira, what
2: I'm in Shira.
0: Be a Kosubia, and so I'm a very grateful person. I don't think take things for granted.
2: That's right.
0: To me, that was sick. Yo. Now, what you a chair, Mono? A coffer say me by, and I mean, I'm a semi pen, I'm a glory, I mean, yeah. Course. I shows me what topics ever know, treat your papa. A quiet to send ye. Oh, any pack of crabbing now, if I won't. Any pack of crab in a farm, but what treated topics need be we are now? Shed the cause outcome now, and I also say, we shed near and some free show not cheap, but now said there be. Why can you pump him to myself and a dear man woman? And to me, that also I say, as resource persons say, most mutiny ding and cope my cheddar or dear chemo yenim dear beboa, and my it's me so a full froth for near tea for a problems at the man woman. Ye mammy be wa brutally, ye be friend, na and ne, ye no, atrichin and como. 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
0: yeah
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2: in spite of the afternoon bia no me medron
0: yeah
2: enti enye hwee wo mini abawa aha na papa wo ade cover Misha da ye ya Jacob Efrin and
0: said,
2: it was the best way, and I'm a person, Mitch Renner say. Say, it was something, and then said, the demon, and then the so
0: cry.
2: I am ever ready to do that.
3: Oh,
2: yeah, and I didn't say, oh, yeah, the no, it was the.

0: ready to do that.
1: Yeah,
0: and I just say, no, it was the deliberate. And she,
2: deliberately, miss me, baby.
0: I don't know if you were goofy. I see a friend, Kejua.
2: Kejua.
0: Kejua back.

0: I'm going to go to the house.
1: Be no rejecting society.
0: That's right.
1: Yeah. Any panel di can reject no.
0: That's right.
2: No correct.
0: That's right.
2: Nah. But any penny be personally, they always want to belittle.
1: I know you're not anyhow.
2: I'm not making.
1: I know you're anyhow. Now, mommy, a brabo, if we are say, be no you want to try a throw good moment to say we are president. We are in
0: it. No one better.
1: It's sir.
2: Yeah.
1: Until the woman. No.
2: Yeah.
1: When you buy one, so na you di any year.
2: You.
1: Aba.
2: Ebe denti.
1: Na da ben po na wangu se. Me di min sampo esuma no da.
2: Ebe unfa wose.
0: Ebe radia wangu.
1: Ebe radia buami.
2: You are the most handsome man I've ever seen.
1: Medas.
2: It doesn't matter the scars and all that. No. And then there is a superficial.
1: Na mi book no ba kome se the outlook no we no enhia ba.
2: I. The inner beauty no. The inner beauty, no beauty on the inside, and the paper beauty
0: right.
2: On the outside.
0: That's
2: yeah.
1: Timida wasi.
0: I'm sure. Di kan no ene se o dokane o yire ana wukuna wodi kan a waware no
2: yeah
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2: eh
0: ana me do wo mumu nyina na me pe baako a ware no
2: eh
0: o mienu nyina ebu ma animtia
2: sa
0: ai
2: Dear,
0: na on Cahorn, or none of my worry, eh?
2: Wow,
0: or no dummy, or no who dear woman. And the one I know more children I know who say, I say, me many does me ye, ye, and I say, me should be waiting. No more crane who be woman.
2: Aye,
0: na me mean who no.
2: Oh, no, na kwan meda
0: ho meda ho mame
2: oh yes
0: ano ma yam fom so nso ne kwan so abeda ho mame
2: yeah.
0: Ma what you say nti me can say oba in your situation na se woni bie se wo bie se wo ho atete se ne na brabo ne de wo kro wan hwe na wo gina wo chi se wo minim de wo mu
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2: no
0: said the order bonnie tree papa cano as we be into any fee
2: and no correct
0: bonnie medassi bonnie panny fee.
2: Yeah,
0: and he said, Abraba, ye be nipa bebre a sacrifice a manipa bebre.
2: Yeah,
0: na sanipa we are or no uni bino. When ye jidia womus a be ye. Na radia ye wa dum a man panny and pass a equa any mono, and your man so a ye.
2: Yeah,
0: na sanipa we are dear na this year. Na pessoa chere se.
2: Na pessoa.
0: Ye won you maybe to say. Me pessa me surprise me yere.
2: Yeah.
0: Me yere pessoa surprise me. Enti ade aye ye ye nkan chere no.
2: And you're different.
0: Yeah, no you're different. Ye dey see. Na dachi bi ya me natim hu nisu yo.
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2: Enti oh.
0: On the way chere. And no, you're different from say,
2: and you're hiding a good hiding.
0: That's right. Sine said, dear, woo, one no abre, ma, eh? Mamma, maybe I'm functioning it to muda. 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Who was in Ujran Chenoa, or baffle.

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2: What the bibesio pair that be a rada would be bibesio. You will be our per surprises. And then you can't take it from that person.
1: Yeah.
2: Oh, me, you mean who saw per surprises, pa? Me couldn't who saw, a dear me, ye dear. Me woman in who so say, me money who name mum son ye, me who saw who are the a dear be I say, what name was she?
1: Nan and
2: nichin. Me person me, you didn't need him, person me quen nichin. So a dear me ye. Me di see me kun me di see me yere na me bie so kire no because na ni gie ya me fe na ho to no ya me fe ti me bie so kire no na ni age and we different but I so wo ni pa na wo ni ni sign no na ni ye na bra bo na me tu me kan kire o se no and can't just say nyame beye when ye nyame business ya
1: wo hu ye na wo wani go so
2: wo ni go so
1: it won kan ye
2: na mom se wo hu se sadie we sign na tie dia Mammy, you will be a to an among no more when in the house of war, what Bible say. You may in the house of war, and by a book cry, yeah, boy, you miss a watch and blow bomb by any more when in the hop,
1: yeah,
2: and cut away new moon and new moon near Masunya made daddy and Eddie cry.
1: Me now hat away,
2: now hat away on your me by your boy, why ye were then a ditch of one where you and I are watching a say. What do can't see me, I'm a dog, papa, don't mind me, and ya dear Uncle Pondy walk I met ye. A yard than your ram, because no one may be a
3: year.
2: One yet, because
1: why yet that?
2: Why yet that?
1: I went to
2: you now, so won't you know, see, dear Wallaco Faba. Sure,
1: what?
3: Hey,
4: Jim,
1: Gloria. I said, because papa, I can be. Mama, so I can be. A year courses, Nibino. And in the share consequences. Young father started consequences. Ebiana next week, Yamaya and Duma near Twasso. In soon, Sanso, oh, yeah, the idea, see, we rode, you see, we couldn't see, we pardon our spouse. Now, oh, yeah, the ever dream born a quiet son. Young shins, Sanso, be to me, deba.
4: Medasipa, now, me chow chair, Tifone. 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

0: and you need to what say ya che ba kwa me tin week him I yeah me da also say Slim Buster baby, you know na my baby. Jimmy, me yeah me dem say you need me tin na che ankasa. And about what say? A man man is sorry I'm a virgin. And so I'm on normal man kwa da yinyini. Mhm. And also add the pa. And na olumambuge olumambuge olumambuge. And also I made the say.
1: Na so yina. So for anya ayi we ya na mame akwa mame.
0: So for nyama.
1: Anya kwai pa. I can't seem see.
0: Hey. 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And afi adwuma ko se o se. Coffee and a quiet me, one dear darling. He's an yeah, he can't touch me. That's a great governor. And also, the formula Charlie, on the 2nd of October, dear. So, one ba a year, La Pam Honoma, Domho, La Pam Domho. I'm a travel nigh asia. Oh, Jai. 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La Pam Royal Beach Hotel. 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Na wase ticket no, 300 cedis per show for individuals. 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
1: Amen. But also, for Kwanda, watch it. I don't know how producers are you. I don't know how I'm 2014 a buy.
0: I watch Kwanda. I'm a producer. You mean?
1: I don't know who I mean.
0: I said you were producer.
2: Jim FM.
0: Wow.
1: 2014.
0: Yeah, what talent, so?
1: Oh, mama.
0: Onion. 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
0: Emra wari enu bifise no mbebwa matias sepa me da se ampa nini na so gina se ne motie e wa wari enu mu se ne odi kan kan hello good morning obetimi afre me 0302 hello good morning
2: hello good morning
0: morning morning yo papa
2: ya mama what is say
0: ewrade na dum o me ho ye na mpa chonso e
2: me se mo so me ho yo ma
0: ye de radio ase ye ye france ye france ye france ye france papa
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0: Ti asiye ye ti o papa. Let me say, the line na drop up pa. Hello, good morning.
3: Hello, good morning.
0: Hello, where is here daddy?
3: What's your
0: name? Hey, Ako.
3: Mama.
0: Na ko fo dia fo ho te say.
3: Patrulia,
0: man, who ye?
3: Nammy,
0: I don't know who ye.
3: Oh,
0: no,
3: ye, no, ye, pa. I know what
0: ye and mammy. Why?
3: Your
0: papa, your little bar shoes, so last time,
3: be no, no, no, no, no, no, no, no, no, no, no, no, no, no, no, no, no, no, no, no, no, no, no, no, no, no, no, no, no, if I show you a horse, so I then may do a while. Now, you can say, well, yet, and Yamaquin. Hello.
0: I call me Tio, Pa.
3: If I show, then may do a while now, you can say, only yet, I can be. But what cash running off? On penny, me, what down to be? No, mammy, a damn man, a mammy, it's you now, almost. Sister, no. I'm going to say, Omo ntia te say oba na koye dapade meanwhile to catch the obe me say baby amote no eye o ma me fi enya won kwa na oye ba e tu ka say wo nye dapade a won ti ase

0: Pampa, Berman, and everything are 40, I said, no, be a Berman, and she, I mean, a very giant yabba. And so, Obama, why are you okay? What's in the day on an ember? At seeing an intitulum, Palan on Shawam.
1: On Shan Palano.
0: On Shawam,
1: why, dear. Uncle and Nimner Rabban, so I didn't can't hold no more brand.
0: Oh, I'm not here, and Shan, I'm okay, Papa. I'm okay when you be our Buano crack.
1: You. Matiako,
2: I am not sure. But you want to say?
1: A radia dumo, Papa, me hoya now sway.
2: Ah, so mohoya, the yaba.
1: Apache frost, same in your bema.
2: Do they do you? Do they do ye? Hey,
1: do they do, Charlie? Do they do? Do they do ye? See what happened?
2: We see us every last week. You best share now. So who wanted no son of a warrior?
1: Oh, well, baby, your papa, so yes, me a quakofa. Do they do ya? May you was one more before Frambo. Seven and they were no sorry, they were in
2: a lot of what I'm facing.
1: Bye bye. I had the bishop that by Jimmy. Your far last call near the call session, no Essie. Your far last call. Hello, good morning.
3: Hello, Mama. I said good morning.
1: Morning, you may be now. What to say?
3: I'm watching your meal. I'm watching.
1: Oh, yes, you're not going to miss me. Who, yeah.
3: Okay.
1: The frost say me bay.
3: Mam yami shaw pa Saturday piano tedia me.
1: Oh medas.
3: Me shaw mo ding. Mkwa ho ding or the piam and the pebbiam bit number can quanche sim say actually. Yami shaw pa Mam Pacho me so me de kakan say me me from my dear. Na me kun ma o pese wunye bi bia me kachrena on fi na wa yi ni na adekonu so na e hard like e say won o kasa wa koye o ye pe no o se umume umu adie o de nyam esman nyam adekonu so a e wo ho no e say

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1: 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Young Quayos, mean yet, and so soon, Udi can't quay. 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
2: I'm going to go to the house.
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2: Nessa wono yire na baye adwene ba kwa kwa boso a eye wo baye ye nsu ye srem ye mayi ebi wo ho a sika ne ba ho bras ahomaso na ye na ye aye too much
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4: This will be a yanny in his
1: human. And no
2: question, no man, a phone. 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
1: fun, no quarry.
2: A cool, we know you didn't boom or buy, but I'm once an hour, you didn't have been a back. Bible said, how can two people walk unless they agree? If there is no agreement, near my yanny in Uncle Siaga. So I really be too poor, a gina, some will be deep. Mobetina, a kunoba, a juniba, quana, coma baco, a radio show and a pencil would see me, a bush of phone in a michiamo, maybe our German.

0: chia wa bena ewrade won shira olina ewrade won ton kwam are don kwa ewrade ewrade ni shira ma sorry me nyina ewrade shira me number na ni 0244
1: mosquito General Mosquito, Multimedia Mosquito. Or say a happy birthday, Uncle Kenneth Nana Kwesi Akombing. 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Or say Unyanko Pong, Oma Mene de Baye, Auntie Ruth, adieu. Or say Nyanko Pong, Shrapa, for your new age. Your mama Honden and Quantin, no mawu any ye. 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Ma pawa anisa, kaninja so abba. Ane Republic Bank for wane eye Joy News Habitat Fair no so no. One is share so if you fear dano or china no be we ewo Marina Mall. Airport City Honomwa into koho na ekoshe virtual security. And she say ye biara egu akwemu into a china kwesie me yi hu from enenso ebre wo hoa ko Marina Mall ho ewo Airport City na efa ho ekodom eye Joy Habitat Fair in collaboration with Republic Bank Joy News mapon kaninja kanikani
2: blefu ho blefu
1: kanikani and then I want to say, yeah, the radius and open, you look different. And what's that when you man? Ah, so we know him when you rough. I can't see a moon summon a Monday every radiant drum. A radiant drum, material man, no cat cat, the NHS, a radio, and me a dinner ye. Now, and on a mistrema will be a say radia, be a non she and some more your bang. 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

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Emra Dome 106.3 FM. Ah, for the past 2 weeks, Matthew Radio, so pa. Back to back. Ewa Dome, ahadiye, yes, back to back. I've been away, but of course, for God encountering, you know, and a Saturday morning, the 12th day of September 2026, you see, Konyana, sir, yeah, they are Duma Gukensi and Ebremo, she. Nah, yeah, then some no, but there's a weekend activity, sir, I will ho. Ewo agudie kwan so yesi nkonwa maamie kua prepare media nsem ya din sam no eba Pablo Ima International eye producer for the show Mavis Malaika de ebe ko social media ne so na nkoma ka echini na no 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football argument into money making na say e pesi kakakra. And so hunty games are ever Nasem Suma in it Nasia. We're not semi jagum weekend in a day. Market day ne so. But I mean you're extra careful because market day Saturday no a baller market. What do you say? Senya woko a no more baller beach you know. Oh ewa ewa ha ewa ha ewa ha oh what. Is it dance woman side, Hobby? You're more away from Bola Beach, Mubakubo, and you could be able. But I have to say, maybe I'm not a woman. Donation, dear. Only me be out when I'm Mutiana Mumuni, maybe it's like a Kawatiako to Kaswa. And Kaswa the other day, and the Kokubit the Equana said, oh, hey, my four open once be, and I'm a be able. And what be BAB? Aha, Saturday. Aha, Saturday. Inti Saturday. Ma- oh, na I feel no be who donation if you are. Hey, when in some moon, your mom won't war. Okay, inti yes, in Konyano, nurse, you had the Babremo Saturday market, and I had a games in the doors. What I say, inti no and a betting company, so they're fast. Now, for you, I'm getting but we are extra careful. Now, don't want a to Yamubiswa. Nurse, we did the query, and no pack a Friday. A dego betum, and team, and there, I know pay. You're letting come up here, and so we're showing you games are hodwa. Nurse, Eba, and the day, and once, Eba Tuja, amount, our dom 106.3 FM, and I know pay. Me did the King Kaninja. Meeting at the King Kaninja. Aha. Yes, in Koyan and Sudia. Yet to tell me, Tianes and Nichan, Yuzoede, Yetche, Yako Yedimunti, Shamu Facebook in so, Ushamu Facebook in Iswa. Nurse, games are you ready? No, and no pay Medin, Nabe Kufim, Edam Officer, and the Champions League, you know. Champions League, the Koye, pa, wa, who follow me and when the Champions League in a bit. Nam, we are Sabi, Nimpani, Papa, Winya, ye. Tis a Mavis Malaika. We didn't bear them in a few months and answer. I would run my job by dying card or payments. Eh, and um, they tuba well in and consignium. Oh, sure. What do bear the one, Mary? I no pay a bed by danka. No, you, your chin, my own, my one, send him Garcia by being a day. A bin count. Uchin, my woman, maybe. Name Garcia by the other day. Yet, I am fan who cry. 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

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And I'll pay flight no Air Barbie 2, flight number 106. 0.3 A2 FE Kokomlemle Fanofa Street ya. 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

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game no and also ever to me atoja kama na say no no would we need at Mainz 05 one more at Trafim our Mira Arena one more any entrance from Amonso game no and also at Toja Nefi FC Colon Womonso and Vede Bremen Woman game no Bahrain Energy Stadion and when a game and so Baba Koso Kama and so a one pin form Ama Mayan and Tia so at the ML I will show no see a tumwa Nessa a Dutchna games I can also bet was our Germany Mountain so Nessay and a Humpo Piani Honsam and so see two games about Koso China our Germany in the same and I tell RB Leipzig after about being beaten by our Champions League in the mono, Womo El Kofium, our Red Bull Arena, Amenehan Beggar Ezvi, Womo Game, and also El Paso, Bar Munchin, Echo Away, Bayern Echo Away, Nabayan Echo Away, Nomine Club, and Dean Ede Eversberg, and I just say Echo Koshekai, and no El Report, Amenoka Seko German Bundesliga, Nurse, and also Ababeto, our Facebook in this world. Na wash show no. Uwa Facebook ni swa pia share button no. Na yenin komo kekre nano.

woman gave me a bar. Now, Limans, woman, house in law, woman, so see a Janice Afino, start the prestofono, woman, Paris Saint Germain, woman, came in so a basso, where any games are hotel, and yet tomorrow, and now Ochina and a Monday, and then so a basso, France approach my mom into games now, or Coresco, so who don't I ready, Yamia to a bed to ya, now for Facebook, and so on. Now, what say, our dom 106.3 FM, our Facebook, and so Champions League, you know. Yeah, DC Cabebre Parkways, we are brutal. We are a macho blogger. I'm on for what you just uncle for Amanda, Amanda 4, or best on 4:30. Hey, Otoshi Shogang, my idea, Yami Mamuja, Enti Anum. A latest update. Now some different German and mountain so now some pay and so many amount France and so dear and so to be pay now for Yanko Italy mountain so kakra now share Italian league visa and now say Italian league room too many did Fiorentina and no more to see from your pagan Venezia one more promo 4-2 and so I was a game anymore me patro mommy Italy games and kakra now according to Federation Italiana Giorgio Calcio one more league room now say once March the 4 and also a basso weekend and run a chassis and run a 4-2 and my club and the TV Fiorentina and the games are now say at the same and a whole some latest update no and so for a CTM our Italy Montes of his again one more at nothing our just a stadio comunale Luigi Ferrariza one more and a club and he did a frozen money one more game no a basso and a friend Lazio SS Lazio one more sweat nothing a stadio Olimpico Rome Italy one more S Milan, woman game and so a bosom. And I feel Atalanta Bagamo, when we at a New Balance Arena or Bagamo, Italy. Now from the Cagliari game, no, and insert me a coso. Na sir, Atalanta Fono, one machine, so many Cagliari phone, better chair from Kaka Casa Wing, and it's 3 games, I'm yet to my na, and also at Toja, and wait till a month, so Ochina games in a P, and so a bus of his alerty, when we at Nafi, now from the club, and did the AC Monza, when we came at me a coso, Napoli, when we at a state. 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Liga. There's a Hunsam Aquae Pinso Officer La Liga, and that and no game by Quatrecoso, Mecacho Savia, and Ramon Sanchez Pejuanum, and Yade Savia for Belusus Akebno, and Nomade South Cordo MO, and the ultimate sports show this all. Now, and Ramon, a to Jasa Savia, woman to me a Sheka Bakwa, there's a Valencia CFN to me ante, now Brent anything. Eddie Iglesias, you know, or to me question Guadiman Saviano, and there be a come, Yamia, to my games, I can so add to our so come. I was spending months, so say, and a Honsam, it was a first city racing club, the Santander, woman air trophy, our campus disposal, now so many Deportivo Alaves game, you know, and also El Paso Osasuna, woman air El Estadio El Sada, woman also the El Espanyol, woman game, you know, El Paso Club Athletic Bilbao, woman Elche. But our stadio de San Mames, no, Nessa Hora game, and so toja, and Iñaki Williams after so say, well, I'm pegging a blast as a team Nipiamino, where Captain Edema Bebao into a focus or club level, yeah, Nessa name, where both captains and Bano, no, what me lead the club and the team, the athletic club de Bebao against Elche, and all reporter, and also about later in the day, no, at 19 o'clock GMT, at 7 p.m., at Ganota Real Madrid, woman and a Ray Pelcano, woman so airpony, our stadio. Santiago Bernabeu and our test Madrid Spain are here from Madrid, you know, and it's a game, you know, and also El Paso into Madrid and now you

say Madrid and a replicano woman came in so a bustle and a reporter Mensaka and Tayan Washington and so Jamem games I can respect no Yamia to more chance I games no and also Betimaco so if it's old when he HMM or just a stadium Banca Bolaidoswa and when a Celta Vigo Sunday woman and a Malaha woman came in a bustle Levante woman so a buffim our stadium Guita de Valencia woman and Barca woman came in so a drop what is a Hatafi at a Colosum Alfonso Perez woman from an Deportivo La Coruña woman came in so a Banafer Real Sociedad woman some a

Come now for Monday, you be here free one report ever and it's a Stado di Ceramica, a home and a Bia Real, woman and a real Betis game, and also a basso, a bedro posse, a dajeni posso quantanum, a cacamino cassin. 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

0: ne talk to na mospe. 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Enswa jam office nen. Ali kick off no. Nese entumi ma but 2 p.m. and the game sin bebe. Enswa betumi akoso. Ne timani didi AFC Bournemouth. Wom and a Brentford game no. Enswa betumi to 2 p.m. 14 o'clock GMT. And a sa game na koso. Nese Aston Villa. Wom and a Nottingham Forest game no. Enswa AC Fem. Ewa chese ne. Villa Park and Birmingham. Birmingham. I want a game and cost of 43,205 capacity and home NHS Aston Villa, Wemon and in Nottingham Forest game, no, and then submit me across Chelsea, a boy, our Stamford Bridge, NHS Agro Pema for 40,000 per no Omni Hall City, and there is a game, there's a Chelsea in Hall City at 2 p.m. and a side game, and then some. Ebusia, ebetumi akoso, and into referee di Ede Farai Halam, and woko kwedi Chelsea, and Hull City game no. Me pato Crystal Palace, wamu etra sewa parka, wamu any Ipswich Town sewa park no wa London, wamu any Ipswich Town, and ebetumi abosa game no, and afeno Liverpool team no 2 p.m. no, wamu etra Anfield 61,276 capacity, wamu any Fulham team no, and unsu betumi sewa Anfield Liverpool, and wana game no unsu betumi akoso. 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Tottenham Hotspur. I watch us at the Tottenham Hotspur Stadium. I was London, England. You know, me pacho ebe for supporters 62,850. Now Tottenham, any Everton. Tottenham, any Everton. Woman game and swear to me across. And of a Sunderland at a fair Stadium of Light. One back, Bakwa, England, and swear to Japan, and no Stadium Bakwa. And also, it's a Stadium of Light. Stadium of Light. And now I Sunderland on home. Into Sunderland Ebo Homwa. Nes omopo in front of their faithful 49,000. And it has a supporters a bit remo. No matter kwe Arsenal and Sunderland game and be defending champions Arsenal. Womu el kwaway a 7 p.m. and Arsenal and it has a Sunderland game no and then subet me across referee team and John Brooks no and walk kwa kwa this game te and wash and so and sweat me at your mammy and no and I'm so amateur sempenin for P. And so to me, I can say, can you call Chelsea for a catching a crowd? Now, Xabi Alonso Orlando, where your manager, Chelsea, were both difficult game against Hull City. Now, Xabi Alonso, was in Mansa, game no, and you better welcome up here to game in your better crowd.
1: We face tomorrow game with the same respect we did last week against Arsenal. Hull, they are 7 points. No goal conceded. They will be hard to beat. They have their weapons as well, with transition set pieces. They have the belief. The coach is doing a great job. So it's gonna be hard, and we'll have to be at our best to beat Baltimore.
0: We are in someone else, Anthony Ariola, a manager, and Mr. Antonio Xabi Alonso, a manager, and the Manchester Openia, Nidin, and as a team, and the Chelsea, and just what is handsome in answer, Eddie Atuja. Now, we should send an insomni city and one. Now, so I get to Miss Ampaho City, no, when we are team on Mohawk, and I'm not that, when we are NHS, when we share team on the Dean, and it is a Manchester United, and it is a Manchester swing. Now, and yes, I'm Ketuakura. Internum and in summer, Xabi Alonso Orlando, Chelsea manager, no, what they are to the mission of for Liverpool coach in Etoso Emami. Na Liverpool coach Dean Eddie Anthony Iola. Na Openino HMWA, woman so our game against Fulham, but a boss so our Anfield, Debbie Omobo Anfield, a pressure will me pa. But to get some more enough quality, won't bet me Eddie Dean Kunim, our side game anymore.
2: I think the team has goals in it. You know, we are normally in all the games we've been dangerous, we've created chances, we scored, as you said, 2 goals.

0: We any and Sam Kakana Samino Kase Andoni Areola manager at the Manchester and Neno Timani D at Liverpool and now this answer when so atuja and T Ayana Washington so Sir Lipu and Timani D at the Fulham Gabino and also a Basu Yamia Dumwa Nessa and Ne Evie Intimedican Attitude Hokama and so at the Amansayana Waspete Sir Lipu for no Ebo Anfield Nidia Nessa Gosu Kaka and so bet me a banti midi also in a good film now for met me at the Facebook and Swa. Na wase show no na fe yetu mim akwe nim kakra enso el hormu yenfi hona fe yenfi ni enchem defending champions eye Arsenal na omu manager eye Mikel Arteta. 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Na Mikel Arteta say from a difficult game against Napoli nomidi bebrim ewe wamu tighty defenses in the EPL, no, or kuno enyebe te combining all competitions, but ombe tumye di mkunim.
1: We have to focus on the next match. We experienced last season how tough the game is going to be tomorrow night. It's an unbelievable football atmosphere. Great to play these kind of games. We know how ready they're going to be. We have prepared the game. We're going to finalize the game today. We know the importance of it, and we will be ready tomorrow to be on that pitch, compete like we always do, try to be better than the opponent, and win the game.
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0: Where you are in Samana Samano Kase, Openiani D, Adam Mikel Arteta, Wadonso Wadi Atuja, Ewasa, and Shishenima Utum Sopenino, Nenia Pere, so between Ayabipa, and some at the Amateur Sassana Timno, and Tiafi Washenimo, so between Akwadafi, back to back in a crowd of Juma, Nasu Akako Pepe Biatum, at the Amasa for his Asra for GDEPA, Savia Coaches Aka, our EP and Mudia, and the Asna set up on Nasomo Qualitya, or met me at the back to back and so El Honmo interno expectations by the Arsenal supporters are yet a honsam kakra and so at you yamia tumochina games mienum and so ever to me every mu ewe EP anymore near Coventry City womo at nothing nothing womo abo against Brighton and Hove Albion into Coventry womo at Coventry Building Society Arena and ewe Coventry West Midlands and ewe England and home near so remu asana honsam and so ACTM na March of the day, match of the day, ebe Manchester United and Man City. There's Manchester Derby, no, and also a Basu Ewo Old Trafford. Now supporters and penny for Mamu Kwan, no more game in Penum. Omo HMWA, Womu Dodua be 74,244 supporters, and Ochinam 15:30 GMT, and that's a 3:30 no, Sagam and Subetumiakoso, Nanum at a coach, and he did it Enzo Maresca, Wano and a visiting coach, now watching your Pasamasa, and you better how, and you better if he said, even Pep Walkrano, United for Nishamo. And tenya easy on himself, hono ambience, no environment, no a bit hostile. I'm a timani did Man City, but I'm more place bia on metume yun kunya ewa group manaso.
1: We know how important is a derby, especially here for the club, for the fans, for everyone. So it's a special game. When he grew up, was Manchester City was dominant. The feeling for him is different compared to the rest of the players. It's unbelievable around the box in terms of goal, in terms of assist, and also in terms of leadership. I think is growing a lot.
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0: We are in Savannah, Enzo Maresca. One also what Atuja and Manchester Timani D and the Manchester City. There's a pressure by almost you upon a coach back one. One also as a Mekomenko, Mayamin. Nessa, but our status is, you know, na hostage question, no, na man confront you, my hey, and so El Hormo. But now, no, an emphatic victory over Timani Ding at the Saba Baku, while Mufia Zabajan, Omuni, Musha, our Champions League, you know, Ama United, Vim, no Baba Padia, and yes, I'm Ketoka, but my United coach, and you're running, did Michael Carrick, and a Carrick, catch him, what? One major Champions League win, so now I'm the City for Nyadua.
3: It'll definitely be different, just because no game's ever the same, no two games are ever the same, so it's definitely going to be different. I think there's no way we're assuming, you know, we won last year, we'll do the same things and everything will be the same, you know. It's I understand the expectation, it was quite fresh, everything was new, there was a bit of, didn't really know where it was going to go, and players, maybe myself, the coaches, obviously you guys, you know, it's

0: you were waiting to see how it would go, and it was quite quick turnaround. So I think the confidence that we've built over a period of time, and feel like we're getting better all the time, I think that helps us. We know it's a big game, we know it's an important game, it's there's a lot riding on it. It's pretty obvious to say it, but we're looking forward to it. You know, we've got short space of time to recover and prepare for it, but it's we'll make the most of it.
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2: We are in someone else's opinion. He did a Michael Carrick, you know. What else was here? Nimuna 42, yeah. Now, what admit is a game in a tough game. A tough game. A more thing. Marching in a more thing. Papa, panting. Mobia, no, Honsere. A game with more thing. And so the Manchester United. Nah, and pa, your Black Princesses of Ghana. Black Princesses of Ghana. Yamia Dumo, and the 4 p.m. Yana France and the Elbow. A World and the 20 Women's Championship, and also air costume. Now, and you better your first game, they could for say, and Yamia Dum, you better chase out Korea for power menu sukura. And now your last game, you're in France. Now, coach and did it, Charles Samson. Oh, aha, what Kasaka cra? Tell me a parcel. Am I ready? On Metigan and him, Yamia Duma, and there.
3: Good, the energy was up again, the girls are ready. This practice is just tactical as to how we want to play. Pressure and what it entails, that we know already. And that's what we've always been preparing to do. So now it's just up to us to go out and deliver. We're hoping and praying that it becomes our day. The expectation is to be able to dominate and win the game.
2: We are in someone else's opinion, and did it, Charles Samson. But coach, Edward Black Princesses of Ghana. What are you two? You're here, you're here, you all the best, and I said, the best of luck. So, me to me, so, Abom Homadi, Ewa, and Nedjum, and Jim. Yamia Duma, and Ewa Lubumbashi, and home NHS, and Mediama, Osiminia. Womu, any TP Mazembe Fono, Abom Return Encounter, Ewa, the Calf Interclub Competition, being it that is Champions League, you know. First leg Romulusu 1-0 Ewa Takwa TNA. Na nanu return leg Basu 1 PM and every 1 PM and a game in Basu Ibrahim Tanku and Koma with DJ.
4: We have 2 games to qualify to the next round, so definitely we want to win our way. So definitely, and if you want to go to the next round, you have to overcome this what we are working for.
2: And no, I am someone else for the editor, and you media monkwa, NHS, Omobo Calf Interclub Competitions, the EBFIS and Nations FC, Womonso Equaway, our Mali FC Diara, Eshoma Kabakwa, Womonso Entimi Antisakano, Naritele Gre Bafortuna, our Cross Sports Stadium, Coach Aridin, and a draft called Lugaru Sich, you know, watch me a passer, Nations will do be Biomeye Bia, so met me a dim kunim.
5: The Nation is a young club with the name, and look at it, maybe 70-80% of our players first time travel outside of the country, first time they had passport, first time they travel in the airplane, and all of those things plus pressure up there affected us a bit. But now I think when we came home, they realized it's nothing special and we can handle it, and I'm very positive about Sunday game. Even I think boys, they couldn't wait Sunday to come, they are asking Sunday to come tomorrow. First, what is very important, I didn't come here to play first division, second division or something. I came here for challenge to play Africa, and I know what is Ghana. Ghana is full of talents. That means doesn't matter Premier League, first division team, second division team. You couldn't see big difference. Even you saw when Hark Otoko and even when we played, it's no big difference between Premier League and first division teams. What I want to represent first Ghanaian football properly.
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2: We are in someone else's opinion at the draft call Lugarusic manager. Edeman Nations FC. I mean, I'm watching a Nations in so airborne with you. Yeah, we show so all the best. Ewo Omo Conferred, Calf Confederation Scapa. One more Edeman Ghana Premier League in the games, Kaka Ever Basso. Now, I know Mabu Basso, Mabu Bononami, the Quares Corson, Avrim, say, Ahoyna, Suman and Amhoyna. Yeah, Ghana Premier League, Memao Quares Corson, Ghana Premier League, Quares Corson, and also Abba. In team. Afen yebeya also no hwadwa ka bia Facebook ne to sumame. Afen yebeya also no hwadwa Mavis Malaika. Bro Facebook ne so sese a na afey ni nkomo. Bro Facebook because also me ba be boni na me di go Facebook ne so. Into join me on Facebook ne so. Na yetumi edi enkomo akakra. Yeah. 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

What a trotro moa! 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Nyebemo unwanya dien wetu ya argument in se ebe bo matches in bewe no. 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E di abo wataso. Bro, Facebook, mami. Johnny on Facebook ni so. Na, uwa Facebook ni so anawa se. Uwa YouTuber. 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Now, mama me first slip. 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Mama first slip. Facebook. 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Uwe Facebook ni so adewa share. We say delay. I know I be. And that's it. Okay. Wey, hey, teams here. Omu huo dinya. Omu ina umbebo straight win. Yeah. Teams here. Omu huo dinpa. Omu ina umbe win weekend. Na, yankwe ni Facebook can also join us here. Join you. Yo, me da make can say na umfi se media agro. Then I'm catch us a Manchester game, no. Champions League. Me catch us a 4 goals in the womb. United we need 3-1. Obeshe ni 4-0 na akwata mbe bia dwun. E 4 goals na besi wo Old Trafford en tom fa ho. Meboa. And also my mama we. Chelsea ni Hull City. Chelsea ni Hull City. Bro Facebook ni so en da so no. Chelsea e bo Hull City. So much no e Chelsea straight win no. And Chelsea be Hull City. E straight win the be Chelsea. Oh, I'm sure why United and I am ready. No, so much in also, and you better. Chelsea, Bashadia, but also Chelsea, are careful. Aha, Chelsea, I'm a Bashe, all right. But also Chelsea, are careful. Because Infona may pick it on, and you better, sir. Also Chelsea, are running away with 2-1 win. 2-1, correct score. 2-1 correct score. 2-1 Chelsea. Straight win. Chelsea. 2-1 correct score. Chelsea and Tutuli Nyome Yeno di Kodidi di Agura. And here Nkwafone Bekwa Kwatini late. What did you make? Nkwafone Bekwa Kwatini late. I'm a money Chelsea for no. Akwa Kwesi Fib. Na kwa yo 2-2. Ewo ho. But Chelsea di either 2-1 and a 3-1. What did I say? 2-1, 3-1. Or say Chelsea to me winning. 2-1, 3-1. Chelsea to me and Shannon 3 no. The Kodiagro, Kodiagro, no. Say 2 no last year. And Shannon Hull City for now. Kohanyoma. Anfield. Liverpool. Liverpool were Anfield. Liverpool airborne were Anfield. Marty. Ima. Selipu for. And we need 3-0. Ombe we need 2-1. Yeah, 3 goals in so I was giving him. So Liverpool for no end to me and she Fulham. Liverpool for no end to me and she Fulham. 3-0. Obe shenu 2-1. When shenu 3-0. Obe shenu 2-1. Bro, Facebook ni se se se. Who was who? I know what she who. She show ni se se. I can't say. Oh, time kakre wo. Fine. Bro, so. So Liverpool and we need 3-0, but we need 2-1. Into Liverpool straight win, mommy. So what do you say? Liverpool straight win. With the Burundi Kambo Republic slip, I'm there too. So powered by us Republic, so many in a year, man. Mamini Kambo ne da so no krasa. A Liverpool straight win against Fulham. What do you say? Aston Villa, Ebersen Nottingham Forest, a straight win. Emma Aston Villa. Aston Villa Besha Nottingham Forest. A straight win the Aston Villa. Dortmund. 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Straight win Edema Dortmund. 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Fernunso two, mami. Straight win, Edema Freiburg. 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
5 games.

ta. 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Five teams are emo straight wins this weekend. A Chelsea straight win against Hull City. Liverpool straight win against Fulham. Aston Villa straight win against Nottingham Forest. Dortmund straight win against Paderborn. Freiburg straight win against Borussia Mönchengladbach. Me ba chomo nyano. Yeah, that's one. But Facebook, you say, yeah. YouTube, I do 106.3 FM. Bebia, bebia, dimksa. 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Enye mama awse Liverpool game against Fulham. Se Liverpool wini 3-0, obe wini 2-1 against Fulham. 3-0 and now 2-1 against Fulham. Aston Villa. Aston Villa. Omo bo Nottingham Forest. Mebua. Aston Villa. Omo bo Nottingham Forest. Villa for no he. Okay. Aston Villa. So eshi muha. Aima. Netiani se. Also Aston Villa and so esifim. Na Aston Villa game need both team to score ewo ho both team to score beto but also Villa for a prayer no di 2-1 be dwane yeah in Aston Villa so ono so we need 2-1 against team anigidi Nottingham Forest ya mema ni nyon won akwa Aston Villa obetumi di 2-1 no ashe Nottingham Forest and a both team to score and so ebeto ho Borussia Dortmund. Borussia Dortmund. Signal you do not the Abu Akra. A Jabegu a phony chim. A Jawo a phony Paderborn phony chimpa. Na Fisa score da minyawahan. Sa gave no 4 goals a copy of honey yansam ketua. Dortmund basic film part nominem. Na send a city. Borussia Dortmund. Omu core score. Dortmund Koresko, a 3-1. Dortmund Koresko, a 3-1 against Paderborn. 3-1 against Paderborn. Nti Tienye, either Dortmund winning a 3-1, Anobe winning a 4-0, Anobe winning 4-1. Nti Dortmund here, 3-1, 4-0, 4-1, e jina hwa newo. Sa center seki kankuni muna, e hwa newo. Nti washen nswa mami. That one is Jeremy Dia Tujano. Mamemfa Freiburg in so emao. No, I was a Freiburg. A winning game. No. Freiburg, Elba Borussia Mönchengladbach. Freiburg, and we need 2-1, or we need 3-1. I'll be sure. Yeah. Freiburg, be sure. Somebody catch us somebody. Straight win now. Freiburg, when we need 2-1, or no, be sure 3-1 now be against Borussia Mönchengladbach. Minimum way, I was sleep away. May you will sleep away. May the other sleep no. Yeah. Bet none of my shadow. Aha. Afe, maybe mamma, other sleep in so. Now for young queen, chorus course, and I be the mabo boss or mound. Na messa cross checking me, dear my chorus corner, Minsa Kamahano. Name the Ghana Premier League in Atta to Amamo. Arsenal, Elbos Sunderland, and then you pray. Arsenal boss Sunderland and then and you pray go straight win Arsenal. Yeah, go straight win Arsenal. Inti sleep away so. Aye Arsenal straight win against Sunderland. Oze for no. Oze multi goals 1-3 against OGC Nice. Oze multi goals against OGC Nice. Ko Olympic Lyon. Double chance against Paris FC. Olympic Lyon, double chance against Paris FC. Real Madrid, straight win against Rayo Vallecano. Real Madrid,
ni game na obebo no e straight win na ko Germany won game ba kubi ko Belgium sorry ko Belgium game ba kubi sheho team ni afano Union Saint Gallen afodo won mo abo Lumel and so ewo Belgium ko Saint Gallen afodo home team no ko home team no over 1.5 so home team be show 2 goals or more ko home team no to score 2 goals or more fano etum emami na Arsenal match no I mean fast na there no too much but before Arsenal no I say me were Bayern Munich game be ho okay we there my men call Arsenal there no Arsenal Ebo Sunderland and then you pray Arsenal game against Sunderland me pacho say na tie Arsenal match anye bete o okwa we but obekwa kwoshe Arsenal be kwa kwoshe Aslan and Mrs. Aslan. Arsenal against Sunderland. Hey, Ima, I'm training an Arsenal. You are saying question one BMO. Anna, because in your mind, me who know how to answer that you will cry. Me who know more many super. When soon you will touch show. Where the muda ho? Where the muda ho pa? Arsenal straight win. Nah. Arsenal, I'm training about question one pool. Yeah, so Arsenal share 1-0. Nessa goes be flow and 3-1 for Arsenal. 10 years. Senya 1-0 be na Arsenal di ben wini at a tenny hun kwa. And then be a goes to flow there 3-1 at the ma Arsenal. Into Arsenal chorus score. And then so me de amount. Into Yan washa hot the anunso and so at your mammy. A man for bisa made in such as the mediaba. Mamma fa Real Madrid the end into Jana Femfa ba Barcelona and so game no na Ghana Premier League games no and fa emma fisa Real Madrid ewo game. 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Real Madrid and the Rayo Vallecano gave no and I'm a dear to 3 goals and I was I gave him into Madrid and we need 3-0 and I say Washington 2-1 and a 3-1 B. When we need the 3-0, Washington 2-1 and 3-1 B. Nessa game no what the hot and so every Ghana Premier League game fans sorry so na Ghana Premier League. 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How many Vision FC? I'm about to know. Linkley. So much in the 2 goals to pen a woman. Ima. Yeah. Ash Gold in the first game on the Post City. 2 goals to pen a buy. Game wins with 2 goals to the woman. Ashanti Gold and Yenihua. FC Ashanti Gold. One Yenihua. What if your vision be quite questionable? So one Yenihua. On Yenihua because match in the vision we experience. How many are pretty? Inter no. Adriana ni Samantes. Say Adriana we need 1-0 or maybe 1-1. Adriana ni Samantes when we need 1-0 or maybe 1-1. 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I'm a house be kwa kwashe go bebiani.
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0: omu di agro mebo 1-1 was I gave him. 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A both team to score. Against Pando Heart of Lions. Ombe bo 1-1. 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And maybe I could talk the 2-1 a better near way. But 1-1 realistically, a chorus could be to me at all. 1-1 and also a basic film. My infancy games in the other doors, but we are the Mabu Bobo. So, memory that's so cool. Bawa Kwemu, DJ, and now you're late. I find a way in a ten table. Water church, yeah, humano, any idea. Oh, and to DJ Abanes, a memory that no a bear fine. Anna, Kwenu, I know. And to my inquire, Kakra. Yes, answer were 10 to 12. Hey, Multimedia National Service in a day. And what dinner? And so you break around while the grammar hunt. Oh, and so you say to your car, won't complain. No, Aji. Aima, the last time I meet Diama, and a TP Mazembe, a cobalt game, our TP Mazembe home, no. TP Mazembe shared 3 goals, a Tiami Diama. 2016, omu bom media ma for 3-1. When game when so TP Mazembe sign with 3 goals wom. And TP sign with 3 goals wa. Wa ye ne to 4 away na tete so be a 2-0 obeshe. Nto do obeshe goals. 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Me producer no ne sports update news ni adia bad ne weekend also ni na opese wonsu wremu na fe woni no edi nkomo wonten tan ne so a na se ye 0551224822 0551224822 a WhatsApp group na wa join ne with their testing, no. Sir, opposite will join in the WhatsApp group, no. Near Kebiano or the big goof him at the amount. Did you own him, sir? Nana, I am not Ochina. And now Ochina, you started as a pastor, no. Ochina, eh? Nay, ne, originally. And they had to call Ochina Sunday. Into Ochina Sunday, our radio, so any TV, so. Yeah, the Asempa star, no, ever. The next Asempa star. Yeah, 8:30 p.m. Iboa. And the day ever to na send a DJ and in a name or coffee biswa and on a bon no my mammy day, yes, say Ebian and next time DJ no be free how could be to quire now so abe oda in t fa jumedia is serious the next Asempa star 2026 yami eya dumwa nurse ochina 8:30 and sa jumedia no ebusia and also a basso. Mede jubede no esi mede de ken kaninja. Memene de soku eba Aima International Producer Show no. Mavis Malaika di eko Facebook. 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Near your money in a chicken, that's when you were radio sonority. And never chatting. Near your money in a chicken, anyways, deputy sports head, belated happy birthday to you. Erica said, would Yami have to know the chair 10 a.m. Yano? Yabisha was Sempa 94.7 FM. Made the King Kaninja. Have a good weekend. Bye bye for now.
1: Ni bi baba.
0: If you're interested in this game,
1: corner corner sa. Messi ni, Messi ni. Oche mu di abeche. Oh, attack! Oh, do I hear? And just look at the football. The moment we go down, I want them to say they are champions. I want them to say they are fighters. They've kept on fighting, fighting, fighting, fighting, fighting until the time limit we are breaking in the informal weather tonight. And all total credit to Lionel Messi. But Jay Bono, Messi of all players, was shifting the position. The real England from the day original. No, for the first bad 10 minutes, you know, Messi had the turn of what the last one in this game this time. And just look at that pass.
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or site, and now onam kwanswa oko site. And you ma who do be brena a drew weekend aye ye. But oba do me from your kenning in a bomb near 2 dinset memory dasoko. So you are part of this beautiful program. Comes your way every Saturday from 9 to 12 noon. In fast like I said, come on, penny or shed you media dear mammy. Prince Johnson as I can say enko enfamano. As I can say be enko enfama mavis malaika on the demia to my YouTube adum 106.3 FM on Facebook as well.

hey, my brother. And I'm do him. And I'm out. Everybody. Free man back up. We touch him out. And I'm in a copy of my malata. Market in the moon. And yes, I'm get one. Ever home. Aye. Technician. 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Yes, sir. Much respect. And confirm my own. Minimum duane and pay one. Answer situation be a white bar. A minimum to me when we are not on the chef region. Not on young crop for crime, woman, and near Dianeno. A bishop one and fair year Dianene check. That's yes, yes. But at the end of the day, so who do we are? Our memories. It brings back memories. That's what I say. Every crowd who needs teaser to that. What done for you, what done for you, and what serve you teaser to our chair or come a DBA. Oh. The kind of yenny yenny abaku ya jumawaha. Evelyn Ama Ousuka, baby, I will be a. And open check and say confirm out. Evelyn Ama Ousuka. And I you be pa mene kwamina Aidan. Any team nubi. 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Debi a mekaya. 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Eti aman fa tease at no enkai me. And you know how no be down. Problem ba. 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Ma men kai Ghana for story kit to abi. Me wo fa kwaku aje Eric Aje Boateng. 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But all guys, now you're good to do a hano. I'm a tree, I know. And we say, me tear free. I'm see, hey, be a man of a deal with you before we are free. A year airport, I could come as a codru, come as a motuasu, Sunyane, who could do Sunyane crano. Told them by me of a car home, a career, a chirk, a car, a jet to mushes and crop for Becaya. 90s, no more baby. Say early 2000s, no more baby. That time, a car, no number. They are GT. 60 kill. 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And she was Sunyane.

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And so, Stone Boy, the idea. 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What's him in San Coco Hill here? 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They say, Minim Jolof was saying a deal. Minim said a beef for moi. Yes, sure, send a beef for you. Some person will be banging beef for you. We are Jolof for you. Simple beef for moi, ye beef for free. Minim se nano pay, o kodo jolofo abetimi ayebi. 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

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They say, hang on some good woe. Now, anyway, in Casa, nowhere soon away in Casa, but the call you actually, when you aqua Casa. 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Now, me, you say beef, we're in Susano. 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

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Was quite beneath ya. When you be an area, ya na ye. Oqua sentiment will differ for a year. Sentinel Beckers or Beckham Benquamawa, or Becker said, Dia, Mamma Quelle Credia, Akle, and to me, I said, Young Renia, Adia. Sakwadio Pehuro Obedi Pombedi Obia Quakwani program a year. And now Udi Obubuani Aquaqua True Status and a coffer same way in Abayo. Now, yes, simply force a kutia away with Nimura. Yadeno, ah, there's some boy here. Yes, no, yes, Sakwadia Ayan, Oneno. So Obia Obubuani. Yem fans, Reno. 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

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There's some boy Apache. 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There won't on yes, I know what here. Woman, you know me a great musician, Zawagana Hashatawale.

aso etime nko ti musicians idi eye de nya nko nya won won won ti ene unu obi di jolo fo ahwe ni ye 106.3 FM ye koda ye ma de chin ye ye unu sensem bi ni na wiem and someone in them wiem e bi ene se ye se ngro mo bi a he foko ken free akwa kopi won wa France ami ake no okay Sansem wenu ba na me pese magina radio so aka bi. Mommy me mfa we mu enye deden kasa ma fa kire kese. Wo hu sa de. It's not good for our security. What you say? Abrofru trimode o. Wo be kasa ni opi de wa wo kan say. Na ne wo so fo abone so da bi. Won se nan se Africa e gidimpone. And why you call your tea? That's what I say. You're coaching Brantia, me and Sambio Sensiabi. I was South Africa, we in Nigeria for this year. You see, FBI for an hour before Moko. If we last year, Ebbing.

1 minute bi a yeso obi abuo bi abrofo no so omho ye omo dedodo omo se black man got power ai se microphone ameka samu imu ye de ne no omo pe se me de roni bi ba ga na ye ne kakra no san ko yo aha mu tinti azan bi obeye me oba ya o se se obenye me e o ga na oh onye me ye. 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Radio presenter at Ghana, Mabi Bribe or Ghana, I'm seeing baby. May Matria plane ticket, Aquafa will be free. One nice, I can't, and the nice, and yeah, my own. Me ko fa onno no black america me ko fa no free america na me ne ba Ghana nti lockdown no ba e no na kire se no na ye dia dani tv ti wo fie sa no an ye nti onye me ye me so bi me hunso dia me kan wo 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almost sending an email. I know what there be. And I'm a manager, and I'm Miss Mbore email. Send on me, I know a decline, I know a decline. I'm so creating email address for fraud. And I'm so many sending email. My US embassy say, hey, you're not communicating to communication about the HD Babble. But then you know, quiet. If I can be so my order, you know, quiet. Satan, they threw me a cram or Ghana, in fact, now no day. To my head in a quiet. We are wa and a minyan and TSA or Banwa. What twins at time? And I'm a coin and I'm a cocoa tour champagne. 6,000 Ghana cities. Champagne, 6,000 Ghana cities because twins are there. And then Yasem Ketua. That time is tsunami a year. If you're sure, Ghanaian, tell me you're fine. I feel almost all twins, meaning you're bad or no. What's the OP?

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I'm telling you same kind of radio so yesa me bua o e ya same trodo I don't tell no pay so to me can I would hear me. 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Once I did two things, there were physical idea or home, and there was spiritual and so at the old home. I don't tell an age what would tell me can I would hear me. A large vision herbal clinic may come for Eddie Amoano pay. 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

0: be a hard when a partner someone getting one line. 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Pretty quick, you say a blue or so I just want the band. 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At 106.3 FM, Sunny. I'm in my Lady Aquaba, not on fire FM. Lady Aquaba, I'm watching.
1: Yeah, jaw panyin kase me je so so
0: but we say eh yeah what are the best studio but me share dem hu sa eh dey I say eh bi sa no
1: eh we no eh
0: I say dem kwala di agoy
1: eh ya wo ho adwuma
0: ah eh ya wo ho adwuma your pa wo
1: yes
0: your friend say
1: I wo ho adwuma na ye
0: na your friend say
1: eh me eh haban ya na yembodi
0: ye modi ni okay o mbe so bi hu
1: eh eh
0: kwa kwati bi di akoye adwuma na je
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1: what you
0: say sanity
1: and tell my 72 asa no akopel lawyer
0: akopel lawyer
1: the lawyer say
0: sanity
1: san so no we say unya spiritual man
0: yes
1: doctor say and no me friend me braba ko from America na buy me friend na so the doctor onam say yes
0: sanity
1: wa online
0: sanity
1: you also otiminya lawyer also otiminya pastor also sanity online spiritual man
0: yes
1: it's an obligation there for so many years. Ne ho asem boni bi
0: anyi. Anopai obi frɛ me fi London.
1: Omu grofo mfa so.
0: Yes.
1: Ese ko spiritual man no bi ho a. Sika e begye wo.
0: Na opidi woni strategy
1: awu. Na me say spiritual things no. Ne bua ba yɛden kra kye sɛ kɔtɔ ka.
0: Opidi bi pacho tie.
1: Hallelujah.
0: Yes, say plan awu yɛ ne sɛ. So wɔ gye adwuma no a. Want to know akakyɛ sɛ oh sunsun na ha wo no. Me da na tata me tumi nyɛ. 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Sɛ bia wɔ gye adwuma no wɔ ho a. Woman no want to discard man you know akakyɛ sɛ oh. A jumana SBAC kono mintumi nye biem because we sunsun na odi wachi no ha me dodo
1: recently kura say ehun bi
0: I feel friend of for biem
1: chama won tumi case kura say we lawyer need ya na we say call and ya o ba nye ya gere no
0: OPD on say sa problems no ya be ya ha dodo akonwa na sunsun ma sabe yenka no bebre to the phone number na lebra be home o how ni amani be dos but your number is 0242 812
1: 8124264
0: 0242 812 8124264 and they are 0502 0502 187 187 0502 0502 187 187 and kaya tear for Adoma FM a tear for Yakopa Subi and Kamo. Obi or how be done Subi and Yakopa on Adoma FM so now when you're free, so that must
1: see. So, yeah, that's.

0: This is OPD.
1: And I you will say, OPD, my brother be was wedding. Need you or phone or so?
0: Okay,
1: okay. Or Pemas was who a team bear 5 years in Wadom FM.
0: So I was Sweden.
1: Sweden.
0: Okay, good.
1: It's not a Pemino Castle. None of my, or send out your program, Nami or North. I know my message, and then my
0: yeah.
1: It's my Sandy and my sister Mavis.
0: Mavis, okay.
1: Yes, indeed. Pachoyana or
0: Matias,
1: yes, Yano, I'll wet
0: tea.
1: Yeah, Tivoka Samson will team by Nidino, our phone, my son.
0: I'm across Sweden, I'm across
1: Sweden, yes, Korean, we're a good man.
0: Yes,
1: I'm a woman, but I don't ever gonna be also about receiving free airport.
0: But that offense, I'm saying, I'm going to move touch it down, or be Kofiama, or how near my near
1: sanity,
0: and Sambia could see. If you're from a nearby, I'm going to be answering,
1: oh, no, no, no,
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0: 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Ticket ni bi na timi aboawo. 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Happen Friday 2nd October 2026. 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What you say? 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And I see MFB Cranko Gu, how they brought front desk multimedia, Uba tickets no on Sa Ebekabi. 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We are rewinding officially. And if you are ready, Yanko, Nayanko Philly, a Jungi, Yanin Legendary, our Mo Ghana, Hanyina, just icons, performances, I would wear so hit, classic hits, Y2K fashion, way AM memories, it brings back memories. What you say? Then so Yanina Yanko Pon Domia, you go so that's what you see there. Yen Shian Yanko Pon Yaduma, Friday, 2nd October 2026. Ewa La Palm Dome, inside La Palm Royal Beach Hotel. 8 p.m. pepe. If I show up a ticket a single, a 150. Up a double, a 250. If I show come dress, drip on drip, Y2K drip, come with your squad. Was it every? Now for Yensa, Yensa a jumno, jumno ani a bo, jumno ani a fili the year 2000. All over again. 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

toothpaste and mouthwash. 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Next month, 2nd October, 2nd October, 2nd October, 2nd October, Y2K. Oh, I know I'm down for Biafro. On us, you know, Eco Bank was you OP. I need tickets. And I'm in check tickets, and I'm in check tickets. I'm going to buy 5 tickets.

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So we are going to start on Friday, Saturday, we end on Sunday. 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

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I'm your host number between your friend Malik double A 0242 06 9572 0242 06 9572 be the number no SM BM 0242 06 9572 be patroyam na ne metonyo ma

United States of America, New Jersey, Angel Rose, Vicky. Baby, I will be an opera with him and can't woot him. Men for phone me and you might say, Minty Michada Monumono and Famomo. I don't know why. Angel, an opera with him and can't. I'm not a car, I told you, you know, so now. DJ Bones walk. 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Maybe Payola Bebo Mabrabo. 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That's the only Payola Boa Brabang. This is so. Musicians live a brain one because of Payono so Muntia. Babna Cabranse Untia. Numba say, oh, oh, oh, oh, oh, oh, oh, oh, oh, oh, oh, oh, oh, oh, oh, oh, oh, oh, oh, oh, oh, oh, oh, oh, oh, oh, oh, oh, oh, oh, oh, oh, oh, oh, oh, oh, oh, oh, oh, oh, oh, oh, oh, oh, oh, oh, oh, oh, oh, oh, oh, oh, oh, oh, oh, oh, oh, oh, oh, oh, oh, oh, oh, oh, oh, oh, oh, oh, oh, oh, oh, oh, oh, oh, oh, oh, oh, oh, oh, oh, oh, oh, oh, oh, oh, oh, oh, oh, oh, oh, oh, oh, oh, oh, oh, oh, oh, oh, oh, oh, oh, oh, oh, oh, oh, oh, oh, oh, oh, oh, oh, oh, oh, oh, oh, oh, oh, oh, oh, oh, oh, oh, oh, oh, oh, oh, oh, oh, oh, oh, oh, oh, oh, oh, oh, oh, oh, oh, oh,

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Minu Kasei, Wakofa, Nyoma Abba, and Nyoma no DB free China, and Nyoma no DB free Turkey, and Nyoma no DB free Belgium, and what didn't you bagan and two per beshi, Ope oil quay, didn't wear Diane, Ope rice, premium rice, one sabe kambi, Ope and Quadanta, dear, and Tadia, and Quadanta di free bets, and what kind of city say Obano Samo Bano? 12 months. 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
1: Me fit Cape Coast. 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
0: Wow. 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
1: Yeah. There will be so a lot, or your 50, you will be out to about 700,000 in now. But so today, yeah, Juma, I'm in a blazer 3 come from all day. Just locate us. Because my family, sorry, when you look at 120, me say, I'll be in a Juma, but it's a phone in an album, maybe more 380, 370. So now, then you'll be doing one. You have a bed sheet, different types of bed sheet. You have bed sheet in your house, your cotton. This time, we'll be out there. King size, queen size, at the blazer 3, then you do. You just send Kasuka what me there. Blazer 3, thanks to fire 120, Bezrin. You have a 70 Ghana. Because you're today a born nation. Jumaye. If you be a complaint also near Jumaye, but if you blazer 3, if it is Kakaka, a bit marks on your ma, you want slippers. Ladies' slippers, you want men's wear. Even you want men's.
0: Dear Nano, dear Nano, would you be bremen while I'm a share, you know? Yeah. That's not 2 pen out of bremen.
1: Very good, Diana, with the bremen. There were different designs, up in the every 100 designs. I wouldn't work for my professor who took up one at the blazer 3. It's an 8 to 9 cotton. It's a blazer 3 will share. There were trousers from UK. There were ladies' wear. I wouldn't work from area quality because man can't miss it. If you're beyond changing your numbers of blazer 3, name one blazer 3.
2: This is my branch, you know, so Orokodo, OPD. Now I want some of them to say, what's our crown? One tissue, you know, my branch, you know, so in Yamana, our crown, beyond or what's my branch? As at now, if you're from Mitchell, or beyond changing your blazer 3, you're trying one. And I pay your boy, Tama. Your boy, Akra. Into your chairman, Obiambra. Biambra. You're working, take cross.
0: Now, me know what I say. Me team, no say, Mammy, pa, na, OPD, catch a norm rent, DBM, yes, it can so, wouldn't he? If you want to watch it, why not?
2: Oh, your problem. Now, what I had better to the Ashe, ma'am.
0: Now, me cry, wouldn't him say, maybe I may wound me say, cry, maybe you'll be a man assigned, and your friend say, I call ever something in the piscan zoo. Who's a dear but tea? On say,
2: you are signing a contract, well, they are signing, sorry.
0: Nay,
2: let them say, and I had better to need the animal.
0: And where be animal, I cry soon, which I come
2: up. Papa, no, which I pa. Miss Shanny did you, I want the man, your neck, I said, who wait, Juma? Where are they?
0: Gram say Jabre, a year, and we have been pointing out where can I be required on my music. It's your team's area, dear. In the very near our contract, it's a 10 can, 80 and Rena, Brazians who will be all who are Brazians all.
2: They were Brazia, Brazia, and I'm a one. We were Brazia for 200, I do 50 Ghana cities, and you 30 Ghana cities, no pity. And you just I'm say 30 Ghana cities, you know. I am Uncle Fufu, say. Aye, Brazia, I say, DB. Aye, Brazia, I say, aye, new level boom. Maybe this year 50. Uba, Ubenya, outside from 12 to 55. Did you know Ubenya? Aye, 50 Ghana cities. Aye,
0: 30 Ghana cities. My young head, Brazia, no sizes. 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Ebinum de Nususa, Ebinum de Nususu. 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

0: ehono bana, but when you say Brazil, we move sizes. 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
1: oh, Brazil, an idea. It didn't mean no for to Sasegu. Into the year 20, size 20 or 27, year 30, 37, 38, 40, 41, 42, add to 50 something. If you are crying 58, I'm not for no so soprano.
0: 58. And that tower outside. Suicide, you know. And that tower when I want to say suicide, you know. Now, and no, we omit me cream. Am I bought me a hippo?
1: It's a pepe. It's a pepe. Ya a and a
0: okay. And I, you know, man, I'm being so brave. Now, share life for one more panties are hold wa. Se who panties ni be a or dress on per se a bed draw. On say no na ye grandma size kind of a pant no. Yen hwe grandma so will be a eno so ye omunyina omo hwe pant. Yen hwe pant sizes ne afi say the design no so e city e pacho wa.
1: Wo pant ne die, ti say ya wo kei. Grandma die no owo wa pa. Ne ye wo mbaba awo so die a che sa wo hwe ni wo kun dem pem mu agai. 61 sankasa. Me pant ne kwa me say me turn 70 Ghana ni nyina e 61.
0: Enti, ah, wo shaa. 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
1: 71, ibi ana mi shaa. 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
1: 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Then we send a pants in it.
0: Okay.
1: No, Mudia, I had to track a mammy. It's a blazer tree. I come from over here, say. So when you brought a blazer tree.
0: But I know, sir.
1: A 500 over here, be a ton of blazer tree.
0: Minim, sir, walk off a BBT, sir, fans, a hood will be a and go for co event. Now, or show the one more. A chrome say, and a quest as a fashion, you said, you. Right now, and only idea be I say, oh, be a qua, be a crown, the French, I say, meaning say, make up now, we are not. What the end is fun, right to say?
1: The patch of pity me that was say, fun and a blazer trade, Abbott. Fun, you were fun, bright, you see, say, a friend, bride, that fun. You were more assorted, different types of bride, fun. Then, when my blazer trade, Abbott, or your quality, Tibono, or was sulk a crack. Fun na ya daban o to me last 2 days na charge.
0: Wow.
1: Yes. Ne capacity kwa to 200. 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But fufuri ya me dabe. E be ya 150, be ya 200. On last very quality. Na the most important one npo aban npo ne ba ku bi o ka ho. Na tete say Tama, and now cry that manediri ba or ye bluffing.
0: Bebacho, fan I say my walk and a crano whoopi wumpi. I remember Maleka Freona, why you invoice na Y2K Jumediano. Baby a ye Jumediano no air condition or hotter that but still young uncle Adia Bianco for him more. I want you to be part, sponsor the program so that on that beautiful day. 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
1: 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There was first floor or better.
0: Okay.
1: In 10 years you're up quite S I see more now. 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

0: right inside. 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Then, Mama, a crown, a year crown, into no. By six, not shopping a beer, dada. By six, not shopping a beer. You bought 4 o'clock, a quine into Naya Pon. 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No, see, it's me trying. 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Mama, yeah, so I dear mama. It's from Monday to Saturday, blazer 3, you open from morning to evening. Your number is 0507 0508 0508 9408 9408 0507 0508 0508 0508 0508 0508 0508 0508 0508 0508 0508 0508 0508 0508 0508 0508 0508 0508 0508 0508 0508 0508 0508 0508 0508 0508 0508 0508 0508 0508 0508 0508 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

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So, and as I bring you a Sugusuna Ote and Kanwe Bimona Ote, Blessed Three Ventures, and I Ote one car. I will a year radio Casafidia at Doom 106.3 FM. You may dear, I had to the Mimene Dasoko and Nano Pay, baby, I will be on out here and Kana Ute, yay. Bepacho MTN Momo A. Abba Eboa Ghana, Meno Kasei, Ghana Nidi Shibi, I was subscribed to MTN. As I'm da, I want to say this week, one more Ama rewards, I would be able to be a OUSU a year Momo app, no, Edia Talk Credit. Now, Omuyi specific days be EDC, oh. Na Thursday no there omo eye ene se water credits awo a certain time frame bia a reward a hood will be on second be enunti e ko so over the week mu nyina se won sa an kan bi e bi so kra na sa bre no na wo ankasa your mind no day MTN say me fan to anim. A be a Tuesday, Diana, and I said Wednesday, Diana, and I said Thursday, Diana, and I said Wentimia. Was something fun to him say, Nanko Poya Doma or China Kosia, the 13th September, between the hours of 6 p.m. to 7 p.m. Would they also say, Obeto a year credit airtime using the Momo app? 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Say, eh, beer. 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Oguswa. But Kai. 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

Sunday giveaway. 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And it will cast a second clinic, you know. And putting for Eddie Guakwemu was started on Aya and Ra. Now, Yankupoya Duma Sunday, 13th September 2026. 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

na wo share nso se cameras ahodo bi to 5 lucky patrons we ye de exche mo ati ase e no ti bo modern se won so betimi de won ho ahye unim se ka Republic Bank join us after that fair no a ye dwumadi e fa dance ho e kwan a wo betimi aye den ato dan na bank e tua ma wo unim se Republic Bank manya opportunity ni papa no adi nkomo one HFC no one migrated to Republic Bank. It's a car a dense year one somewhere. Our Ghana had challenge. Wouldn't mean you move from the Biarada. Or Monty, a human assay. And Oka say, and until Bomodi, so I'll be to me do one shame. Now, Etimi Abua War. And until Marina Mo,

Ediamawo, professional cleaners, Blue Atoms, all Blue Atoms, Mr. Opa. Hey, I'm sorry for you. And then sorry, my own in answer, Rosro. Whatever, sorry, Ababe Aquasa Fujumano, whatever, quack or pep boy. Now, boy, any money is a car, what you mean to be able to offering. Was Obama who says offering, they say offering, who yamo. Into the senti. Say, be an hour, we are soft, will be. Now, we hear say. I saw for no cry, no sometimes, and sorry, man, I ain't cleaning, no. Yan into me and shut that ankle, so papa. Into me, patch on me, so pa. All Blue Atoms, and a bit me a bow. Etch me a cleaning if you are, and I say, I saw if you are at the Ama Maho. Etch me a tea, your camera, the patch or pa. Say a renovation, now we hear cleaners, impo, woo movie, aqua, new place. Now we hear see a becaco cleaning what the amount. The patch look no further.

0243-571-745. 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Yeah, in him say, I'm on. Ubu, I saw ya here. Umpiffing. Ubu, umpiffing cry. Patcho pa. All blue atoms. From one on to pink come on. One number is 0243-571-745. And I feel all social media. Ube huye oho. All blue. A-L-L blue. B-L-U-E. Atoms. A-T-O-M-S. So all blue atoms. So pa. Na yem wow. All blue atoms. Beyond the sea. Above the sky. Pam, pam, pam, pana. Riverman Productions. And a Drew Swo. And eh? This will be where for our garden. Riverman Productions. Riverman.

Productions. Mene woka say ono one National Theatre Joy FM. Ena aka bomu Uncle Bo White original play. Or see Honey Trap. 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

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Sponsors Waka Now. And Apotica and Koba. So that case enko enfa mamu. 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That's my song. 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

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Wanyumno so. Men here Prince Yanim. Men here Prince Yanim. Prince Boa Fuwa Studio. 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

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I said, Oko Ponche Clinic Hall. Oma Diani a day. Romantic dinner. Wait, we know drop for alcohol. I know me brand penny for be if you America by a bra Paul. Yeah, cause hey Isaac, chawala any chromo. Open romantic dinner, Miss Row. 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Wait, me alcohol. One it, Madam Nita, and check us here and call and for my one pay. Why 2K jumedie no e ba so den na ano pay me wo hun komodie e wa ha Y2K adom 106.3 FM Y2K

or boss argue me. 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Memory that's so cool. If I told you, my dear way, a serious. Say, walk of Fodia. Who are the Minim location. Yangina, ye shemu. 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Echo Bank. Eddie approval stamp with Eddie Tim Swan, Eddie Amaye. Young Connie and feeling good. Sabreno, not Batman Samini. VIP Akatechie. Obrafo, Book Bag. 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Sheh.

0: But you not born, you mean?
1: Yeah.
0: When I born, you mean?
1: Yeah.
0: Hey, when I born, you mean? Wow. Me patch up, me joining live on Adum 106.3 FM. Facebook wall, YouTube. Hey, Kasim Bebe. So me patch up, wasuma me Kasim Bebe, hono. Praise this is a.
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0: Okay, all right. Baby, I want to encourage you to be more outie, be an be wasumna yeni kumoka kra. Onse multimedia Adom FM. Nancy, what we say? Iye didi pa na iye didi aye yeni na ejina aye Y2K jumedi Adom FM Y2K jumedi a Ebaso a Eco Bank. And then your main sponsor, or do you want to say, or what swim? I mean, did you make you every war? Na make I say a jump back to back, yeah, Bobo Bono, and now why 2K you made you know, yeah, you know, you are jump to four, no, be brino and one more tiasi. Men will cassay, you my wootie and a cassim, baby, my man, a quaba cassim. Men will quaba by Adam 106.3.
1: So,
0: now over joining him. Ewo Facebook any YouTube ning na Adom 106.3 FM ma me ne no hye ye nkomo twetwe ase ma me mfa nwom no so kra so emfa ase ye se de muti ye amoso betimi e feel nwom no ye nim se samre no le wi ase ye de
1: oh yeah
0: Kasim Bebe, why the name Kasim Bebe?
1: Na se the friend no me name Kasim ah Mammy, the mom of the mom, but now maybe record my minimum.
0: Oh, be recorded on you,
1: and I'm many Gabby. And I'll see you. Me name no, I'm catch him say, my funky.
0: I was say we be na ekwaye bi bi ti
1: say. And I mean me and I mean me baby and I me the Kasim and I mean no.
0: We watch one kasa we ye die ni.
1: Kasim.
0: One kasa we nkan ni.
1: Yes.
0: We nkan ni.
1: House ni nga.
0: A house and a gun. Because I hold an army, but in Tian and Pesim Busano, say Kasim no de him say, Yenuanum, Muslims, no point to Kasim T. Oba Passide,
1: yes,
0: and a Muslim.
1: A mummy,
0: there be train. It's the Ebeba say no wo no
1: o ma half half won say me grandfather
0: no. Oh okay
1: won say me Muslim and about and a part Christian.
0: Ah okay
1: but it's the same name now
0: Obia Yesu okay
1: you get
0: so yeah you growing up yenim say na binum o school.
1: Yeah.
0: And they decide to say, oh, you better jump. We will also cry now. Now, Brabo cries at time. Make us say, oh, Brabo. So, we will also cry. Make us say, na a jump to no ill fee.
1: Yeah.
0: Oh, jump to on a sentence. It started.
1: It started. I was school.
0: School?
1: St. John's. Now, I was St. John's. St.
0: Okay.
1: John's. And just one day now. Adabraka. Say Adabraka.
0: Adabraka. Adabraka boy.
1: Yes.
0: And Adabraka sujayo. Unse sa those areas, you know. Na sika fu Adabraka. How a chilling place like Kens Binumone, Achimota.
1: At the start, me, you know, I was.

0: Gabi.
1: Okay.
0: Gabi and a prosper oyemis that album. And the, from that and Zab akwa the album.
1: Sam Renone Mreben. Are we talking about 2000s?
0: 2001. 2000. That is the 1998.
1: That's all. We see much about.
0: Yeah.
1: Enye izo.
0: Yeah.
1: Na satam na yesi we are see de. Na I say, musicians those days. Oko be bia. Obi born yom na heti a party bia se. Eno an obi a de chile. Je satam kwa na. Night clubs are who do be a jiji dream. Minimum so betiamo born night clubs are who do be a.
0: Oh yeah, be.
1: Because they say cry night clubs and cry be
0: be no good. Yeah. And there it's true. Say a hand cry. I forgot the some job. A hand cry. Junction now our hands. So there was an club or something. Oh, I forgot.
1: One guy there made
0: it.
1: I know the answer. Sad time, we're talking about Sad Vision 66 time. No?
0: Plenty jobs. Sad times, man. I forget plenty of the jobs. And then the blocks in the cross. Yes. Plenty of them.
1: And when he said, what's our swatch? My dreams, baby, full from power. Yet it take nightclubs are who will be for Kumasiya. In the Ukraine, I say Killer V. Sad time. In Crimea, no so. They bring more money. But any of you who clubs are who doing
0: that? Yes, I think the ninth.
1: Tema Crimea, na yewo club Felisa.
0: Yes.
1: Next club Felisa and so, but is it?
0: Agiegu. Ninth club. We know jobs. Me is not like.
1: You see, I buy a bag. You see, 24-hour economy in there. So I'm betting the nightclubs near the other because. Yeah, Timmy actually and I drop him. Sometimes on a chrono cross, you're more chrono, Zabreno. Because nightclub, of course, I go chrono in. Eh? So, young share, who music journey, no? Started, say?
0: Like, me started, and I make an from the first. Mimi T was KK Kenya.
1: Mm-hmm.
0: I record Sasa album. No? And I'm Mimi T, Gavi. No, push me. The first album. No?
1: Okay.
0: Chaka. And I'm from that, and I'm here, Akua. Lord Kenya. Let me say Lord Kenya. Zab, me as a sound album. And from end, and I'm here another third album. No? And then I'm going to say,
1: Edith, so you know, far, how many albums now? Utimi, yeah, and each album piano, then you're saying, and also
0: three albums.
1: Then Utimi, yeah,
0: the first one was every album, Saturn was albums, you know, ten,
1: because Saturn, if you are a chileno,
0: five.
1: Any is all. Start time, no. Now we get 10 solid songs.
0: Yeah, those times.
1: And the boys, this is here. Start
0: time.
1: 10 songs.
0: Yes.
1: One a release.
0: Yes. Start time.
1: Now, any easy tattoo.
0: Yeah. 10. You see, check it. No, one.
1: And who Kai, when you want to be able to me, I took a crack chain. Like, who Kai, back to back. Like,
0: you know, but.
1: Oh, Kakai baby. What do you call Kakai baby? Do you think I'm going to do?
0: Akroa and Kojo. Oh, baby, just say, be our Kasa. People could come.
1: Kasim Bebe. And I was telling kind of life on our Atom 106.3 FM. Y2K, Adom FM Y2K. And until the aqua

0: obi o kan hallelujah no so enye gospel ho na hallelujah no e ba se na de ba nwum no because nwum a wutu e se e yi za na odi hallelujah eh kasi bebe na e ka like why the hallelujah in that
1: yeah na na I think I was flow me flow na mm. just ba
0: by now, so we found out. Then sound engineer, no say, want to record you me?
1: Zap.
0: No, say, won't find out.
1: Yeah.
0: Come here, say, dear, I may say, right now, see a queer cheer. I said, now, no, boys, no, one year, you may be easy. As to compare previous years, 2000s, no, one year, you may be easy. And it'll be to me the one hit, one single song.
1: Oh, yeah.
0: Not your blue.
1: Yeah. It's true, but you know. It's not easy to say first time.
0: Olden days, no.
1: Uh-huh. Say internet ne and
0: AI and so what the AI even
1: cry to me, you know. But those time, no.
0: Mm-hmm.
1: It is not easy, you know.
0: What are some of the challenges are to produce songs? Because even with 10 songs, one album,
1: it was easy because maybe now it was also a hard fans and those times because
0: it more day
1: it wasn't easy and because also most no na me about no na miana me did the things.
0: One hour fan day, wow.
1: Yes.
0: So, time, you remember now we can't want to make fan day us at the time?
1: Oh, I except we get friends in Yaman, my old boys are, they help us want to say.
0: Those days, yes, no more boys are no more. Wow.
1: Yeah, we can get boys. They say, I'm on
0: it.
1: Yes.
0: Hey.
1: And now,
0: Yanko Pombi and you go beer, my wife. That is it.
1: Yeah. It was, and I want to say, oh, Pepe beer, anyhow, you do that thing,
0: right?
1: You know, that's my, you know, my magic.
0: Wow,
1: it wasn't easy.
0: Adam 106.3 FM, so that's Abre Oti and Kauti, feeling in your cassin, baby. Where you're in your back, why, eh?
2: Yeah.
0: Was it when you
1: were? My first journey.
0: Okay, well, first journey. Where your first album?
1: Yeah.
0: Chaka.
1: Yeah.
0: So why the chaka? Unya that word, you know, be how did it happen?
1: It's like I said. I think I was not me BB now. Me do kasa BB. And I'm doing. And I. Maybe music.
0: What do you hear music?
1: And I into the new music.

0: Where are you, Ben?
1: We are...
2: 1899. It was the love of the music.
0: Hey,
2: no, that time.

0: Now, in those times, who call Shua?
1: Namu Koshua, near Mamma say?
0: Maybe I will have 500 and a thousand cry. Oh man, and so I'll be waiting.
1: Okay, I'm fine to say back in the days, so I'm fine to say in a year 500 and Kenya and Kaufi say 5,000. And I say, yeah, 10,000. And I say, okay, to say.
0: Maybe, let's say 500, 5,000, but and soon. Mm. Oh, that time it was the love of the way.
1: Na I come back and I'm fast and I'm leaving because and you musicians are more bought a son of the two hour one nam soa. Becca said, "Ne will be crass or cushion, no, I need." $100,000.
0: Oh, yeah.
1: Uncle.
0: And no,
1: sir. Ntimu hun sa de no a motibia. Eya munum ho ana.
0: Oh, never. Say a time. Time no na. Omo time no. So it doesn't say who ye bibia. Na eho eno oh yes sir. You say we find other way out. So
1: so were you doing something attached to the music?
0: That's the
1: now we're doing.
0: That's the thing. That some you know more business.
1: Is it still running?
0: About 1.5 years. And be a hit me for some time. Me hit a stroke. Be hit me. Wow. I couldn't. Even rap or sing, you know, and BBR went like, you know. So for some now, I couldn't even work for some time, you know. But now me work, I work with my family and stuff. But I say, almost about almost, it's not 2 years, but almost 1 year.
1: Recently?
0: Oh yeah, of course. It's been very bad.
1: One casa.
0: Oh yeah, of course.
1: But I don't see that area you
0: are
1: going.
0: I was lucky that, you know, now he team me talking and me writing. So I couldn't.
1: What castle money on true?
0: Yeah.
1: Stroke.
0: Yes. So it's and
1: it's when you're stroke, then you're me away from.
0: What lie?
1: Is it spiritual?
0: I don't know. I was also man. Yeah, can I know? Because I say we are now. We are. Mm-hmm. I can't know. Mm-hmm. And then yeah, I can't know. You have to check yourself all the time. You know, you never know. You know, say me, it is my. I didn't want this thing to hit me. You know, who are? I say, check your
1: health. Near there.
0: No, yeah. Okay. Just one day. Just
1: because me no kasano. Me tear on your you flow. But here kasano me husa kwe say.
0: Yes.
1: Breaky. Who kakani adi? So I was about to.
0: You know, anka once say say na anka me buy anka once na me jina wana me. I'm jumping and all that. You know.
1: And you will see your.

0: physical problem are hitting you, kaka.
1: Is it anywhere?
0: Oh, serious. Because once my hospital in BBR, no, I must my work BBR, they are called my hospital. They say I have some. I said, you say the truth and
1: yeah.
0: He said, oh, be better me. I help you. You never know.
1: Okay. You know, my fans. No. Let's show love. No. Wherever you hear the sound of my voice right now, my name Yem Blessed Kasim baby. Baby, chow. Oh, question. Upesu ubusana. Juma yedi. Yenem one yani yedi. Mr. Wa. Young come up to Chimu, Yedian or Cabra Boomun Sam Chairman or CCC in a crowd to say, Yadia be a hetano. Na issues are who do business assembly and the Ghana so dear. And Nipane Dahono, a fain ye betcher or talk. Nipane Dahono, what he has. Way any plans were interview a mini yemu,

0: love. 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I was some born number, and you're putting in any name number. 0302216561. 0302216562. 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Eh, who person will busane be a Kasim? Before I'm sacrificing, I say Ghana for my uncle and my mom. You've been your contact number. Eh, will be person or cho BB. Eh, what phone swa? Are you registered? Say mobile money.
1: Yeah.
0: Pacho, when you phone number, I'm born number, my missus. Yeah. It's my main call, man. So, yeah, hello. Went to me, and you know, so, yes, sir. Yeah, hello. Hello? Hello? We'll be at Munchaki Korsuni. 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Yeah, hello? Hello? Monshe Lino, Emma Miipa. Monshe Lino, Emma Miipa. 0302216561. 0302216562. Yeah, hello.

0: Yeah, hello. Hello.
1: Oh,
0: Pebi Edi.
1: Obedi, I didn't make my check.
0: David Davis, Roman Kakwano. Don't refer him to Aquano.
1: Okay, sorry. I regret that.
0: Kasim Bebe, we're a great musician. Then you're going to tell us Aquano.
1: Oh, sorry, Mr. Sorry. I've already said sorry, please.
0: Okay. Okay, sounds good, man. Yentio?
1: Yeah, I said it's a spiritual. You should find out. Go to this and find out the cause.
0: Okay. Also, a spiritual. Now we're a spiritual man.
1: Well, my good grandpa. Grandfather was a spiritual, so a little bit is in me.
0: Say again.
1: My great grandfather was a spiritual man, so a little bit of that issues is in me now.
0: So you have a spirit of discernment, right?
1: That's right, baby.
0: My bro.

0: And you have him for all. Yeah, hello. Hello. Lower your radio set. Be part of Mr. Why any cousin baby and our hamster. Ain't you?
1: Hello, baby.
0: Oh, baby Eddie.
1: If I'm to go a branch and refer to a shaman.
0: Ain't you? Go a branch.
1: Baby, any old time is for no. Yes, I'm to be here. Great.
0: Ah, Debbie, why do you refer him to Akwano? I don't like that. He's Kasim Bebe. His name is Kasim Bebe. Akwabe.
1: Sorry, Kasim, Kasim Bebe. Kasim Bebe. Oh, hey, great. Oh, hey, great. If I'm here, I'm for Momo Kasim Bebe. Ni mo awa bono. 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
0: Solid, madam, say papa, mammy, me find number no crown to your crown, San Mafe, the autosomy and San Pacho. 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
2: in Walker's affiliate.
0: So, yeah, hello,
2: hey, Master.
0: Open here, my car by into.
2: Yeah, I'm sure. Oh, boy, you are. Major, so. Oh, why, Master, I don't
0: need to
2: wear the power.
0: And you?
2: It's not that I but now you're in Hunk of Fun Airport.
0: And no credit.
2: Oh, wait, there, no, no, any idea, everything you can.
0: And you made a number now. Number here 059 516 1068. Oh, what for that? Aha. Okay. Okay. I mean. Me for four. Yeah, hello. Hello. Me for four. 0302. I say, Edu Sikatuande. I say, go for one. Go for. I'm a hunina. Yeah, hello. 0302216561 0302216562 Kasim Bebe. Or say I want you to be a banner so recently. Nah ma afi. Yeah, hello.
3: Okay.
0: Open your more quite by into you.
3: There is a flaw in the system. And I was here in Kawantam.
0: Okay.
3: Or your music shed.
0: Okay.
3: Otunium.
0: That's right.
3: Music near any property.
0: Okay.
3: It's Ankayan system ni ejuma with the royalty system. Anka from time to time. Obinye so. Here is the case, eh? Enye so. Owa hase. Tini yenhe ni enka ni ye. Because ayo mo intellectual property awaso mo di musika. And now fe institutions. They say radio stations. Any corporate bodies are mo yusu a man for onyum. Obi ay mo mo ipi yo company. Obi iti mi mbo nrem. Obia we use in your ma or the AVP no. Ongo warm or someone be hono. Omo bomb a lawyer. Omo to me ain't me use some property for free.
0: But that's it. Also, wakasa papa. That who you know, me baho.
4: Hello.
0: Yeah, hello. Yenti o makwaba. OPB. OPB, yenti o.
4: Aminya o kese wa.
0: Aminya onya o so kese.
4: Don't you make a kese. Brawe. You want the thing? Anyuma wa bomb. Any

0: part of our creepy. I pray so I'd never find a yare. Now, waiting me, I come back to train other youngsters. And now, my small boy was here. Or say, Kwame Eugene has taken part of his song. I see the song near media. If you know, that guy is ninja normal hater. No, have they gone back to say they have picked some?
1: What's it, Kwame Eugene? For why him?
0: You know, Kwame Eugene has some beat to be a bray, a yenny beat.
1: Ube tibia tuka krache.
0: Kwame. You know, my son is singing.
1: Okay, give the phone to your son. Ome tonche.
0: Kuku.
2: Good morning.
1: Kuku, are you a lawyer?
3: Hello.
1: Okay, so go ahead. Which song are you talking about?
3: I've forgotten the title. But it goes by Kwame.
0: And coming back to bring out his talent again to the young stars that they are on their way.
1: You say, "Come be producer, no? Maybe producer, no? Cry,
0: me." Hallelujah, bless you.
1: Yeah, bless you. Come on. Yeah, hello.
4: Hello.
1: Open your mouth, Kwame. Ain't you?
4: No, no, man. Good morning.
1: Morning.
4: Hey, Pacho. Kasi baby. Namin kano wano san yare. Omana hodi.
1: Baraka Taminu. Yeah, hello. When to be in Naso?
5: 1, 2, 3, come on.
1: And you made your Kai Pao. Then time, trade fairs at time, no. You're quite a boy, PC, and one money I could do. Hello. Open your mouth, come into a casino, baby.
4: Oh, yeah, James, you know, Spencer.
1: Didn't you?
4: Casino, what you can away, and I don't know you, but you.
1: Oh yeah, oh baby din din din.
4: Oh, and your baby din din din din. Now I'm saying, man, so bitch, I'm

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Hello? In Suato. Beba Jo, Kasim Bebe, number no. Hey, 0595161068.

0: Yeah, hello. 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
1: Kaba manoje bruno. 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Oh, Felisa.
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1: How we trade in Ghana and across Africa. It happens on WhatsApp, a six-figure deal sealed in a 47-second voice note. There's no procurement department, just a chat thread. It happens through people. Your guy in Kutomu, the woman in Onitsha, your cousin's husband's contact in Bamako who you've never met, but you trust because of who introduced you. It happens in three languages in one transaction. English to the seller, French to customs, Pidgin to the buyer. And the bargaining? It takes 40 minutes, but the payment takes 4 seconds. That's how Africans trade. And there's one bank built for it all.
2: Africa, 34 nations, one heartbeat, one screen.
1: Ecobank, the only bank built for the way Africans move money. 34 countries, one screen. Ecobank, the Pan-African Africa, bank. Yeah.
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6: 106.3 FM so and I don't pay you as good soon. I will be Mona or Tian come. Maybe that's a good Medini. I can't crab in a year, Breno. I a bit nafi. Yeah, sorry. So now your name Kasim, baby. And I walk as a video. So more when your opportunity, I'm watching me Fred Bell. You may deny Mono. Morning, Nyoma, who do be a recently or say, why then? What for moon in Como? Ah, ye dee. You who say a legend, you won't be Brino Atiasi. Be Brino Atiasi. Why took him, Mr. Onsan can take it about more than say also on Sabbath County and not what to me Abba. And, Papa, Yenche, so far, we are there no buy, you know. But you say what it to first and once. You say, what to watch first?
7: Oh, it's better. I mean, first time, I said, now me casa cra and bakra.
6: Nemma?
7: Yeah, yeah. It was worse cra. And see, I thank God cra, say. They say it's better.
6: Wow.
7: Anka.
6: Now you'll be our casa or also.
7: What's it?
6: Now you'll be our casa first, and now you'll be our casa. Now put it.
7: I don't.
6: Like you don't. You are not stamina, right?
7: No. Uh-huh. No, I'm not that kind of.
6: You know,
7: almost one and a half, almost 2 years.
6: Wow.
7: And I didn't buy.
6: What break?
7: You know, yeah, I'm not.
6: But better than your say what Joe will freeze.
7: Oh yeah, thank God. And they say, honestly, America say you need to check your health, especially you know, you don't know, you know, time overhaul now. Who feel say you're okay, but you never know what will come.
6: Do you say Shatawale no money, sa akodie no money, stone boy mono?
7: Yeah.
6: What am I lucky in life? Like who share? When you the same your microphone, yeah. Most of you hit it, said you hit it. Am I lucky in a way? It can be so. In terms of money, because you say when we talk about money, in fact, almost.
7: When I say I'm on more time now, it's better to say I'm on more time now. And your time now. Okay. Yeah. Time now. Now, well, sika. It's not.
6: This car wants some more.
7: Yeah. And then they see money pa. Time. Yes, indeed. Like you say it's not a luck. It's just that it's a time. Yes.
6: But all advice, man. This great musician, ne, woman who sika because ye hunu bi sika timi bani pensi mafu at the end. Na sika no kura anyho. Wo sika ba wonsem. Ena sika no anamo hu sika kura.
7: Oh no. It's on say sika dey obe hu but and yes bia sika obetimi aye.
6: Untimi fa mo bro bia.
7: Buy her house or maybe be that kind of

0: And you know how to do it now. One sit down room.
1: You know what? Like I say, some of my cousins, there was
0: industry at that
1: time. But once as I say, maybe it's been.
0: I'm going to go for my money.
1: Oh yeah, yeah, definitely.
0: Yeah, my microphone between your performing.
1: Let's see.
0: Good one there.
1: Let's see.
0: Yeah, now we catch a gun for 2 and 80.
1: I said this to check their health. Okay. It's not, you know.
0: Sorry.
1: You know.
0: What
1: yeah,
0: you
1: that's
0: say?
1: All. You know.
0: Thank you.
1: One love.
0: What you say? Bebacho, Kasim baby, the phone number no. Let's send the two bim, but answer no. And ne our case be air cost of den. Ewo akwamu efie. The fast that I can see any naming ceremony. Emphan Concorta, a opening, or Ben Frederick, or Ne AC Benny, DJ Bone, a co CCR, a OP, a co, a brand Ransom, a co, Amia de Prem to break us about Eddie Abreu. Better say.

Bemwa to follow Ghana S Mamina Hamma Kwa Baba Adum 106.3 and 7.4.7 was Antiman Temwen. Esrana Busu 104.5 Kasafidia Wahania Dionunso or Memunia Mononi. Ying Nan Yakabum was super weekend news. Any memory day we had yes she ye baba king cardia man some so dear yesubinam papa. Dear dimwa quotin bini say, a penibia wabini pa edia to ye chiremu say, a kwakeni abetu yasa kopiemu of France. Yeah, just a once.

0: 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E reporter yese. 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Enye achi eye cocaine. Eye 3.9 metric tons of cocaine. 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
1: enwe ne state we na buy asem state agency asem say Australia dey na buy na I think three people are standing trial two of them they cannot find them you will not get the state it's not a party say the state say Felix Obozukwu atia okasama abai better say oho say blah blah blah. No, our governance structure, no, yeah, fascism, sir. Yeah, in some other countries, they could have happened, but in our case, it wasn't so. It is a state agency, and it's a papa police, Chinipa. Say, IDP hold the press conference recently. You will not see the government doing it. CID hold press conference. You will not see the government doing it. Yoku, as for BNI, they will not issue a statement. We forbid them from issuing statement. But you go once in a while, they will issue a statement. It's not a tradition, say, a trajectory where a bind they issue statement. And see, that, in that regard, nobody can fault a bind. But Nakhov is a state institution. And to the extent that they are aware, Megidi said the newspapers will carry it up and off we go. But we don't have a structured form of government taking a centralized position, apart from government agencies. You know? And to say, yeah, I can say the government agency should be briefing the state when it happens. That one, I agree. But it is not our style, sir. Ghana government will issue statements in that regard.
0: Ehem, enti mwa mwere ni mwuse, gana mpani John Dramani Mahama ni nabayin, babe kasa fasa semi hunum, Richard, ya kumado, edi atu yeje mse, wede nyabaya semu debi debi debi, wikradye, abayin mwum, 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
1: Onako foka, na mini TV3, in the evening, Ghana tonight, Kayano, according to their sources within NACOP, NACOP has confirmed say, they are aware of it and they have started their internal investigations. And normally, in this case, I don't know who is supposed to speak about it, but Osher the trajectory for many years now, they don't issue statutory state report on it. Every other they have been doing it, I don't see. But I check and check and check. I don't see it. Yes, something I appear normal issue statement in that regard. And see, Mamini confirming here from TV3 said their sources confirm NACOP is aware and they are investigating. Because I know your headline as a way of alerting the general public, sir, in relation to the writer's report, we are also aware, sir, on this day, we can confirm, sir, these are the issues we had and we are dealing with it internally.
2: Sir, incident.
1: Exactly, because we

0: security intelligence circles. This is one of our methodologies. If we know, say, Chihuahua, we will create a problem, we will politics about, we will not get to the bottom of it, they will give a tip off. And you call it Chihuahua. Chihuahua is far from the jurisdiction here. So the elements who are involved here, it makes life easier for the investigators and everybody.
1: Na openi wie ne kasa na ene eja ekwakutwim eja ekukrom twim dwuma die ne e wona tina guam tutu bibia na obuso openi Richard say asemi eyo ngonwa e ba bi aga na din ya kwodri enyoma e ya be fole fole yen eyo ngono so oh enya ne ngonwa
0: na enya ne ngonwa enya ne ngonwa in a way so in another breath no na enya ne ngonwa the sense is say for some time, and I said for a long time, Ghana Baba yeah, not just a transit point for drugs and drugs related activities, but yeah, destination and yeah, origin. And see, a very me say, investigation, you know, now you be home say, other say, be prove say a higher transit point, and I say. Yeah, the origin of the cocaine, and I said, now, Dumune de Befaha, the conference. Number two, in Chebiana, Australia, the NFC, and Sinami DHC, and she waits to go by, and on Nami Honse, the calculated calendar, no, nay, September, October, almost a year before December, and they also from fraud prevention and cross-border criminal. Now, if you say it's within their the businesses in cocaine so is within one of their hot timelines. Then, third one, say, Chihuahua, one show you are not going to NDC MPP, Banta. And normally, what the security agencies do is on the tip off. Now, baby, I call as a final destination. Now, Chihuahua. And you know, so now my ticket box. Then, number four, I will share the nature of sophistication of the drug dealers, you know. Now, I share methodology, almost you see, as a plastic, say a conference, you know. And this is me tiki, Then the last one, they say, these guys have a lot of money at their disposal. And see, and this is me, they pay their way out. And see, I consider these four to five things. And I was saying, say, okay, and see, a pure of fiance, the player of France are not of force, they know about it and they are investigating. Considering the recent words of Nakov in terms of catchment,
1: Enti Pengina attending Ken or your fraud, a year prevention aspect, was I a security consultant, Richard Ekumado, a Kukram Tumi, you may dear swan or the San Seminam, a Tuga, a young Twaswa, na 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appointment, our year Kwa a year state owned enterprises, a hood one, a one memorum, a bi pa na ene eka kura timi mini wo mo ene o keke wo san se eni kwa se ye di amonyosem efrafra na majority chief 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
2: I have no problem with the IMF. I think that the IMF for some time now has decided to be quite partisan and adopted the position of non-neutral in terms of dealings and raising issues in Ghana. Now, you recall the IMF report regarding the accounts of the audited accounts of the gold board about a month ago that became such a major topical matter. In fact, it hasn't died down yet. Now, the gold boss account has been audited by two entities, the internal auditors and the external auditors. And the accounts have been published.

0: IMF country director compiles a report and releases and says that the gold board in its dealings incurred a loss, when in all indications from the nature and the character of the transactions, that cannot be what they term as a loss, cannot be counted as a loss. They are transactional costs, and transactional cost goes to operational cost. And so if you want to adjudge the performance of an entity, you must look at its power of revenue generation and the cost of generating that revenue. Once the revenue outweighs the cost, they declare profit. But they didn't do that. This issue about our public boards, the point I'm making is that this sweeping statement by the IMF that the boards of SOEs are dominated by political appointees is absolutely unfounded. If they had interrogated the issue and said that, okay, we know that the board compositions are determined by laws enacted by parliament, but if it's possible, then parliament may consider looking at the number of, for instance, the number of persons that the president may nominate. Normally, we ask the president to nominate three. They could say that, okay, the president may reduce the number to be nominated by the president could be reduced by two, so that maybe the president will nominate one. It is a proposition that parliament may consider. But you see, they make the statement in the report whimsically as if the appointing people to occupy these boards is not determined by law. But you cannot tell me that the EPA board is populated by politicians, for instance, or the Civil Aviation Board, or the board for the Minerals Commission. My predecessor, Dr. Ampofu, who has a PhD in environmental law and energy, was not fit to occupy the seat of the Minerals Commission when he did so. Or the fact that the people who are serving on the Minerals Commission are not fit to serve there because they are not qualified.
1: And see, Pengina Yatin and Kay, Wokwa, or Mamma Sibafia, Wano Aya, Majority Chief Whip, Roxen, Nelson, the Fiamapo, Arabo Ken Dino, Nano Dissem, and Wuti, Haya Drum, 106.3, as Pana 4.7, Santiman Temu, Ainshira, 104.5, Casafidi, Wahania, Dunson, or Mamunyam on a super weekend news, Mimini Day, Yadi Gusua, Yakin Kandiama, say, na Yakwansa, who from when? 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
2: 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And you know, they buy into him or cobbled in Yesena, one Saudi DJ, and yet there was said the DJ of our training when you really be. Meaning I have brought 4 months and media. I say, oh, my penny requirement commands so by whom they say, Sabreno, na in Tawantawa dealing, take him out of that Ghana more. Maybe our ruby, and I say, Kuqua ruby, I know, on the city, ethnicity, and I say, if a quarrel or a war was still in war. And yet, in the board in a bit, Namasa, because we have passed those stages. Your term was an airman. And to the end of the year, and they say, about no interest in their education, no better crab. Oh, their education, yeah, a war, Quabinia Senior High School, yeah, a oversubscribed. Only their education, yeah, a war. East Legon, a yes term education, and you oversubscribe. Our former young woman is there, and one a woman swept out ever so at the Kosovo. Now, I can't be aware. All will be at the Babako. Now, school changes away, Minia, and just a cocoa, as I see, I reckon it as I see where the cocoa diaswa, any what they mention us. School, the idea would be the idea, I can't be at the Kubia, and a day in Chattina, the Enya, Timota. Gentlemen, the same as your answers will be a war. If you are a woman, also an answer cocoon. My mainstream and CBRano. Even yes, their education, a yes, so I mean, resource. Ah, I will for anybody so mobile. And to get a team, because for how many in say, I will for no moon, they say, Niban will chat in tears. One's watch them say, will be chat idea is all co category is school, no co boarding. In this, I would change, you know, a man is too good for a beer on the on Tiasi. Or how are a woman in a.
1: Enti Pengina Yatin in K, National Executive Director at the Magana National Council of Private Schools. Obinfo Nana Kwesi, a Jetria Nature, a Bear Crank Aboard in Creation, a Tinton Tina, some fun as some co. Nasami Enna, a year a fraud and security consultant. Yevra, a year Richard, a Kumado, a crossroad and Watum, a Chilam say, Way, what can it yet yet yet yet yet yet yet yet yet yet yet yet yet yet yet yet yet yet Nipa si mesi, enko sku wa ha. Nipa si mesi, enko sku wa ha. Wenya grade 14, entu enko sku wa ha no. Enu kura so no, hebe yanke ye mchem. Ye nyinfri okura, no wase akam ubi na katasese. Fraud, fraud, baby, baby, baby, chenem sa akam ubi. Eno no so, edo so.
3: I think it's unnecessary. What we do in this country is, we say we want to prevent fraud, but we are not serious about it. It's all lies. It's creating problems such as this, I mean, it's simple for people to collect money from people and anywhere because parents are agitated and they are anxious for their children to get to school. And if somebody can sell for 10,000 brad, they are likely to pay. Your home story is there. People say, Umbema 15,000, almost a 1G. But Fabica say, Nibano, Otimikasa, Otimuan, dear, Otisi Square, now they don't call Manfon School of the Dead. And see, it is a whole lot of. Problem, it's not necessary at all. I mean, in the 70s, in the 80s, in the 90s, called school. No, Ghana government was not interfering in the schools we attended. Is that not it? It is not the duty of Ghana government to be interfering in where your child should go to school. This is an archaic strategy. It doesn't make sense at all. It's creating all manner of problems, and they are not finding solution to it. So if we don't want it, let's abandon it and let people choose school. Yeah, yeah, time, you know. We better choose three schools, first choice, second choice, third choice. Now, say, I'm going to see the children should choose 80 different schools.
4: Mm-hmm.
3: Let's go back and ask, you say, Western education, now, you demand, you know, you are seeing the difference. But what we are seeing for all these years, you know, it doesn't make sense. And it creates room for fraud and criminality.
1: Asamne wie ya no nti opani Richard Kumado ewie ya na customer for Edema Parents Teachers Association Mami Iron Sam enso ene akukrantu dwumadie so ene wochere mu se confusion bebere ba asie na me 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
0: 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Baby, you do ye placement no computer no nane be ye. Sisi baby, you do a will be a see a feminine arno, a ya befo, near the yard ye, a decoying him over baby era. Yet to mean Cassie, ye go back a coyachi. But young coying him, no moon, young shall say, yeah, yes, our placement ye, computer ye placement no, or how I abam. Yen to me and so and no enemy and sana. Yasian another placement
1: view. Mammy Iron Sam, Ewe Nukra Kra and Ochere Muse. Sa category A, category B, category C nuanum. When do you say Ebayanka yenye nunimumin friho?
0: Se at the barko so e hadjin a yes our school na ya kita categorize no. Se category A, category B ni adien. And no ne yet challenge no. Because I want to see most of the wolf one schools are more pen, also more school papa. Oh, my auntie, I say, school papa near category A, the category B, that can never papa. In this concept, we also see a year through. Now, more you're investing more in the infrastructure, in the various schools. They are my school, be a year school. Say, school be a year school, sir, of a pressure, no, or munya. Who wants to be a cause of fight, even though say, yet mean guarantee errors, but system never run ye. Intine ye per se, ministry no, omone ye a partner because NCPTS, Usha ye juma ye di all over Ghana in the various schools, infrastructure ya brought it, classrooms, dormitories, libraries. Talk about stamp bungalows. Uko school biano ye PTA project is in Tanya, Yakano, a binning hope you. Into this shows our commitment. Our collaboration, our partnership, as far as education is concerned, until we as a council here calling for say

0: education is concerned, it we as a council here calling for say, ye be me ya just say jumano. The ministry GES should partner with us, commend us, encourage us. So mercy ye juma mukina. Na yen su ya twa so ye beefy up infrastructure.
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1: 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was a Rich 1 FM and me wa meetie mu nyakopon hira mo pa ene adwuma pa mo yanchia enkoma commander ene eye DJ mu DJ was a watch on papa Reverend Shadrack Dia.

0: 260 million cocaine. Na cocaine that I know and also what's in the last year now, for this and last of the money, you go for buyers from 500 million. Who be that? Yes, you know. Many in our in international intelligence coordination, you know, our transnational crime and the Bonin war. The expert in the Ghana said, so what's your back? What is this? And call an action after more. Where is it? That is how it is. And the big beat up, whether America, whether Africa, Canada, France, Australia, but the other thing is actually the Bonin be our back. What's the consider back one? And call a chuma for her. Where is it? And you know, that Bray Ayaka admitted $1 billion of Ebonia. And you know, since I transit to Omemuan, I actually know. And they said, the answer no, it's around $9 billion. And when they go, we are so, we are in it, we are media, we are opinion, and we're Ghana, huh? That's what the policy to put in saying, now my special show, we need to run a more, a bit too, but we need to get the answer. Nene wakasa hii, bisa after media kwa ne Ghana kwa. Ebudu duwa kwa hii na mwenye mpe, ukude tuwa blakwa. Ene Ghana, ze mahama apayi, wamu wako hako sign agreement with Colombia. Enono, at the beginning of the year, wamu FBA mpe, yen first shipment entry Colombia straight from Cartagena port, straight, Embra Tema port, wamu wako sign one agreement ya hii. Wea we. Wea we, se, abayi, hindi si abayi, the Mahama Sumam, who is a black, Colombia, Moni Colombia, Foreign Affairs, Minister, traffic, sign agreement, I mean, no, Cafe, agreement, that was only a come container. Straight. And yet,
1: Mira Fabian Pacho, what do you mean? So we dear a haunty as yeah from the Senka a shipment keke ana and also your cocaine nibia.
0: No. I said the bia mofraco a good ya gura omu de yare best. The beauty and corabi uncle. Oh, a crab to be a coma or by the no the yareba. You could be able to you mean when I'm currently and could be a pro in your country, Mama. Ghana, how you get you are? Ghana,

0: alpha containers every ho amba straight to them ah one crown and now say agreement you know they agree to be a bar then they will sit down or home because a bilateral agreement there's no less scrutiny well this is the canal nanka yeah the day can containers and a bar or in some manner this time no the more containers coming from your hotspot, the more likely you case that and the bonny be there and rather trust the mouth. And if you also in our case in Ghana, the boy being a mama or water, black star, yes, the classic cool, and yet Asundia, and what they will book any empire, what they cocaine, and the boy being of France, the boy being of Belgium, the boy being of Australia. Cocaine and the demo baka baka kwa. As in that sorry waka. You demand the answer, sir. Then and I buy by ya wabe ya after the money bed you up again in movie. And also 1 year I have power one woman in that port now. One woman in a cost control. One woman in the great in 24. One woman in a BNI 24. Ah, you deal of mine 2 years or more. That's it. For more stressful, let me bone it down or them maybe 2-3 hours. Now, one more thing. The taxpayers money to your moka. Facilitate you the incompetence, the neglect, not as money cost of me. Only back to credit. That is because I buy no. I was no one, I say all facilities and everything.
1: And see,
0: there's a lot of things happening, and yet demand is it. You should move. You need something, you're fooling in anything. You should move the work as you go. There was 1 billion worth of new money, not a few about a few minutes. And yet, in 3 years, and also the infinite thing is a mother. Yet, so many years, you need something in full immense thing. You should move near the beer and then the free back. Why not the century? Ask your chukurana, a brofolo bacteria, one more bacteria, one more DNA war, Australia, or the court school prison, France, and so that it is also the Yomoko court on high profile form. Yes, yeah, you be over $500 million for $500 million cocaine. No, I was just kind of like a couple of cooking after a month. And this is the one how many years here. They be made near the in a good network. And so I'm brutal now the same cocaine in a far cocaine, you know. You take high proof farm 24 now, almost a dream. And you know, I buy a catacata 1 year, a deep end upon me.
1: And I know no edin come on. I had drum 106.3 as empa 94.7 was sentimentemua in Shiranabuso 104.5 Casafidia waha and a drunu and so memuniam on Yingan Yaki and Huabumua. Super weekend news and ye a memory day we had the shishi gusua yakin kan ediama na yen freeway na yamko yakwantin pon emu and sem any emu enkumudia na penibia wabene. 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

0: 1 kilometer. We send the course nearby, which might find about 3 kilometers plus. Depending on the area now, we age man. Now, be as soon as we say, at least we will say, Ubana, Oma, a tomb point. At least we need our traffic, and at me find Kofu Tona, and too far, Yenyama, Yediko, EDP, Habonipana, Yediko, maybe Yediko, the hinterland, Yediko, Burkina Faso, and beyond. It's Mima, sir, really, be more. There are my cafe, or say, Omaya from Kema, Ekudu, and Pakadam now, but they would do an offer in Tunis, Aqua, Kudu, Pino, Naka, Wafa, and Yaman to Castle, or Sako, who feed North of Anamosaya, Kano, or Mombachem, and Yaman to feed about Sibana, say, Kofono, a year, and we could ever room so could do Pakadama, not a fair no, at the Aqua Kudu, Pity, sir, the Honoko Ekosua. The only thing is that the aqua is not which match is fine because load is not possible. It should be greatly minimized.
1: Antipani Oya Road and Building Consultant Engineer Abdullahi Mahama and the same that here now asemi Ghana for actually why Ghana for whom I believe you say ebeboa pa o ankaboa beboa no and asem ketwa.
2: Oh, in your one for railways and come home. I'm a transportation fare and our transportation are easy for one. I'm a nipper to kind.

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2: 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We admit your mo, our year hospital, our fidium, making us say, Yamin Abdom Kakanka Kano, almost a poor minimum. 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
1: Gil, I will throw you out.
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Who young crying Shasama, a bit Kenyan, it's me Abo Brani Yee. It's here to Safra, City, the Royal House Chapel, with Apostle General, the Reverend Sam Crunchy Ankra, and Wadum 106.3 FM song. 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

0: The clock is ticking and everything is riding on one dish. Season 5 brings you tougher challenges, sharper judges, and the most fearless young chefs Ghana has ever seen before. One will sweat, one will cry, and one will lift up that trophy. Who's got what it takes? 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
1: Trust them, Obeka and Sempano, I will rease, Eddie, the Amamano, and Dancy, and Sana, a Vienna Abba. And Uti, and I was a Uti, and Quadris, a free apostle, quarting out that bride of Christ, a sorry anno. Quesida, we, and you could see the Bia, Wabrabo, and Opanusia, a Paimu, a Wadon, 106.3 FM, so. Now, Wabrabo, Bessessa, she shed the bride of Christ, a sorry, a chiaquine, Ewa Accra, Madina, Lanquanta, Red Co Flats, Fitting Shop, Nuken Mupe, Muamortema, any Ashaman, so, Ubehuye, Ewa Ejekuju, Ashanti Farms, Quan. Yebeng Agri School, Fred Apostle Quartin, Ewa 0244-699266. Yami Asubi Income.
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1: Now employ for Cinema Barry, Sabella Ban,
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0: Quade,
1: Bubak,
0: or Prof. One in Lord Kenya,
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0: Yes, celebrated those songs and memories to a quest from Gosokra.
1: I am Doma from Y2K Jam.
0: My Asia or the Dome.
1: La Palm Royal Beach Hotel.
0: A theater, 2nd October 2026.
1: Get fee,
0: Sinclair 150.
1: And a double, yeah, 256.
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1: Trust them, say, or back answer, Pano, I will be as a Eddie, the Amamano, a dancer, and Sana, a Vienna Abba. And we see, and I was a Uti and Quadrisem, I free apostle, quarting out that bride of Christ, a sorry anno. Question the way, and you could see the Bia, our Bravo, and upon Lucia, a Pimu, a Wadum, 106.3 FM, so. Now, our Bravo, Bessessa, she said, the bride of Christ, a sorry, a Chiaquine, Ewa Accra, Madina, Lanquanta, Red Co Flat, Fitting Shop, Nuken Mupe, Muamortema, any Ashaman, so, Ubehuye, Ewa, a Jacuju, Ashanti Farms, Quan. Yebeng Agri School, Fred Apostle Quartin, it was 0244-699266. Yami Asubi income.
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Abeya de pa. This is Atom 106.3 FM. Atom Entertainment Hall. 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And this is Mike 2, baby.

reports are in Saka, and we want to confirm. 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

0: All right, Adam 106.3 FM. And now I'll so go out here. Na my mama a year software computer manakwaba. Software kwaba.
1: Yeah, Opuli Santana, what to say?
0: Yeah, me Adam na why?
1: Yes, what do me hoya pa?
0: Because I said na me wo boba FM. Ube ye crusade ke see be pa wo Methodist Park.
1: Aye, Nkoko.
0: Nkoko. Aye.
1: Then you mean to say that was 2012.
0: Aye, yeah.
1: That's how better we saw.
0: Sabe na mi sawo.
1: Sabe ya sabe na usha kaka.
0: Na mo bo ba FM ne ye wa de ho de pa.
1: We make out pa. 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
0: Na mi sawo. And then I get also still young pa.
1: And I will be 60 5 December.
0: Hey.
1: I mean 60 years. On say computer madam a chair system no.
0: 60 years. 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
1: Ya me 5 December 1966.
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1: odun ba mso de mi sha when said na Pentecost from your woman to ye.
0: Okay. 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
1: 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And tina 5 years nobody may chinchini. And mammy can babu mu in 7 1 Timmy fans or don't ba my son anka sad dear. 28 December we na 44 years.
0: Hey.
1: In ministry.
0: Nigga say what if you buy 16 years now? 16 years.
1: This is a computer man is a match. Achewa system no.
0: Na edi computer ma runya no eh because any okay sabe na computer ne yimu bi.
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0: Mhm.
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0: Okay.
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0: Okay.
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0: Mhm.
1: Nti one day bi and almost as you say, inviting me to Nigeria until call a year Lagos Allen Even Ikeja.
0: Okay,
1: until preachers are manners. I won't say me a very good until was our ministry back home, US, Florida, or them back home.
0: Okay,
1: to them call and I'm in February and I'm a shell and coming to Bruni back on Shredder. I've seen so many prophets in this country, but yours looks different. You prophesy like computer is revealing everything to you. Ghana for so more computer man.
0: Okay.
1: Nti nyame ya adomo a piece
0: me person wa waka.
1: I said, according to you, no. So was it 2012 May ye crusade on Coco. We ye who did
0: it. You
1: did so begin out to him.
0: Aye.
1: And then ye, ya no mammy.
0: Anyway, also you did for.
1: That's it.

0: nice. Won say adwuma ni mu no asofodie mu no departments na wo mu ti na me person me bisa sa.
1: Oh, and the matter was here pass me person agro na here.
0: That's right. Yeah. That's right. That's right. Now, hey, 44 years.
1: Yeah, in ministry.
0: In ministry.
1: Wo ma chew mu pa.
0: Is it sorry no what's only din dey say?
1: Hope Generation Ministry International.
0: Hope Generation Ministry International. Yeah. How many branches now?
1: Oh, so far there were 29.
0: Not those who say they be a good one. They be a bad one.
1: Mentia sorry, meningu. Because so far I'm not caught to one. If you want to say, no matter be how qualify and sign ya Joe.
0: Okay.
1: So I'm worried. I want to make what that ministry.
0: Okay.
1: And I say be away ready. So be worry.
0: I didn't hear.
1: Me my own corner my woman. I go buy matter that to get.
0: Na so minzo wa re no nya obetumi aye.
1: Hmm, enye e ba sa wo no nyankopon te no kwa no nya mum kakra sene se. O nware ye ne mu.
0: Okay.
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0: Wow.
1: Yeah, we were in school with him.
0: Okay.
1: We were in back Kumas Workers College, at sixth form.
0: Okay.
1: We were in back in UST.
0: Wow.
1: As
0: of the Muno.
1: Oh, Debbie. So for the Muno, fine. Tell me, son.
0: Okay.
1: Me son, dear. 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
0: Okay.
1: Kakra, credit, yeah, boo, my auntie. 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
1: And you just saw them there.
0: Hey,
1: any jai.
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1: Into with all the branches, you know, how do you how are you able to visit the branches? Was it 20?
0: 28. Yeah.
1: Na hifa pa na yo base because head office.
0: Headquarters na ewo Accra, Weja Junction.
1: Okay.
0: Ye ni Weja Court no na eye you can say opposite. Na ho na ya meta tena pa.
1: Okay.
0: Na me sa so so ekọ Kumasi branch, eno yo Kumasi Santase container no Friday penam ko. Ekwa me fa so na ma research me ma sore ene se your administrator,
1: okay,
0: and your secretary, and I saw apostle so far, Oma Juman,
1: okay,
0: because Yamia Juman is also on Quabba Jabo, and the pressure a chinny probably wouldn't him until he starts on a total to a movie. The apostles look could be a branches now. Now, administrator, so I can only secretary, nom the report to Abba until a while. No branch be per se or your program and organize the program because you're a main call.

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1: o ya o ye hwehwem
0: na bi onye mu die
1: onye bi sa e wa wa so
0: Yet today I say, Yamia Flam, I'm going with you. For what?
1: Then you should be about a whole person.
0: Oh, Matthew, I see. Aha, okay. Yes, you should.
1: Okay.
0: Would you be I am with you? Now, if you more, if you know. And Cobba say, I become as much as any of you move for what be a pan, which happened, what kind of watcher. And then you him, so been a bit free moon, would be been a bit free moon bar, you won't have the crop pot in a corner.
1: Then a man, if you move, yeah, say what's here.
0: Ah, if you moon, yeah, and I said, and my woohoon would genabri. As also me, who in your mood to me, we see the existence of God at all times.
1: Okay.
0: As also me, who say, a radin young coupon, what does so a year radio did be no year, Juma. Because a come here and say, who shared the recent communication about a software any and sorry one, a very negative. Me brain one per se would ask already them.
1: Okay.
0: If you say a software only a different issue, no one buy no. A man nipa bebre a backslide from going to church. And you know, say, Obano, if you're munisina, who is and some mama, would you for an also free kay and a quota? A convention, my woo, when you did say, would you like it?
1: That is fine. I don't want 06.3 FM. Your name, computer man, and a airball and come away, our dumb entertainment hall. So, bra Facebook and answer YouTube. Now, if I have a question, better to her. 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

0: Well, Homer, you will nipper. 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
1: be you.
0: The internet gun, if any good coast, Sikampuan, Yananum, Nana, will ye be a dee and yam man, ma, nature, and yam yabon. 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A busy babu, David, know your hands on side suffer. Make it sadek.
1: Sir, I want him to send you any
0: idea.
1: No mugunza.
0: Na se wo hene bi anwusa e na chiame fo e na gunsa
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0: Sanity. 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So, say, be a obey Jesus. So, unya, I will let them say unya. Yes, such a no one such a pepe penny. I will be going to mass.
1: Okay. And no sanity.
0: Sir.
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0: Menya. 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Now we question soon. Phoebe, no one found me challenge me. Because the only baby I'm in. And we want to know what can Jesus say. No matter how many appoint you.
1: Okay.
0: Sanity.
1: All right. Adam 106.3 FM na Masogoa. Uti yani computer man. Na airborne come bra YouTube is say I never a question to her. Now Papa, who warrant him?
0: I'm a warrant him. My worry is can eguye.
1: Aden.
0: Ani njana nse oba no e kwadufu. 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The answer from Penyphone is shy. You tune for see a man of some means you want such that. And no, I saw 20 minutes of Maman. Yes, I will call the baby and the race of Maman with Timiba. It in Tempa, near Tin Ticket, man, and a bonny be any home.
1: That's what you mean, Uja, mean Yawa.
0: I appall the cancer.
1: Uja, I am so when you saw what you
0: do. I appall. Sabre would dear a giddy four bonny way.
1: Paul, no way.
0: Paul, no. Send on an air son. No, a lawyer.
1: Tiny, I'm in a cancer.
0: Oh. Ebi a wote nya menesa be na wasn't there. So tiasi.
1: You.
0: Nti ye busa Yesu Kristo aware ho asem anya no. 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
1: Ti de na wo so ntwe na wo ngu.
0: Men twa na men ko.
1: If you are for
0: I'm a water for a minute.
1: And no dear, if you are no, that's all, and then I know.
0: Men and I know.
1: Okay.
0: Yeah, man, you know, I couldn't you.
1: That is sister dear.
0: If I were a pilot,
1: hey,
0: or a pilot,
1: sir, how are you?
0: Connecticut, US.
1: Hey, so
0: if I'm Michael, I'm a medical doctor. On the brief, oh, German,

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1: baby, you're Ghana.
0: My daughter says,
1: my mother, you mean to me, fan to Jadia, and I'm a man at the hall.
0: I don't know what you have boys. My daughter,
1: if I'm a man, could you?
0: Don't do all you.
1: I pray 3 year old, my munty, and who be here, seven manor. Said that you be wish ya, and you made him baby. Not so moon in our bar. May bet you know who's a baby.
0: I'm a do 10.
1: Oh, we have a day, send me the amulet match. So it's a medium woman that

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1: e bo ma ho de eh
0: well and I'm say ho ba na dia ya kan ho de say no ne ho de ne
1: ah
0: me ntume nsa mo obi
1: okay
0: nti aho de no ah me ya juma me urade me de me honam me de me honam madinina sa jumi da ti bi me kire wase ofre mbi mu
1: okay kan ya gache
0: ah that's what you want to say.
1: Senna, also better than you.
0: May your Juma may ready, Madame me Honam, Madinina, Edia.
1: Oh, the Honam. So, for
0: yes, sir.
1: You say yes. Wow.
0: I'm afraid it's in by Vina.
1: No way to be the way.
0: Medino, hope your nation, a year with your
1: junction. And one couple chunk could do near I into my view.
0: Yes, sir. 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
1: yeah
0: na wo chire me cash ni me deni no you are rather inviting the armed robbers to come to you. Yeah, I don't want it that way. Intermediate, Dean, I'm sure. Well, my baby, I'm a yard, sorry, oh, me. Uber whom I associate with the Almaki come and say, be number come, baby. And so we are maybe. Tina Meadu, Yamia Shram and Emmy Maddie, Eddie, I'm on Bashamin William. Because you are not
1: yet in the bar. We are no more bedroom. We are here.
0: The Saw Grand will be a meeting a more decarpet.
1: The Yamasi,
0: I have a more betrim, because you know that. And the David never be real hat, many one more. The Mobetin Major in an Australia. Maybe Ansana may number say, may made an animal catch it, then an hour trim you say. I couldn't be as so many percent as I am on. Na, many anta for nine.
1: No, oh no, so why I read you. When you are warm.
0: Why don't you are warm? As my father will try one and say. My father will try over to one and say, you. Oh, I didn't take grandma with you so bad.
1: Yes, that's all for. Say, I'm a puppy to some with you. Yes, I'm a year more beer. You don't have
0: it. Aye, sober for ban hoffy. Na other way around, no, a boo, a year. If it's any pound with you, man, away. Which is a way, no beer. We look very attractive and it's a beautiful banner. A bema. What's yes in Sodomen? And the dear Jama Mo, Pinna no Maboni beer, a man yanko poir who was a fool. So just make your choice diligently. Now, a man choose so as a horse. So for beer, what are now we in the penny for a sort of honor? Was someone you would da

0: will be escalated to different thing altogether.
1: I am just say, say we then be interested in him.
0: So when you na is suffer, now could you sue a bow or what? So they say me person who I don't know. What sue you with that? Say the be in tokwa, tokwa, tokwa. What the enegu? No.
1: Enti back to say what can say? What worry? 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What is also for be a jaware a ya na ufa ne sey?
0: Metena se hwehwem.
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1: Mhm.
0: Ye obe bo so so a ni triye. 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So oba na ene ne bo bra. Until me hwe software no kwa fa so ja were na nye papa. Me fro wa tofu wanti a afi me descend heavily on you ewa I can say Facebook.
1: So for obinim de no wa hwehwe mu. Wa fre no.
0: Ese obinim de ye hu de yenka na se mko si wa gana ha bi mo
1: adan
0: me this to social media say so obinim na ye Florence eja ware ye pe obinim ministry be ba form market on the wall if you say obinim be obinim nyina eh Florence mini Florence pa wani eurama konkom na maye konkom omo band on the training no so just band so abu pipi.
1: Mm-hmm.
0: And we share obinim. So we know assemblies of God.
1: Mm-hmm.
0: Here Florence. And I'm doing the 2007. May launch him and medio nya me invite him. The picture of peace from we ya pe and the Florence by. Would the machia me by lunch and say, friend, no be my woman first born now. Now we cry. A year the suffer back my friend, Savior. And Florence and Savior and Nanajua and a by.
1: Okay.
0: Na obi abedia dance se Florence so man no e wo so fujuma mu no enye kom.
1: Mm.
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0: 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So we are software. Bible says, "Can be nyanso on Musa already." Until today, the software will be the judge already. Now there, now we need to come to the house. Who? A question mark. Until me say, "Software ni edi phone ni siya menkoho." First and foremost, me share with educational level. So we need to be equal. I mean, male. If you say, "Me people be our case nyanso on," me must be baby. Yeah, Papa, Archbishop Duncan Williams. So we need to judge. And so be uncle is a quay who. Mamma, apply wisdom to a human media science. Now, do you food doable? Yes, I bet obinum, no one, I bet quay. So be Johnny, you know, only you ever cook. Young will be antimon come. We go be a done over, a done it primary. Menko can no make me. A year,
1: but I don't know.
0: You need done no binum so timid than your boy be abbey. And I want it.
1: I am it here.
0: Now, you uncle cannot sell no more than a primary, Maria Najo. 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
1: ye na wo se wo be kan wo Facebook so wa kan wo Facebook
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0: a year program do so a brochure for you now, but yes, baby, you're more back.
1: Wow.
0: Elda Cosimico, a beba hoopy, or Baba Tudum. ACP could fix up on so back, but Sammy, you may have a bamboo to new tonsus baby. 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And teachers told him, say, a yard a toa. And to there be an antenna, ya was so or your part FM.
1: Okay.
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0: 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That was then.
1: Sister, you cried about this one, I'm a man of 50. 50 cry.
0: Sir, son, I'm a man for working. The moment the abuam a pan or a hair die, my whole high, a drunk one. 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
1: but it was tuesday
2: Give
1: me that one, Zafra. Don't come where
2: there.
1: Don't come where there. There be one. Next time, I didn't be with you. Now, you're born. Come on. Yeah, we're into the work as well. Until Bibia, we are a fuck as well.
0: I'm going to say. Medase, what Tim and Canoes and all being intimidated, say William was and Bonibia, and just my home was in. Oh, Papa, Medase, who was and Bonibia family?
3: Medase,
0: Chiami, and another twin

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2: hey
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0: da masi na me kam
1: ho all right All right, I don't want 06.3 FM. Any computer man, it didn't come on. The number may be 0244 57 1050. And I be your phone. I crowd with you. Your boss is here.

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Na yahwe se written cramp and yet written craft for now. 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Na nititi yana se ya wase. We act as lawyers for. Okay, inti. Headline. A demand for immediate retraction. Unqualified apology. And. Remover of defamatory publication. We act as lawyers for Charles Niyama Mensah. Known as Shatta Wale. Okay, my main can be was we act as lawyers for Shatta Wale, hereafter called our client and write on his firm instruction concerning a radio, concerning yes, a video. Or more adieno utimise ink no arma ye scienti concerning a video which you publish over you publish on your TikTok page. Okay. Dating what to my main can is okay. So our attention has been drawn to the said publication, following publication and subsequent circulation on social media. the said TikTok page, Prissy One, and the offending publication are accessible through the following link. Or the link in the bio. And also the publication was made immediately following our interview granted by our client to Sewa Amiehe on 28 August 2026 and was plainly directed at our client and matters arising from

council lead no ne de no ho a o ma ye mo no but asa ne bebo we ni nyina no with all due respect the law profession e ya dey are very noble you mu bi kura da chin bi ya be lawyer for kura nke ni beji ho but madam lawyer because as a lawyer you give counsel to your client musu su se asem bia obi abekan bia no and now be kind of say ehun be hian say wo say ekokota na and in any case this statement no be bia na ba wan fa free yan mo am ka che say ye interview on say wa me he ye shatawale nsu ko bisa ne say ne madodo say or kind or cast by could be crow or UK. Mum here sat tape with mammy. Shatter or ne sewadi at a tape with the mummy. And on a na a runny genasua or can say, I was so share white dreamu upon within ye. Say, oh, now Baba can say, sad time on one planet for a pregnancy or a baby. Namushia just one stand. And an instant buyer, and the lady was ought to prevent the pregnancy. Into one, you know, you didn't plan. Into Utie Momo letter number buyer, it was on this premise of the sales statement. And my record can say, you have to take your mental health seriously. Me and you have been talking common. But say where's the free buyer there, madam lawyer? Obi abe to me a court. But on what premise? Any point of law? And nanka obe fa wasem nun poe free amo abe can say. If you are advised, say you have to take your mental health seriously.

0: sing a doctor for nko ye nyina nke be gosi wom omu tufu se mema ye nhwe ye prostate ye no take your prostate a glands no seriously so be check up na ye kosi doctor abwate won ni akwa kosi ema ye ba 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obi a na mental issue no nche se wa bodam and even pay assessment and observation e beti me hu se wo mental issue eya moment ya se se somebody or anybody who doesn't have integrity when the person sues for defamation e be den if you are able to prove says any paroni integrity a e be den if you are able to prove in court says any pana will see you say what the fame no onye a person of integrity a obetumi alusu ndiye nyina ya assessment hwe say or a person of integrity ana afi wase wo ye confused. You are a confused person. The lawyer for so or me patch. Oh, madam lawyer. I am on to mbwase. I would have said, where the hell are they? Are they? Ah, now say tole no. Say, obika so be a confused person. Obia, otimi be di media for a term. Na diya chinyan anwa wa ben wa zro patch. E wa patch o wye anwa sa yinko diya term. Such a person, if he's described as a confused person, and it's at all a media make a draw. Say, when I circle will be cried with Beco Cotra. Hey, there's such a town and Cadwaco, Quaco Cotra, Quaco, defamation, the cardiac care. Ya can't, and I know ya video. Defamation is not fought by a third person for the person defamed. Again, this is an anchor, I miss you. I got cancer, near my work, comfort and Crawford, particularly a stone boy and Crawford. Then I get what the fame won't go and get see with the other. Men can't say, Obi can be beat you, Obi Nasa, or no, you see how the Obi catcher I mean could see you, Debbie. Abian as any panel or for some cordon. But, Madam Lawyer, see any Madam Lawyer. Mammy, you ain't lawyer, Nadian. Okay, with the Muntiwi. So I dare went to be my being catcher and say, take your mental health seriously, with the TV.
1: Jedida.
2: Are you sure?
1: Yeah.
2: With who? Who did you have the son with?
1: Yeah, I just met him. You prank. Baby, you prank. That's what I mean. I'm a victim.
2: How many years ago?
1: Oh, years ago.
2: Six, seven, 8 years.
1: Yeah,
2: you're
1: like
2: you're not
1: years
2: sure.
1: Ago. 8 years ago. Something.
2: So he's 8.
1: Well, baby, I didn't plan this one. You see this one? That one I didn't plan. Hey, yeah, I can't do this one. No. Oh, hey. So I don't like that. So that's what I've been telling some girls. If I come in you, don't go and pray because we have no plan.
2: So how does this make you a victim?
1: It's a victim because if I've come, and all of us are good, then you go home, they say, don't go and get pregnant, and go and get pregnant. That is how you are trapping me.
2: So you have a child that you think you didn't want?
1: No, I want. You see,
2: so why are you complaining?
1: We should have planned.
2: But we've never seen Jedidiah, you said.
1: That's what I'm saying, because the mother didn't plan with me. But
2: does his mother come to Ghana?
1: Oh, yeah, they come. I talk to them. It's just that, sometimes I tell her to also play a role, because I didn't ask her to bring it out. Like Mali like this,
2: You planned it.
1: I planned it. Michelle like this, we planned it. You know what I mean? Mm. It was nice. Cherisa, we planned it. But some of them, if they get it, then they want to just take the thing and go and come. Well, you are pregnant.
2: Will you have more kids?
1: No, I don't. Now I'm even careful with sex.
2: And you have two wives?
1: Yes, so they protect me against sex.
2: How?
1: So let me tell you. So I just feel I don't want to be
0: all right
1: a liar anymore.
0: All right, yeah, for CIA. Ain't he psychologically, Kurano? Akwadana. Abayana say your banner, Okra, when deny and say your banner. Just that you were saying that she you did not plan. Think about you and conquer board home by adding a crime. Wow, what could dear? Sorry.

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Go to court and defend the girl. If you are, I say go to court and defend the girl. You are very silly. 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Go me on your apology bia. Come on go court. Say come your lawyer so I come kwoko ama abai wa no because any man come dey be ko jina ho pa. Eh one. You hear say ne wo ko see for defamation no or or a man of integrity ana. Ani e one. Ni okoko si unu. 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Ye ka mental health ha. 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E ye the psychological being of a human being. Of a person. How the person react. 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Menye lawyer ntia. 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You say no person akwara na e opeso cheso a bastard because wo koko ko ye ba akope. 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What? 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Shatawale nware ye. 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Enti a man of integrity. Me de ewura no so abepacho e ho nya me masem a opa e me yan ka me mpacho e ye me a ka me me akokot ni akwa kwa se when somebody advises you or gives you advice on your health and only ye defamation na you should take your mental health seriously e ye defamation ye. And they were even looking at if how the contest in order by it was on the premise of this interview akokasa kwada no one maame na planne one planne na okonye me okoye ba akope e ho na ba yan ga just okay kasa ansem we as a woman na say kwada no akwada no kratia how are you stressed up, are you depressed, all this can make you mentally unhealthy.

And somebody a wo we sorry, a we see a tear chiawano. Somebody a we see a tear chiawano. A bad dena, yen to me advise who say take your mental health seriously. When we in a branch of us and come in court, come your lawyer, come in the way in an equity defense. Come in defending a catcher and says, I am Pacras or some a case. Sebe, the mental health is not a defamatory. Come in camp, me the when we in our videos, when you in a back court. So be a we see a chair and not there. A bit me affecting mental health, and it is proven. Obi be a number to cry as a coachy. One, Obey Hua, O Crampon, no more sense, Senia, Unipan de Chananon. Hey, Mummy, I knew you who crumble. Mummy, I knew you who, Nasan K. de Chatawale, Cocot to party, and I can say, Obi come, you be known for being Cocot to no problem, but on also, Obi come, you be Nasa, and found near what can't you be. Obi come, you be chair and Nasan

0: 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also wa difemu handling two women it can affect your mental health share na sa oto iPhone 13 17 ma because dem 18 ba me mpɛ koto bi ma me o se en fa ho azigafo ni nyina anya den a wo bete pa eh enipa 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Me my view. So we're talking about. Oh my view, okay. Doctor, Akwaba.
1: Yeah, yeah.
0: Are you taking your mental health seriously?
1: Nah, every day, I'm not wearing a brick this.
0: I want to take my mental health seriously.
1: Ah, okay. Then I encourage you to do so. Michelle won't cry. Hey. 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
0: Na hoye.
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0: 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E bia na me bia mabodua ye woni mi.
2: Mu me yehu. 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
1: Sanu ehun ni mu aye.
0: Obesa ma si wu.
2: I'm defaming you. Defamatory comment. I'm defaming.
0: That's what we do to each other. We do it every day. Every day.
1: We do it every day. There be so be a can your best,
0: doctor.
1: Yes.
0: Now maybe how to find your young
1: girl. There be. Say your own.
3: Honestly, you only say.
0: Oh, but so cocoa too.
2: Where the family would be?
3: Because I had then a uhu a dear baku. Now person me a dear fufro. As a doctor, person shame me so. Me freedom of expression.
0: Mama me, soft voice ne. 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Ana.
2: Mazo akani nyina.
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0: 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Enti ma minti o on statement ya. Minimum sama kenkan bi dia.
1: Me de me de na ba yo.
0: Wo de de na ba ye.
1: Me de me de foforo na ba ye.
0: Ana wo so kosi obi.
1: Da bi min kosi obi ya. Obi akosi obi dada na me de aba.
2: Ah boy.
0: So ha na kosi.
1: Yo, eye first say artist snatch over Nigeria.
0: Okay.
1: And then you may J popular pa mobia way maker. Just say the producer and say on the producer new snatch, yes. Also on the producer nyom na producer man nyom na ye popular. Wa J awards bebre capre kra wo nyaye. So they call Lagos Court. Be 4 years now. And 3

weeks ago, no more di assembly of Lagos High Court, and a boy born. I think our per se court and interest or a co author or can hobby the throne, you know. If you program it, no, yeah, no, as your royalties all over the world, when you see the book into court and also send you compensation of 40 million naira. Into court and then your decay and they say, on one side, be dear dancer or court, say, or be dear dancer or court, say, and you know, bride the bar, bread, no, or jihuska, a tianica, you know, your production. And I want sign a contract to be a search, say, and you know, all your nonsense, so, or percentage boom, I'll be never cast a split sheet. Into a dear assembly, the court, sir, Niger. Finally, no, your my judgment. Naturally, say one, you enter me declare no as author because madam, now you want to that. I say I perform a crowd South Africa pen. And my you want to cry. Naturally, say I feel ne boba. Then we want only program here. You try and cut money here in the man. You want to be popular. Until no interest, say we are co-author. Until naturally, say honor. And rano no move and say or your employed author. You find a juma. Say your programming, mommy. And now do piano, now boy, and I will charge you who's can you tear our car. International say, so who, yeah, we are studio engineers, you see, I bring now, yeah, mom will be up. Now, so who, Nipan charge you, who charging Nipano tear our car, we are. Oh, but so sign your split and your co agreement, split agreement. Now, Emre Musa.

0: agreement, split agreement. 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
1: Okay. Thank you. All right, Adam 106.3 FM. Africa, your attention, please. Now, and one of the managers, my Franco Trading Enterprise. Fum Papa Fie. Manager, aiding his birthday, and then, I was say, your manager, big and large. And, project manager, mine, Nafi. 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
2: this is the
1: best kama wa woda pa ma wonkwa so na me aso menua osaye nana apia bedu the 7th ono ye gomwa mpota odikro
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0: Benis dey nana
1: ayu
0: asiampa
1: ay musicians union ama a boy amane
0: and
1: life is short gospel music hit maker Benis of fair dies at age 63 e mu fie kura na ma confirm joy news aha and na asem a e wo ho no
0: And now we are never told you, I said, why you're not? I mean, funny currency. Okay. I was here for a year. I got my coffee.
3: I'm going to go back.

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Na yen call back to demand notice. Shatter and then lawyers. A demanded from a lady called Prissy saying,

0: you need to prioritize it. 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Catch it, I mean to you.
1: Yo, bro, my guy. Once again, Any casual for you, of course, na me bahonum, yechia munina. This particular issue, no, I was wondering, I don't know, maybe I need a lawyer to explain to me better so that I can have an understanding. Even though I have done a bit of reading, Mianka Samati near me be ase, but then e bia na my uncle into the like my uncle in depth of the law in Tibia. Into ne bia na there's something there I don't know yet because lady na sem no kan ye no say oh shata say me share we interview with sewa amehedia na nyame nim nukreni. Or the sorry crack and where they sorry you, you need to take your mental health seriously. You see, I think you said my two education and kasa about mental health. No, it was said
0: yes,
1: not people nipenya intiasiye. Se uka mental health most of the time no near back ni padjuni mu first thing they say wabadam.
0: Aye.
1: Immediately ya obi be bo mental health so they will see hey akwana frame say.
0: Mental health is a state of emotional, psychological, and social well-being that affects how people think, feel, act, and handle life's stresses.
1: And it's not based on what you've read right now. We all need to take our mental, because these are things that every normal, regular human being
0: can go through.
1: Anna, from the last time on Adum Showtime, we talked to a psychiatrist. Now, what you say, as a person, based on the ABIA UB, can you personally can assess the Unipane, can observe what the person is saying when we say, this person needs to take his mental health seriously. Yes, ABIA, you catch yourself, take your mental health seriously. And that's sabi wabodam. Aha gana ha cry, who catch you be say, oh.
0: Are you okay?
1: And no cry, I say, why ya no?
0: Who don't go for crew, Mususa?
1: Hey, didn't you know, Becca say, am I okay? That's just my wabodam.
0: Who don't go for crew, Mususa? Are you okay? No, person besides, how are you?
1: And you know, I think, sir, we need to learn. Because say a mistake over and over and over again. And then you catch you be say, oh, you need to see a psychiatrist. Automatically, oh friend but down for. But psychiatrist wo honum omuna bua ma sebe. Send ye wo ebia ni pa kwani ye wo cardiologist, ye womu omu shakuma, ye wo bring surgeons wo ho, ye womu dermatologist, ye womu nyina wo sinkra ye wo doctor wo wa specializing. And you know your psychological and mental health and so your doctors were wow almost so check. Ah, I told me be crying yesterday, but sometimes stress in your idea would to be calling your more cocksa. And mom would boil say, be crying on bit to me, I ya boil, I wet to me, I and no interest, said be what bother. And you know this particular issue, yeah, Priesty one kind say a year. Video ya ye tie ye and I say audio ya ye tie ye and I say prissy one kan ye and I ye jina swe si unidia based on my little knowledge and what I've read, unless a lawyer comes out to say otherwise, no defamatory statement lady ni ye ye. It came out more as an advice, a concern. Oh, shut up and say me, yeah, because I know, say, see, sometimes when your mental health is being affected, most of the time, whoop, the person cry, you don't know. So the people are almost teaching or almost ne best share who say, oh no, me share say ni a mean a behavior. A bit to say barosti dia ya, a bye, that's an instance. Sabi, Brian Casate, one on country, say, Sabi, there's something wrong with his mental health.
0: Observe, yeah.
1: But yen you never buy a ushani kasse money, seni, and near my qua, if you observe, bia, ube to me who say, nah, near my be, and so. And it's based on the contest and not. Your friend is saying, Prissy, one, Ejina so air Casano. Interviewer Shatawali Koye. Na Sebe. Or Bebe.

0: Emma, influential figure in the society. Snap, your friend is saying a public platform and now a national television. Eko kase sebi. Akolakra me wood, it was unplanned. And now we are by a one nice time. I mean, no have a we are by now. I knew ye be a year. And send me be crying to me in cow radio. So Nasa Sebi, Ebia,
1: Menyamoa.
0: Aha, yeah, and yes, on your moon, poachers or no, excuse me to say, or no, ne wa bama, or no, what dama Sebi. Ne who's she about? And ya woo or ban responsibility, so be coffee. No, I could take care of it. Who made that the responsibility of women? Why and they make it that the responsibility of women? Say, your name, you know, there we are. Who now, who name me better? No, you didn't find it wise. Say, men peba into my men bomb and won't buy it.
1: Every grand or bar, Conocrano, I ready for a baby. My name, we are going to go.
0: Nafay, when I'm here, I'm protected. Oh, so, Sabby won't pass over where we ask me, Debbie Ameka. Pasa obewa for padlock too. That's now baby. But immediately you start having your friends say intimacy with the opposite sex, you know. You should know say these things are bound to happen. Now a bar we now bets now on the national television. Now we blame more bad say it was his responsibility, say, and call no koi, you know, taking care of himself. Into Akolani there it was unplanned. Automatic not just say Mimi interprets, yeah, it was a mistake. The kid was a mistake. Akwala way so like years down the line and then name po because we'll be saying me I'm not sure of the kid's age because on one kasa ejano cry out yes and your kasa only my kwala any age or say 6, 7, 8 akwala bako
1: a better than guys to take the
0: time wouldn't name the age. Wow, ba wa wono no it's not say a kasa he is a mistaker. Na se e bia obi hwe na se na asemo a wo ken dia because am panso asemo a waka to e empe pada o. This kid will grow up and see this video somewhere. Na wa obi cracker chen say wo kra o papa ka say you are an unplanned baby. You are a mistake. He just made.
1: Ne ba na wonyi obetumi asu.
0: How do you want the kid to feel? And utie in some way a sebe o. E come here, I say, Obia, Sebi, like, Bibia, you okay, no? On your stressed, and I say, oh, mental, what taking care of the mental health, no? Sebi. One can't send this out on a national television. So this lady came out, one can't show, say, excuse me to say, shut up. You are mentally sick. Or you are mentally ill. That is a totally different person. Or you are a mad person. And that's all. It wasn't a fact.
1: It wasn't an emphatic statement.
0: There be so bad bonteno because and that's all kind of sebi you my two dear will be end him say what badam. That is what making a factual statement. And see, I know who genas would dear sooner. Then we know say you are. But this is a lady that saw what is going on. Is an industry person. He also have you know an opinion and said oh. Please, you need to take your mental. It was more of a concern.
1: And
0: I won't be beside. On my kind, say, do you know what it takes to be with two women? Take your son, I won't say, and mammy, you know, but nana, and yeah, easy. Watch them once and custom boy, where you're in, and come with the quantum about bonitim. And I mean, say, be a fear the quantum bonitim because of war, and mammy, you know, I can't tell. But what's your son, your cousin? And I just say, being with two women, Nankasa, is stressful.
1: A issue. That you need to take your mental health seriously.
0: So when somebody says take your mental health seriously, and I've seen some bloggers speaking it, Moka say, Prissy One Car say, Shatawale has a mental problem. Oh, where did she say that?
1: Even the notice now, Manoya for not the buyer crowd, there's nowhere in the notice, Moka anything apart from the said statement, or can say, Shata, Omoko 2 year. And the only

0: Omanoya for the buyer crown. There's nowhere in the notice. Omo can anything apart from the sales statement or can say shatter. Omo quote you. And the only quote you want omo notice ni muone shatter. I'm sorry. I'm sorry. I'm sorry for saying this. But you have to take your mental health seriously.
1: Unless unless under the Defamatory Act now, nah, Ghana, Hano, there's something like that. I will be advice. You are now sharing your opinion and ask Abia or show concern about your mental health. It falls under the defamatory. Your friend is saying law.

0: I don't think the lady did anything wrong. But I listened to the legal lead of Shatawali. I watched him say, Omono, apology, no crowd by apologizing. No. Sebi, and yard your mobediatum, because almost sure the attitude and the apology, no, it wasn't right. In some day, yeah, you're okay, but attitude, you know, wasn't right. And she should come back and apologize again. And I'm beginning to wonder. I'm beginning to wonder.
1: They said lawyer should also be very serious because the profession, you know, you your TikTok near Masa.
0: Oh.
1: Because, say,
0: that's the content.
1: What will be noticed? Now, so I bear impunas a woman in your home. The way a quarrel also addresses you, you know. So a lawyer and pa. A bear me so me one. Because, and as I notice, you know. Say, what court to impun us winning to more. As I'm not could do court now, so winning to mudia. And then, and no cramp on a bear bra. A terms of settlement, album where Beckham's okay. As part of the settlement, you know, go and do the apology. It won't do a back and okay. When the apology was done, we are not too satisfied. It they will go back to the court and tell the court to say the apology is also, is made, but we are not satisfied. A banner sir, terms of settlement, you know, court need to be adapted. But I mean, any of the apology be no. So also on pimpa and can you so back as a home? Go to court.
0: Aye. That's a groovy. And Utsi and Insem no canimwa. Or no, I can't say. They can waste her time. And see, I feel that this is what this whole thing about is about.
1: Just to waste
0: the, waste her time.
1: And their money, because who is car? Who is
0: lawyer?
1: Lawyer, who is lawyer?
0: And see, I guess they just want to waste the lady's time. Ebi, I know something about one who is not okay. Mempe stressed thing behind
1: you. I'm going to patch you.
0: Sadia, I'm going to patch you. But what the lady said, I personally do not see anything wrong with it.
1: Okay, may I say, I don't want 106.3.

0: cause they feel say omo influence ni ntini bibi ketwa bia na e pese ye de emra no e police any uncomfortable opinion somebody may have about you say obi a fan bi any ngena ne ho ana say ne ka no if anybody has an opposing opinion to what they say ana say o hwe na wo ka bibi tia ne kakra bi pe ne ye de mra be nya bibi a ne say ye de mra e ye den e I say e toda say dia omo de hama e ku muntuntum ni pe ya say mo be kan ye. Yes, sometimes it is necessary say obe frame mra no. A typical example is em say bra stone mo de na na yi threats ne yi send bi mo a efefa na wari e ho ni ade and those things they, of course you can take it to court for the person to come and prove some pam pam pa
1: eno boko ade say police ne ko ba mu a omo e treat e no as crime
0: exactly oh but say obi si o said ya wo ye wo ne ye no
1: se ne oyewo ne ma no ana wo ne wo
0: me sha esese o ma wani ko o wa dwini mu apomuden ho no osihi wedi matem and I find it a bit hypocritical because for somebody who built his career on
2: insults
1: controversies
0: and being very opinionated o kana dwin said your pay time be your pay
1: dey atem
0: na obi
1: I am very moderate.
0: Even if the person met you boot for boot, grandpa, I don't think you should be offended because you
1: that
0: are.
1: That is your game.
0: That is the environment. You fire. You announce what fire. Now you na mo fire. Na mo fire. Na mo fire. Na you bon fire. Na you na you di aji ni. But nipane ka bibi kakra bi a bra ni adwa yi eye me na kakra because it's really not the best. Oh. If anything, how is it possible that you have chosen to be extremely liberal with your speech? All the incoming him saying how the free speech. Maybe Krampa, Stone Boy, has me by.
1: Yeah.
0: So or release when you know says a gangster no they go police. So say they bend no they call police.
1: So you why?
0: Now what they call court? When he bend my ass, say Krampa. Uzizi na oponi oba na enya asemu a wede kokot. I mean, come on.
1: Ba kwa mso okai ayom sa ayom ya say you are a confused person.
0: Eno ne die. In a way, you can say
1: if you are not confused, you would have known how old is your child.
0: Exactly. One. And secondly, sometimes I think people also say that because eno be kan simbi. Adia Betchin, now I heard the exact opposite. And as Obeka said, typical example, gangster do the go police. And so, I heard to say, he doesn't always practice what he preaches. And people feel like, they find it confusing. Because me kwa mbo ebem, shata wali nene wakasa enane, ne wakasa nana. And it makes it a bit difficult to know his position on certain things. A worrying kakra. Me mum dear me feel say I don't want to believe that he's actually involved in this lawsuit. Sincerely, I don't want to believe.
1: Oh, there you. We are not. Oh, me mum me.
0: Oh, but say who's
1: that? For example, the voice ne.
0: Obi to me do Obi a na wa fan asem sen asem. No a fan a World Cup ne so.
1: Ain't in he. But
0: until say shut an abeba out abeka say yes. A ne lawyer ne lady no. Now or no now I empower lady. I don't want to believe it.
1: No, maybe but
0: minjindi mic.
1: The statement is made clearly.
0: Minjindi
1: saying
0: say I am pa. Then he is justifying what people are saying about him that he's confused. Minjindi says shata. Ebe tumi ayesa.
1: And right on his firm instructions.
0: Minjindi
1: concerning a video.
0: Minjindi
1: which you published. That is the lady, no.
0: Minjindi poso nim shata. The shata wala ya no. Anyon no. Minjindi. Shut up to me. Bra shut up. Niama.
1: Say we be akwa kasem kitua
0: bi. Do be akwa kasem kitua we na ne buefu no de ko. Oh wow. Because I know no that will put him on the same way as the people that he's always criticizing.
2: But lawyer no. Ede babe to a TikTok. Oh ba si e babe comment.
0: Oh na say we nim say lumba asem ne ba ye ne so no. Yi lawyer bi dey kind be release ye yi na fi lawyer bi so buy no say yi we me na me lawyer me na me lawyer we nye papa lawyer e ti e betumi aba uzo betumi do wa na wa fa wa sem World Cup no

0: ebi obi obi oti obi oti ne baby e no feel say ya cassette ya ne superstar e na opese o ye den o ye but say e ya papa say Satan and empower and nipa ne say on call file sa suit na then I'll be very disappointed. I'll be overly disappointed because then that would actually give substance to the very thing that people are saying na bo afu on ho say or you're confused then I on your consistent and you know I mean people are saying me mum I don't want to believe that because me Satan me nim no na no ye ding. I mean he doesn't need a law to fight his battles for him. I mean how street mu ye nya sa de no na de na obi a king of the streets o
1: obi sa ye different
0: na be shut out king of the streets o kokot se sen
2: akopede mu me hwe someone who is confused. I'm here as a confused person. Someone, if someone is exhibiting sudden or progressive changes in mental clarity, evaluating and timeline and accompanying physical symptoms is critical for the okay, maybe. The person me nya we ni nyina clear na fi. Yeah, she. Until the cause na me hwe ni.
0: Until said the American no. I mean, Sata has been consistent with his brand over the years. And at least the street image that he portrays in the nyina in himself Sata there. O kan o be ke bi. Until how is it that this time no? Obi aka ne ho asem he didn't even address it himself. Na so-called lawyer bi na e dey e ya be to just say Yeah, someone says we didn't even hear his PR on the issue. His PR didn't even issue a statement. Say, oh, yeah, one you say. And Lady No Crampo, I don't think she's ever been known to associate with him. And I said, maybe I stand to be corrected. But who knows shut her team Nimda?
2: Lady Bear.
0: Lady lawyer. No. And I say, even the other lady who came to speak about it says she's part of his team. I don't think that she's ever been known to associate with Shatter's team. We want the people who are known to speak for him to come and speak for him.
2: So that we Sammy
0: Flex
2: know.
0: Wayne. Yes, me who say official statement. They say, Mike, we are Juma Adum TV. Say, who could not be now? I say, oh. Adum TV. FM and Adum TV. I say see what no more. Nobody will doubt it because they hear you already. Because you've been known to speak for the brand over the years consistently. But say okoka say say kwa na see UTV. People will wonder say now UTV dey fam. Then Sammy Flex wo ho.
2: Mommy and friends,
0: the Okuta, he shot a bag, Abongo, and any friend. Abongo. Other people who are known to be die hard Shatter fans and members of his team are there. None of them have spoken about this issue. Obi, I hear him no dano, I say, Yakosu, Obi. Me, I feel say for TikTok trends. And yes, Shatter team, the issues that it meant. It is not gangster. It is not gangster. Any gangster. Adi anya gangster so di anya shatter. Ye ko court say sey. Ye ko court say sey. Di anya ko ye ko court.
2: Mo go better.
0: Ye ti di en. Ko when you.
2: E dey.
0: Anya shatter.
2: But as ba me ko Dr. Ahen so Binoska.
3: I'm telling you.
2: Dr. Mamintio.
3: Yo, Mike too. Me dey me fano adisua kakra. Free University of Education we dey by the buy. To make you me vice chancellor. Professor Stephen Jobs Mitchell. And then me pro vice chancellor. Mama Bako Pe, Professor Esther Dansuredu, and a registrar, Mrs. Ekua Abedibuafu. Na Mike too.
2: Yes.
3: And then I'm a head of department, Professor Mark Millas Fish, Odini birthday.
2: Odini Medeno.
3: Professor Mark Millas Fish.
2: Oyan Vandini.
3: Debbie Oyan Cranny.
2: Ah, okay.
3: MC Free Dangwe.
2: Dangwe, oh, okay.
3: Gadangwe.
2: Okay.
3: And then Odini birthday.
2: Mm-hmm.
3: Na Mike too. Philosopher be a philosophical term be by a friend sociology of stigma. sociology of stigma. And they say, and Crawford say, you know, your argument. Now, mentally, they can't compete with your argument, and then they label you. Then they give you an identity.
2: Okay.
3: Either to make you look bad,
2: mm-hmm.
3: to make you need help.
2: Okay.
3: Or to make you look abnormal.
2: Mm-hmm.
3: Send a bear, their argument can stand.
2: Okay.
3: Now, over academic, na say why a research now can watch them, and people are also trying to probe through what you have done. Mm-hmm. And also your friend academic masturbation. So obia me three so. Unko sum from with three show before. So I see.
2: Obroni.
3: Now academic masturbation, no actually say. Uno also acquire research. And oh, so you say, okay. Analysis how you see conclusion it is saying, okay, you find this and it is saying interface of findings now what can is it general specific and I said it can be broadened. Mm-hmm. It is obi super self fa the same process now far soon be obi to the same results. Tibon self you to me busa question na I'm here ya ubekasa kwa we cry I dena or titi misa ada is it mentally okay. So but and no, yes, I mistake no coca. Sociology of stigma.
2: Mm-hmm.
3: Your brain is not able to cope with the argument, so you try to label the person to look bad or to look needing help. That is what the lady has done.
2: That is where the person gives advice.
3: Yes.
2: Mm-hmm.
3: What did I say?
2: Is it an emphatic statement?
3: Well, mini hobby.
2: No,
3: and I mean him quite of us, okay, no.
2: Yeah, I bought tape, no.
3: Mete, yeah.
2: Mm-hmm.
3: The situation, and I'm more.

0: or to look needing help. That is what the lady has done.
1: That is where the person gives advice.
0: Yes.
1: Mm-hmm.
0: What did I say?
1: Is it an emphatic statement?
0: Well, mini hobby.
1: No.
0: And a mini kind of fast car.
1: Yeah, about tape. No.
0: Metier, yeah.
1: Mm-hmm. That means it's just
0: The situation and I'm more or I'm so more the cancer. No, mini ha met me actually my man.
1: Okay,
0: mini hobby I met me actually my man. And I make us so man.
1: Okay,
0: but okay, say, I'm sorry, you need to take your. You are defeating the argument.
1: Mm-hmm.
0: Nipano, he's engaged with you on intellectual.
1: Mm-hmm.
0: Or can how you see, if we say to a media, I don't want to be a hypocrite or something, say, be your TV, I see, be an or so, I will buy or plan, say, okay, me new about here, me will buy now, be what bema, na me to say, me show, it is not true.
1: But is it true that, say, Binoska no be a koda,
0: yes,
1: Mike too no be koda,
0: sir,
1: now a yemoa, no ma by can say, ne or sell or buy no born or buy. Into one man who ban me akwara no kra me said any me no na yemi
0: 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You either deal with him on that philosophical thinking, and I say, "Bia, nyanse mwa yedi buye bi nse mweni ye kano." You don't label the person. Now I catch and say, "I'm sorry." No, and not there me ne nyanje.
1: Okay.
0: What you say? You can say so. Okay, I say mwa okay. There, me susen kau kan say ya ebeye, and now ye ni say ya ne ebeye, and now ye say ya ebeye. But the moment you so, I'm sorry. Take your mental health seriously. No, now pa dressing.
1: Obia uhuna ewisi etuana no
0: good
1: ewisi
0: good
1: etuana no untimi advice ni say on taking the mental health seriously
0: no say ewisi etuana no see I'm trying to deal with you on that intellectual levels.
1: That's right.
0: Obeka say okay cigarette ya wonu mi maybe me health no see say me no gina he wonu ma wishi ba me so na me ntumi ntimi srewa anka wo de ebe ya nka jai na mo ko ba bia me ni hobia no akono.
1: Okay, that is
0: fine. Esana, bo se nipa no behu se sabi wo di bua ma no. Wo engu na nimu ase wo ho.
2: Bi no mi ntwa no. Let me ask something now. Explaining in the context you are explaining no. To say bia unimu bi.
0: Mhm.
2: Nipa no sebe. Woni ma de da by heart.
0: Okay.
2: So obi tumi yetu ne for say you need to take your sexual health seriously because obi ni mu so say obi a onbo ni ye can say.
1: In
2: a sex life, buying piano, and they are able to me a bro.
0: Good. No. In which context, and I would tune it for, say, take your sexual health seriously. But yes, or your sexuality.
2: Because Nipana exhibits a certain carelessness when it comes to the sexuality.
0: Not on a platform yet to the general public. You see, that's where the sociology of stigma. You see, the word stigma is label and identity.
2: But then again, you know that platform. Now it's going to be amplified in the media if it becomes a court case. So is it ultimately not going to achieve the very thing that he's trying to avoid? Now he feels that he's going to be associated with mental illness because Obana Akase.
0: I think he wants to avoid that label.
2: Yes, but speaking
3: it wasn't court, a label.
2: But rather going to amplify it about 10 times.
3: It wasn't
0: good.
3: A
0: thank
3: label.
0: You. So let me explain.
1: Doctor,
0: me use it to explain.
1: Doctor, I'm about to remember. So, okay, say a label, no. How many times you say will be a country and say for our mental health seriously? And the Becca say, I bear a label on him.
0: Okay, thank you. It's only one. I will say, assembly a tin about a couple. Say, you be do at them, say, would tissue. And now we have bone. Bakupen or kaye. Sa bakupen. Winim.

0: And now, just surprisingly, only yesterday, I was reading a book, and a book could talk about the issue of information disinformation.
1: Mm-hmm.
0: The word is dis, D-I-S,
1: yeah.
0: Then the word information, disinformation. Now, the writer, no, or you see analogy, say, cow, nemtwe bi no neni wura
2: fam
0: ye adwuma plow na sase die ebro na da kro oka kire kraman so ma bre I wish say ko china me wura on fam enko ye adwuma na ka ma ho me kakra na kraman ni so wa bre e na onu so ko ka kire eh preko say 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obey akwa biom donkey su kwa no kwa kire farmer ne say na ntwe so on person obey na akwa biom information one word traveling from one point to the another changing meaning that is the disinformation intini ranete ye no wan ka hwe okoye ne ono akasa chichire na ntwe ni jina ho wanya hwe eno yi ekuma eno the bone it you don't want to be my fine saying slave again without asking the person eno kumu no. This is a process how information gets changed or become something you least expected into me se obi kasem kire wo whether on a national TV on a private conversation and I say be a nipa no ohiamwa ena wate na woka ho asema. Avoid labeling, become very intelligent, because ebetumi ayese

0: assess you, right? Nah. You have to be taken to a psychiatric hospital, mm-hmm. and then you should be assessed. And so independent, I can say, okay, he's mentally this or that. I'll give you another example. A brand TB research, a war, US, and now of picky 17 research participants. Mm-hmm. So, Munko mental hospitals, Munko, in some means, catch and say, I'm hearing voices. Okwa hospital, I catch them say, I am hearing voices, and the voices I'm hearing, they are saying things that the world is something. I don't know. And I don't know. I'm hearing voices. Nipa 17, omu nina call psychiatric hospitals. Baku, omu kudu, okay, say, I'm hearing voices. Pa, ni eji, no. Ya man atari ashe. You are mentally not okay. Ya din ashe dem. Ebi di ho, the last person who free hospital, this research is available online. You can Google it. The last person in the hospital, 1 year, 6 months. And if he declares, okay, it looks like you are now okay, so you can go. Okay.
1: Doctor, so when you say mental health can also be observed and assessed.
0: Exactly.
1: Without, say, a doctor diagnosing the person.
0: Okay, exactly.
1: Uh-huh.
0: It can be, you said what?
1: It can be observed.
0: Observed. Good.
1: Uh-huh.
0: Me pe bro, for now, you see, any from metric, kase mo.
1: Mm-hmm.
0: Oh, say, bro, for kasa no ka. Obi tia.
1: Ode wani bunu. Ode wani
0: bunu. Ode wani susu.
1: E susu.
0: So ati ase.
1: Oni ye no. Mm-hmm.
0: But eno nchere se oye.
2: Now so the girl never said say she oye. Was mentally sick. She never said that.
0: There be tia.
1: Where the manem fine chichi mnumra.
0: Oh. Enti nipa sa nipa nsonya doctor researcher ifa omi. Eno mu nyina koye so. Nipa no they were not sick in any way. But it was a test. Sekona koka se, I am hearing voices. Ni yina chino research or ye di ba bonti ni se. Se yenya kachre u se, you are mentally unstable or you have a mental issue. People look at you differently.
1: But where's one cast or mental issue?
0: No, or say take your mental health seriously.
1: Mm.
2: And how?
0: Which is what?
1: Okay, in TFANA se.
0: And the people catch us and take your mental health seriously.
1: Because of observations.
0: Good. Now, observation, no?
1: Uh-huh.
0: Now, the people catch us and say, okay, now I can't, I am here. I didn't say, because that label of society, you know, be any. Say, you to me can't send me to, so I said, be what's some crown here, fine, you man. So I say, it's a media, me see, assembly, I'm back on the back of pet. And I'm an abbey, Danny, before.
1: Catch it to boss, dumb boy.
0: What I say?
1: Dumb boy.
0: If you are obini wokansem, now mentally you cannot match his intelligence. Don't label the person.
3: Because then it kind of means
0: you are being very intelligent.
3: No,
0: you are giving the person. Oh, many people said we who say, but unya. Okay, na sem wiya na okay sem sa sem ko o de wa badam.
3: Then
0: we
3: are
0: so
3: badam.
1: Asembia will be able to the Asembia court.
0: Good.
1: But also will be winning. You know. It is in Kaona, we are lawyer, and I have a foul case with him. And now I case

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0: 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So na ye me manager. 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
1: Ana mpu. Mike, why share chrono same issue at that you bet
0: them? Na, maybe because we're different. Now, baby, letter. Ah, HSC.
1: What about chrono pain?
0: My book chrono pain, I'm a Macquaria.
1: Where is the lie?
0: Inti. Ah, where? Media, come here, lawyer, pan, come here, come here, media, my barrier, pa.
3: Okay, well, who bet me, dear man?
0: Me,
3: approaches I'll be used, remedies I'll be used, all aspects in your nano. Who could do what? Send your own use those remedies and approaches and sound of you so on also be defending an answer on also the plaintiff on also be say you see the same point. It's me, dear, my point I'm making as when they say, who no be dinkomo on a private level or on a public level, BBR. Avoid sociology of stigma.
0: Thank you.
2: No, what was that, Mike, too? This whole thing boils down to the fact that immediately we mention mental health, everybody associates it with automatically. That is the problem.
3: Na se wo solution be the manner. Mm-hmm. Why do you go to that side?
1: Na se solution no dey amano no.
2: And it's saying
1: the solution is for him to probably see a doctor.
2: Because at the end of the day, it's something wa wa wo. Na se wo wa wo kan. Seven.
0: Me ngawo ga mo me.
2: Normal assessing by listening and observing how what the person is talking about and how he's saying it. I can sit down and assess I could and I said, Brian, sister, I send your king. Like, I

0: a labeling. It's not.
1: How is it labeling?
0: Of course.
1: Did I say, sir, sabi, sabi, sabi? Excuse me to say, did the lady say that?
2: You would have been labeling if she said emphatically.
1: Sir, you are emphatically.
0: When you are mojitum, sir, lady Nika, I say, I'm sorry, take your mental health seriously. Adentina, when to me, I say, okay, you had a birth, you had a child on plan.
3: Mm-hmm.
0: Okay, so next time, plan it. You have multiple wives. Next time, try and do what fits you.
2: Adia Bakwa, you need to nipa for ne sex life. Obi to be crying, Obi to be crying, STD, and then what's now best you can have your
1: own. Anything
2: I went to the phone and sex life, you obey to me, I'm born on this or be catching a
1: thing.
2: Oh, Shane,
1: it's an act of showing consent.
4: Yeah, here will be out to Kobia, watch you.
0: Good.
4: And, okay, auntie, yet fa. Take your mental health seriously as one of the examples. A statement that itself is ordinary advice or expression of concern. Take your mental health seriously. It's bizarre. And I can say, advice or expression of concern. In him say, where the any crime in Tibia, say, only panel and fano on the anger of civil there. And they can't answer me. In the Ghana Health, Ghana's Mental Health Act, Act 2012, Act 945, recognizes mental health as legitimate area of healthcare and provides protections and procedures concerning people with mental health conditions. In the Obana se okwa kwahwe mental health conditions ya. E de na ebehu ho, e de na woka. E na doctor. Emphatic statement will be different from a statement of concern.
0: Okay.
4: Ana ningi na pe.
0: Da bi anya pe.
4: Inti ehfa na me bana me be ka chere se ah, senia mo court to Haiti there. Ebetumi a anya de ye nika se sebi a lawyer for betrim enka ban hwe ye na ye si baby foforo ma mo a o kan se one of the judges by ema okoye renovations were most of the courts eye toilet facilities because na court ni bi ho kra na eni toilet facilities wo and if that person had even gone to advise say a concern, say, yen shena in CC. Aha, what media send a muti? Ah, and Kaibu to me and him say a higher sinker, a CS in Tinka, a best says a mum studio, no, mum mumukakra, or good multimedia, anyone say.
0: Okay, me, yano.
4: Aye.
0: Multimedia is a company, it's not an individual. And see, even old two of Mufokrana, I will process I be my son a bit me at it. The right place, nati. And remember, yeah, you and I feel so, say, Uko Huse will be bida bonny. Now, two four. A wakwaya a fast wire cassa. She only sent penny for say, you are a Bible quine, cause you are dean now, quine, and when you are dean now, so never die. My mammy, how I answer near me, jitu money say, who knew be cassa privately. Obey me a tuneful, obey ye. Na mu se koye nipa mien sa boni beka se third party and na on a public space ya afutu bua ye fa many pa because wutu ni safo no kra wa ano
3: but
0: wutu ni sa nipa no fo on a public platform wa ano wanti asia obetumi afford wa famra kwan so je se me mete he makane severally se wo ye sofo na se unya me ho dai so. No one friend me personally and catch them. No, you know, I saw them and now you know, radio so, you know, TV so now, cast on commission. I'm a match.
4: I don't know, they just say those prophecies,
3: yeah,
4: sometimes panic. Create fear and panic.
0: Whether I cast a mini school, said the end of the best you, Unia Kaya, I'm a match.
4: Say if it is not creating fear, I'm a cast mini moving scar. Say in creating fear,
0: I will
4: and panic.
0: Still got you arrested.
4: Ah. Ah, in creative fear, panic.
0: Exactly. You see, that's a very intelligent and

0: na se no de ba ne sa de a wo de fa criminal ay emfa mu
1: eduhu a de be hwe.
2: But one thing I think say we are missing in this conversation, let me state this.
0: Okay.
2: Mental health is much broader than mental illness. These are two different things.
1: Exactly. Mm-hmm.
2: Mental health is a broader context that encompasses emotional well-being, which is how a person understands and manages their emotions.
3: Mm-hmm.
2: To say be a bufo, a rehor, a who, any jie, frustration.
3: Mm-hmm.
2: And all you're under emotional well-being.
1: Mm-hmm.
2: Psychological well-being, which is the self-esteem, sense of purpose, ne sanyo manyo mano. Maybe and the social well-being said you only need to kita home. Your social relationships, that sense of belonging near there. Cognitive well-being, behavioral health, like it's a long list of about seven different

0: independent your social relationships, that sense of belonging near dear, cognitive well-being, behavioral health. Like it's a long list of about 7 different areas. Why is it that more a focus on the mental disorders part, which is the clinically recognized conditions such as depression? And that there are different areas, which is depression,
1: stress,
0: anxiety, bipolar disorder, schizophrenia, and PTSD. And out of all this, I don't see any part of it. Offended. Because also you need to take your mental health seriously. One,
2: Uncle said you need to take your mental illness.
0: Adia or Emma lady neka wasem no. It showed a certain emotional stress that he was going through. He was frustrated because me nye ma dwene se me wo. Eh den na me ne wakoda. Sebi. Wa ma e ba be mi we ye de kan e say financial burden abeto me so. And he was complaining about that. He was complaining about the fact that the Emma you no na tin adia na den. So you could see that all these things are affecting him emotionally. He's frustrated. And he added in a so-called lawyer, in which I still don't believe say a shatter lawyer.
1: Debbie, I idea about very simple. Sammy Flex a page. Opposite.
0: Hey, in the gangster court.
1: Opposite. I'm here. Sammy Flex a post.
0: Streets are near there. Streets are near there. Because where the it is not street cra. Where foot we are supposed to do what them say. Sebi. We ni mi ansa na say wa bodam wa na wa ankasa. But it take your emotional, your mental health. And under mental health, all these areas, your emotions are there, your social, and of course we all know the stress. That is, and I said the tension that is even between Ono and a Stoneboy and a few other artists, and all those things fall under mental health. And he said, yeah, even you relate to other people. In the Megatron said, take your mental health seriously. It could mean say, take even your relationships with other people seriously. And I say, yes, Oma, when you come home now. Automatically, more assume so. I say, why then? What that one? I say, not Jenny Mukana. I say,
1: because
0: that is
1: I'm
0: not.
1: I'm a cancer. I'm the right thing, thinking person, sir. A third person. Jenny say, the client no crampuno.

0: Yeah, one more check. Claims to be.
1: Hey, lawyer or co school. The passing Ghana bar exam. Like, I want to understand, say. Or through all the way, say, like such a well-educated, learned person, now say, or this interpretation to an issue as broad as mental health, now on narrow it down to just mental illness, then I find that very disappointing. Maybe an econ skill says, so I'm called Trobium.
2: Tibeti.
1: Because I'm in one way.
2: Tibeti.
1: I'm in one way. Comprehension, an issue as broad as mental illness, has to do with emotions, psychology, social, and we narrow it down to one issue.
2: Mike two.
0: Yes.
1: Oh, come on. We can do better than this. I say, I am an abroso.
2: David Rosenhan, our year studied in 1973.
0: Okay.
2: And I catch there and cry for or recruit to cry for no I can't be. Now see, when you go to the hospital, tell them I am hearing voices. Three words: empty, hollow, and tired. Now everything else about their life, history, and behavior, they should present it completely and truthful. And they should act as normal people. And they were admitted in the hospital. I even forcing them to sign documents. Say, okay, what about say also when you're correct? Until they sign, say when you're correct. You see, me say, let's try and have intelligent conversations. Me be a one and
1: no, by a context too.
2: Yeah. Hey, a context
1: with this. The only panic in a public factually that missing voices. That is different from. Are you hearing voices?
2: No, meti voices. Me say, me ne mammy ne meti. Ma woba, me ne makola ni age. That's a 6, 7, 8, 9. And your responsibility na one time. Ni pano kani how? Why must you label the person?
3: Now what the about public now we call on how? Why
0: you put this out in the public domain? You give everybody the right to talk about it.
3: The way you will be okay.
0: But money say my rain free the brand. Who was said to have granted that interview? Who about some I can't want
1: exactly. Or
0: you're then were a public figure.
1: Or a public figure.
0: And when Chesa will be a public figure and so be to me, I can be the good anymore.
1: Exactly. Oh, yeah.
0: But I don't need you. I don't hear, but
2: that is where the point is.
3: Don't want people to react to your issues. Don't bring it on the public platforms.
2: No, nipa no cancer I comment in the one yard.
3: Okay, I didn't comment.
2: Sir, I'm sorry. You need to take your mental health seriously.
3: And is that wrong for me to advise somebody?
2: Yes, even show. It's wrong. It wasn't malicious.
3: Yeah, take your mental
2: whether
3: health
2: whether it is malicious or not, ignorance of the law is not an excuse.
3: But he did not state that emphatically. Sir, this guy is like mentally ill.
2: Why would you want to label somebody say, go and take your mental health seriously?
3: Yeah, sir, I have a problem. Now, she say, no me buy, Binoska catcher, I'm why I can you? Okay, Remy. Because on him in a wahanum, and who say, be a first in the catcher bar, or your little bit, but sister, I say, Wumu, I do. Kakra, catcher, and I say, why I can you? Ain't you, Binoska, should that be a problem? Say, be a
0: one kind of public.
3: Now I can't be, sir, and
0: I'm kind of public.
3: Now I know.
2: Public is
3: only funny than ask them about public. Now, what can one of them?
2: You see, but
0: okay.
3: Automatically means
2: this month.
3: And automatically not just say.

0: kasa o kire mu se mo mema nyina anya adwuma eya defamatory munsi wo mo
1: our client is munje kata ni our client is a prominent public figure and an established at was so grab am nka sanwi be kind bro for what an established artist whose name reputation and personal brand are central to his professional and commercial activities. Statements publicly questioning his mental health and describing him as confused artist and therefore capable of causing substantial reputational and commercial harm. Munim. Okay. Commercial harm. I'm going to throw because of go
0: and. And most of the
1: lives. But I'm say go and check your mental health in Bukra. Send a cry will be different.
0: There's lives. I'm going to say directly catch you.
1: I'm going to say. Ni mu uno.
2: Yedru court.
1: Yedru court.

0: bia wo se ka na emu no
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1: and well enti na onye lawyer no
0: ala ya fa boga na ile cha cha bo lawyer ban lawyer bi cha
2: but ultimately me I feel celebrities need to move away from that new thing that is becoming a thing as obi kun bi asem kakra bi a that is not to say people should be irresponsible with the things they see,
0: yeah,
2: but let it be a teachable moment. Say obi kan bi bi na wan kan ye a, that is why you are an influencer. You influence people fa kwan bi so na ma omo a omo nim say ade na a o ka no e ye wrong an answer ade na o ka na dey asem bi bebre no no. Now, there's a better way to go about it. Everything that doesn't need to be a court case and answer an arrest case and answer, well, they say, come here, queer, say, we need be a and could be awesome. And I say, we need be in two before. Because who could two before? Ne could be a court to say, yeah, or work.
3: I've been here, police is being tired of you. Because your apology lacks remorse. Even people are saying it. The words may be perfect, but your attitude, I would hear, you know. It doesn't have any remorse. Let me tell you one thing that you did not know. Left with me alone, any team members, you know, would have dragged you straight to court. Now I'm a lawyer. Now I'm so what I jail. Now I'm a but Shatawale, in his leniency, said we should give you the chance to retract and apologize. But what are you doing with it? Abia Stadium, Muntagin, the mommy. What's the prison one? Eya Oba. And say, Abia Prison one, Ejina or Eya, no, Sani, Epacho. Sana Eladaris Epa wa chwa anka obe jiatu. Wouldn't him dear woman, you know what is involved. Yeah, and found one more muke cash it some say freedom of speech, the okay assembly, and we don't care. We will test the law. If we go there and we lose, we'll take our loss. So we need to and win. We don't care. All this is can't offer lawyer near court. It is a moon to be 24 say on patch, how we are. Chatwale ya kola on ten our patch or sani a patch or prison one. Apology ni engine to Opa sabe fufu opa menye. But that particular apology that is on your page, yemfa. We have every right. The law permits that to ask you for another apology if you feel like the one you did is not good enough. It's not good enough, and we are not taking it. So apology rejected. Thank you.
0: Madam lawyer, same with new court. In June to make us the law requires that. I new court to Abia, and at the time when obey apology, near time when Muhammad Yatun some person with settlement.
1: He's building
0: a fence. No. Menene nya adwene che se. O se, we dey otie.
1: Me tie pa.
0: O se the law
1: or requires no patch say. Ye nyan ko court. But o dey patcho na patcho wa meme pe.
0: E na se won.
1: No se, e se mra no sa na mra ne ka.
0: No, na e tin se.
1: What you say? Enti se onu ye, wa anya. Ti e nja make say evidence ni say. Wa anya ni o pa, no go through court. O se my lord. We gave her the first opportunity to apologize. Second time, sir, they failed to give a satisfactory apology to us. That is why we are here today.
0: But I said, enye a defamation behind Opa, all man the first chance of retracting and apologizing.
1: Exactly. But so, Shatawale in his leniency.
0: Na lawyer crown, so be a why a lawyer, no, I be a judge.
1: There be only a judge here.
0: No, be true for the other one, please.
1: Oh, Debbie, when you have to wear labeling, it's wrong.
0: You yate. But maybe the minimum is at this point, dear. You never can say, Emran Macquin, sir.
1: Debbie, or say, Emran Macquin, say.
0: Oh, Debbie, or say, Emran Macquin, sir. Until you wire up, I chose as I say, and you to more, memobility.
1: The law requires.
0: Was Emran Macquin, sir. One can say, the law requires.
1: Okay, I didn't know how to put me as a boy.
0: Miss Amubi. So, I want to say, I love some of you.
1: Mitty, I'm
0: a law school. Law class.

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2: Gil, I will throw you out.
3: Throw me out because of this infant. I dare you to try. Prince, don't tell me that you've forgotten the kind of woman that you married, the one who divorced you. Please ask your latest plaything to excuse
2: her. She is not going anywhere.
3: Okay, small girl, listen. This man is old enough to be your father, and I am old enough to be your mother. And when mommy and daddy get together in a room, a wise child leaves the room. Now, do you get the hints I've given you, or should I show you something small?
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0: 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Also bit me afraid now. Watch it, watch it. Ewo, and come on. Ah, ya boy. Eh, stone boy, dear, anyway, me dear, a jolly of you. Yeah, I'm fine, but to wait me, I can't want some. Aha, wait me, I can be nafe. Eh, yeah, they are so next week, me, I'm coming on, ya, Duma. Yeah, baby, I'm here, nafe. Yeah, this, I'm coming on. Alright, 0302216562. 0302216561.
1: Hello, you see? Hello, this is
0: Mike. Yes, sir. Okay, sir,
1: when you're Okay,
0: near Okay, Mike one, mami tiwe.
1: So, I'm say, asemna yekano, mukano. When you call somebody on a public space, now catch and say, you should treat his mental health. It means that you are trying to undermine his own integrity, say, to be only the ability to think about something. Say, Shatarali Kaya or can say, when you're ready to give birth, you know. Even married couples, in some cases, if they have to come out publicly to talk about our children, so I'm bit much of a Mkwalari Kradi, and Shadassi Awom. And, you know, if he come out boldly to say he's not saying that he's not taking the responsibility of the child, mm-hmm. but probably he's being fair

0: the public say, okay, this one, the near day I'm share that plan here. He told you say, okay, I'm share that plan here, we share that plan here. So it means that you cannot label him say, one kind of mental health, because he has somebody who is able to plan for his life. You can't just say that you should treat his mental health.
1: Sir, and as somebody who can also plan and could not plan for

0: fit his mental health.
1: Sir, now somebody who can also plan and could not plan for na kwa wa na.
0: Come again.
1: Me say also he's somebody who can plan, yes, of course, but failing to plan for a childbirth, you know, and also so I.
0: That one, he specifically says that woman was a one-night stand. Say, okay, he went in for a lady. Though that one, he should have protected himself from not having a child. But if that woman too has a plan, say, or no other way, he can also go another way to have the child with you. Maybe a lady knew he intentionally did that just to have a child from Shatter.
1: Bra Mikey. Me know you know who you need to for baby now, that could pay and could die on you. Na ye call ni papa ni mina ye kam so na za ba ye ga da kropen am ne ko da yo uji di se e be ye nika e wo papa ma me anim se mike ma kwa kan se me ne bra mike ni akwa ko da na me ne da da kropen ah mike two pa na akasa se.
0: That's why he's saying, say, he's not shying away from the responsibility. He's just trying to give a distinction between the children is not one.
1: Okay.
0: He's not shying away from his responsibility.
1: Okay.
0: He's just telling us that we may plan it, we may plan it.
1: Okay. All right.
0: Thank you.
1: May that's a bra, Mike. All right. Over to me, Afraya, 0302-216-562. Hello.
2: Hello.
1: Yes, sir. What can I say when you're frozen?
2: James, you know, Spinters.
1: Okay, bra, James, my mean to you.
2: Me, can one, I said, no, go, where I can go see a guy. Say, you, yabaze mimi tu mwenye sio na mimi shiamba ze ba mike kwa kwa bodama na ya question mbi tao kwa bodama na bodama mimi bodam ya question
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2: aha obi kaze I used to pit kasa kwa mse kasa duwa wa okay get another one thing. Or patch or must have a job panel, meaning say a so book to be everywhere we have to be the fear, so the world is here, they are meaning to me. And I mean, the moon the way again is a patch of my antiquities, my window is a patch of area, but you come back as a patch or a patch or any up and then you're correct. You said, when you ask me, my question of patch or I'm going to be now, you know, like so, when you ask a patch or if you mean the way again, the patch once there and go 1% chinchina. I don't know. Meaning the missing car. Until when the court, the court, and now then just what made it. Yeah, I'm going to court.

0: This is 562. 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
1: Hello.
0: Yeah, oh, this is Yaba. Kwekuni.
1: Yes, I was.
0: Hey, Kwekuno. No. Kwekuno. I'm in
1: Yo. Michelle, what's here for now? Binuska.
0: Okay.
1: Made a Binuska, sister Nadia. A lot of some of the father by a fine engineer and an artist Nadia. Watch him as he breathes.
0: Kwekuna, no, it's a band. What video mean?
2: Jim FM.
0: Kwa kwa mimi tewe.
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0: Binuska. 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Catch him with us. 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
4: Binuska,
0: you're
4: kicking
0: the
4: candy. 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
0: And a question.
4: Ah, Bonabano, I
0: come to come here. I come to Boko Shippo.
5: Yumpe, no be a bear. 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
0: What are you doing? All right, to make all your friend Mike, 2 minutes baby, your food in your house. I'm going to point out the message. Bandes bread, but more than so, baby, I turn off a Bandes Gary, and also so I come up in tea, but more than so, baby. Now we did. Yeah, they now changing moon 7 acres here, Bono, and so bro. And see, Kosia High Tension versus Brantia, where you to me. Nana Ade Murunkum Aumurunkum Runkum. Tiami Adrebe Sensia. This is Mike 2, baby.

And you may not see our fellow Ghanaians, Mamina, Juma Makwa, Baba, Adum, 106.3, Asampon 94.7 was Sentiment Temua, and Shirano, Ayas Amelia Coco, John Shibia, and ABC, so 104.5, Casafidi, Wahania, Dununson, or Memunia Mononi, we a super weekend news, Mimini, then you met the naked, said Yachianua, Yabakin Kandia Mount, Asunfono, a two man contractors, one man.

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0: 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That's why you juma 20 years warranty. Yes, I de mum. When you ensure sure you ya ensure better you are better and pay tim ye tim. Color be on the size, be on the type, be our person. Ye try the amount, then Tiana the commons who are not sabro sign. Anasa a die type by DBS for the rumenti. Roofy sheet room, and ye de ma correct power, mother rumenti, and a cassia yabekin card the amount. Doctor Sai Aqua, any anania daroma mubi echidom, Sasso and African, man African, actually through Facebook and YouTube. Two men contractors, one man, one woman. Nana ade mununkumene.
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2: English yourselves, you listen to good counsel, you sat for your BC exams, none of you dropped out, you didn't run out of the examination halls, you mastered the courage, you wrote your BC, your results are in, and the education director informs me that all of you have been placed in senior high school. So congratulations to all of you. So today is your day. This has become my tradition where few days to your going to senior high schools, I meet with you, encourage you, motivate you, and donate relevant items that you will need on this academic journey. This year, I have expanded it because I noticed that the borders were cheating the day students. So this year, I decided that I will donate bicycles to all the day students.
0: Jesse, Dr. Shah, Quadia, wouldn't at you, Bamu, Quayama, Quawin, Tinning in Ayiso, Navas, and the Moss, or one in Tem. So, Antiania, I bought him my way, a year, Samuel, or Quida to Abraqua, where ye or may him rest with man of town, Abatua Empress Yaso, Nana Crackram, when DC, ye man of town, Mansino, Aya Victoria Do, and so Edna, Sia, Emma MP, Gina Education Directorate, Ningina Nemo, where Juma Denim, Wahutua, Quada, one a month, one mono. What to me, Abua Wanum.
3: Also go to the Tenkai schools. I wish you the very best. We are all there once, and today we found ourselves here. Go out there, learn, and come out successfully. Today's results may not be better, but when you go out there and you put in so much effort, you will get better results that you come back and move to the universities and any other place that you would want to find your place. So that in the near future, you come back to Lefton, just as Togwe said. You also come to emulate what the MP is doing.

0: said that we all build enough time that we want to go together for the future generation years unborn. So once again, I wish you the very best. And I also want to say that in the coming days, we'll have to sit down as stakeholders of education and see to what we have as a district. Because I'm telling you now, the results are not being too good. But all the same, we wish you the best. We'll sit down and see the way forward so that in the coming years, our results will be one of the best as a district. I know we're seventh in the region. It is not the best. Even with this one, seventh. So we would want to come up and come to first or to third. We'll just get to the third position, second or first, so that we'll build from there. I'm not saying we'll get to the first today, but as a district, we pride ourselves that we are the best district in the region. So
1: ain't he fantastic producer, Dr. Shine? Yeah, ain't he the PhD? We bring your attention. So now, see, my stress stories, man, craft what he has here. Ain't he now? Person, Uma Ink, you call me ye pa. No boy, Juma, Dr. Shine. Ain't he any? I want to hear no ADC. Emma, not Tom Mencino, Mammy Victoria Do, Nene, and I would tell
2: you. Yo, young granny, way now, Eja. And to question good amour.
1: Super weekend news. What do you stab yabu?
2: What's the sign?
1: Oh, yeah, fantastic.
2: Oh, yeah, fantastic.
1: Also, me the way I see really stress stories, no?
2: Yes.
1: Or see me chat to the moon,
2: yeah,
1: panty. So they be your listeners, no?
2: I bet you are
1: here. Yes.
2: Yeah.
1: Oh, you're good, Uncle. Oh, yes.
2: Okay.
1: Oh, yes.
2: Yo, I'm for a young queen in way. Na young woman, woman, senior, a munsemua. Na with him, sir, a year, a senior high school, Quaday, at Wamasa, a Wamukoskun, a crack, cra. Na at Wamuba Kosaya. And yet, Acadia, Wamibukosukumu, a book of top books, a book of top bag, a book of top in a pencil, and a hunker kahua, a mutual boss, and a trunk, a and one woman, the quack, a crack, and Cramantam and your cobus, Jedifois, Wamaton Towers, who for Honyama say, and crime resource will buy ya.

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1: 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And a bisou acquire, and you see 18 on Mumra's baby so to. So I'm winning now, my mom. Tio GBS on the babble.
3: 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Said the Omotonia Manasan or Motos is a bean.
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4: Parents eight, me a victim. Parents need ye anya. 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Sabi press photo say de be ma wono. Ya ju physic rampu anke ye.
0: Eh.
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4: Aha.
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4: My first year school.
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4: Baby, we are see a drum.
0: Ah, but 7,000.
4: I know, baby, because they say in Quran, credit, Quran, 5,000, 6,000. Hey, we're 2 miles and if we say, and you say, no, we'll pay, maybe now, when they're not, we'll pay, ma, we'll jacket, yeah, baby.

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1: intervention will seem as ideal. But we also looked at the larger picture that can the society, the community also benefit from it? And the answer was yes. So we decided to split the water storage into two, one for the community and then one for the chips compound. So as we speak, we now have this 3,500 liters for the community and another 2,000 liters for the chips compound so that there'll be no conflict. So it is geared towards the health and well-being of the people.
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2: 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Company no ano yet be possible and zoo no a year before no a year about 3 times. It's an amount so more than at the mine. It's the end in sure my baby to a mine. A idea and some more at the mine. A babua ma a solve problems be free. I will make community no.
0: Enti saa na eko weyi assembly member madun kwazongo ye wo enfifi mantem Osman Adams nene ene ye boye edema we
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0: 0603 74 sentiment 104.5 We are super weekend news. 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
1: There be no addition and subtraction.
0: Mo I could you also the bem bro for no. 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One no a bibi draw her man yeah in water take a cabum womb. I just say a dear. Nidi aye doctor, scholar, otru. And I can send your foot to a quama gana for. Nasma okay, which I'm say. Adia bakwa gana for jidia wumpa we a ye namusum free wa. 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
2: According to Riasin Kabum, WHO, our Riasin Kabum commercial promotion one. One in Shishoma will win you there. So, what for Riasin in about Nimpa or Hanchichemu, a Dushan, Kopim or Hanchichemu, a Dowachi, and now was it a baby drew, was he a dream for a son of our class pity and other work, she a promotion handsome. Now, the mass of me and occurring, yes, Kwana, a baby drew, near and home for so or Kwan baby drew. Offer the Kwana for do you see baby drew? Now, so I wasn't me answer, pay I afraid baby. Branch of science, a different toxicology. I was she a corner if you drew now, or ye a jumo when you paid you no more. I a friend a toxical kinetic. So, if you measure say a big fair drew, the urban above from drew a baby drew, a drew no quantity, and a corner offered you a jumo when you paid you no more. You see, unlike above from drew another chemical in drew, a beer will be far therapeutic in the sun. The tiny the window, no, jed will be far over a very tall.
0: Na doctor wie ne kasa na wo kire mu se won de afutu no de kwama gana fo se ko ba se e obanu ma bibiduru a hwese e obehu eye doctor ni a won wa bene wa bibiduru m ne won kire kire kwan a obefa so abenu na semi ye tisim ne gana de hie bi di nkomo e fa ho se e won ma bibiduru kwa be no fa so enom no wo mo ade wo mo ape na e bibi ana gana fo di ni
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1: 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I will find him, maybe a bab wow. Now, what do you say, Jumana say? 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
1: 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oye bia so ye beauty praise is actually for the people in the beauty industry and our customers and everyone is our customer including yourself so we call barbering shop we so we call pedicure manicure osra ni ade enti so we ye sa ade ne nko ade ana chese we ye your customer enti basically we are actually you know expecting everyone to be there.
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3: 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Much and chunk of this usually goes into four. So for instance, you could make like 1 million Ghana cedis. 90% of the 1 million Ghana cedis goes strictly into four. Because you're not buying, you're not getting four from anywhere. Unlike other jurisdictions where probably you rely on court fee and other matters in order to augment the operation. Here, you would have to go and buy your own four. So how would we get that four? So once you get the 1 million Ghana cedis, let's say per week, you realize that 90% goes strictly into that. So you must resort to other means of getting money to do that.
2: Ain't no Mahama Yarika voice no any yabo a de ama wano. 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
5: 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It is the simple thing he say. Your shots here say or the beye a kwanya. 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We all are equal.
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1: 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Or more comment to me, radio TV, so you say, Yabusokai, and a spare part. Nuclear said, Moto, Niamano, for different source, Yama boarding, Mombaki, Unyama boarding, Namu Yamano, Moto, and Yapa, Nibai, do a baby, and somebody say, Abusokan is purpose for me.
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2: come here to see the name and your tree. First, you need a for your photo name. Then you receipt. And now, for cutting the paper, we cut your set to buy for photo. And now, we put the bar for your man supply to one. And now, for cutting the speaker, also, the gentleman and Japan for your safety. And John Janema Portia, on pointing your mapoti, I want to talk about any amend the whole 2 years in the 2 months. On country and yinti. Mas America last year, Mikotoja was my baby. The 26 million to discuss 60 million. And then I had 10,000. And the Uber Java cut.
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5: onya kibi senior high school onyano day but me pen boarding
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7: but I'm not paying managers of the your friend is saying eh no see
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8: are not being a boy, and the mammy.
0: Oh, 2 years, ni. Was so, Nebanya, send your Vim Biswan or the car, Nebanya 54. 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
8: Let's say, a chronic catcher, I miss a moon, we yaka,
0: Siano,
8: Omunayan,
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8: and I
0: grass 50. Fees so and Ghana. We are our foresight. I'm for a me and in now. You are living yet.
8: Yan to us, right? Not young and woman someone. Now what you am and ya and Quadaja, a computer, a air to a motion to Kusuku, who do the betrothed just say. And Quadama Yama, Macuma Kuma could do 9:14. Computer, you ma almost what the maro, you know, Kogum members whom it's a computer. 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
9: 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Nessay, a quack or ball, I just say, more miss school or more fano, seas and our seventh tournament. 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Now, me by and be whom, man barco. 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
5: Lifestyle is changing. We're getting a lot more people with hypertension. Indeed, the number one driver is hypertension. So, and most people are not aware. Over 70% of Ghanaians with hypertension are not aware. And those who are aware, only a few of them are on medication. And those on medication, only a few of them have their blood pressure controlled. So this is what is driving the heart disease. This is what is driving the stroke. And also this is what is driving the kidney failure in Ghana. That's why the number of people dying from these diseases are increasing. But the risk factor is silent. You don't feel anything when you have hypertension. And so people can go around their activities, daily activities, without knowing that they have very high blood pressure. So,
4: and the opinion of your professor, Alfred Duku, ena doctor eye Harry akoto enso kasa ya nse mo de tu dwani ye
6: exercise regularly and take the right amount of food and also stick to your antihypertensives. One of the common things that I see is the young men who are having strokes, they refuse to take their antihypertensives because probably you know why. Yeah, Kofi Bagboni must work and they feel like their drugs are not making Kofi Bagboni work, for which reason they don't take their medication, so only to have a stroke. Then Kofi Bagboni is gone. So the thing that we are afraid of not working well now doesn't even work at all. So to what end do you benefit? And also stick to your antihypertensives. One of the common things that I see

0: It's the young men who are having strokes. They refuse to take their antihypertensive because, Prof, you know why? Yeah. Sophie Barboni must work.
1: Hey, hey,
2: After all, be a new crown warrior, my dida, or bear 70 years. I hear no demo
1: 70 years.
2: Sister,
1: look as a 33 and 34 years.
2: And also, I dream woman, and Timo last star, no so many years, and a bear, when you are about
1: to say, yes, I said, only an ekasa.
2: Oh, say a footwear, the mamma, so see, young courage boys, and guys, and a young crony, and me, a man, and say, beeping runo, oh, no, no, we are one day. Then you know, crack crown, so that's all. No more, I will bear my bill
1: for me.
2: No crabbian who will want to one nom, they will cramp on better now.
1: Message Nukrainian Kaya Pong Franco Enterprise, Yadam was it. DBS for Yadam was it. Now, oh, I tell you, who are better now?
2: Ah, I'm better now.
1: Oh, boy,
2: I am a donor. Hey, what do
1: I
2: do? That's a winty.
1: Bodie.
2: Your friend Makosie J wa high tension.
1: Your friend Mikwade, your phone.
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0: Able to miss what on online. 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

10 years of worship, 10 years of praise, 10 years of prayers, a generation of women lifting one sound to heaven. Now, we gather again, but this time, we're not just gathering to worship, we're gathering to say thank you. Join Women in Worship as we celebrate a decade of grace, our Thanksgiving offering with an extraordinary lineup of anointed voices, including Mercy Chinwo, Judy Kay, Celestine Doncor, PCA Esther, Empress Gifty, Tego.

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0: 10 years of worship, 10 years of praise, 10 years of prayers, a generation of women lifting one sound to heaven. 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
2: Okay, okay, I'll see you soon. Why, baby? Mr. Enra, my boyfriend, I could see a boss star 959 hash. I want your phone so. And I will win.
3: Ah, Anita, I don't want doggy park.
2: Oh, one swa. I could see a sansa by number one. Yeah, my dream now. And then there was so yummy show, papa. Now, me did toss some short, sexy dress. No, now, Mrs. Sammy T. Now, me yummy nails. No, so come
3: on. Oh, no, no.
2: Me fa uba. Make her do some small 1-2-1-2 rounds behind some dream. No, wait, cheer. Hey, Nana, so he for order some Chinese any wine, papa B. And I mean this, I check, no.
3: Hey, Anita.
2: Na san ni miya when you hear TV, be no. I also say sound. No, top prepaid. Na meet me chili, esimu. 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See, fine girl.
4: Hey, Anita.
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1: Okay, okay, I'll see you soon. 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Na we ni.
2: Ah, Anita, and what doggy park?
1: Oh, won so a. 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
2: on. Oh, no.
1: Me fa uba. 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Hey, Nana, so he for order some Chinese and wine, Papa B. And I didn't mean this, I check, no.
2: Hey, Anita.
1: Na sound in me when you hear TV, you know. 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

0: go skinny. 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

with the support. 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

tune. Yo, ladies and gentlemen, welcome to Adomo 6.3 Casa Higher Level. It's a Saturday and the energy team is in the building, you know what I'm saying? That's a man outcome.

0: 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Yes, indeed, this is Adom 106.3. Kasahara level, no size. Yembe phone lines ni entry come on. I have to Tony Ama 102, and I've got so many talents. Battles are hold on because the number to call you is 0302216561 and 0302216562. Kasahara level, no adjust, no size. Near queen him. Big shout outs going out to DJ Wobeti. Wobeti, hey. Wobeti, very 15 years, you're than 1 or 14. Hey. On the Gen Z's need your name, I'm a phony gym, the sisters need your name. Whichever will face you be a 0302216561 and a 0302216562. Patch off Frano with low radio near Dean Como. Why are you ready for talents now, young queen? That's what we're talking about. Hello.
1: Hello.
0: Hey, Bibi Aboko.
1: Boko, pa, Japan Adam Boko.
0: Yeah, there are there, see your back, Grace. And now I am a first call and Patch off Bibi Aboko.
1: Mpacho
0: you, the Fernando Boko. Nah, I
1: could see I want to say. I could see Form One.
0: Hey, see, I could see the Form One.
1: You.
0: Hey, and then Chibi and I said, I could see I am a damn so.
1: Hey.
0: Yeah, the radius in Kakakakra. It's not me, true, about 2nd October, Y2K jam, and all the palm dome, but I said,
1: Don't. Mm-hmm. But I'm not going to be able to buy me 9 bar, yeah, me, yeah, I'm
0: saying,
1: me bar.
0: Ebi aye be pon no. 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What you say?
1: Jo mpacho ya.
0: Ya da sa sabri bi out here. Ya me show power bag grace. Thank you so much.
1: That's a defense.
0: Yo enchi na. Yes, indeed. 0302216561 and a 0302216562. Ofrano Abonito. I've got lots of talent in the building tonight. Hello.
2: Yo, biggest issue.
0: Oh, unia yen say and I say dan so minia.
2: Yeah man, you feel me across the room, so Kasahari there. I'm spoiling things, growing up talent one time.
0: It be so Kasahari level, but just so saying.
2: Okay, listen, I say, my name is Studio, hope you're doing good. They've been saying that boy is so hood, yes, I'm feeling cool. I always lay low, not trying to be a hero, but my dream's too big. He can go ask my pillow each fancy hair.
0: Hey, tactical Rafa. Odia, thank you so much. Hey, Charlie. Baby, my body too. Hello.
3: Hello.
0: Yes, sir. Kasahari level.
3: Yeah, good evening.
0: Hello.
3: Hello.
0: Yes, sir. But your Kasahari level, but just no size.
3: Yeah, it's your man, respect.
0: Yeah, respect. Kasahari level, yeah, you go respect first, then you go talk, say, no size.
3: Hello?

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1: No size.
0: Thank you very much. Respect afi yen kwa eni, muo bibi ya mami ya mehwe wo.
1: Mere me ye dance o.
0: Oh, the opposite. And neck cramp on me with dance hall talents, baby. What them, auntie? More dance, young committee.
1: Lifetime, not me pe guy, now no, yeah, that dance hall with you. I hope say, that's the way I hear dance hall because it seems like dance hall, yeah, how all my mouth rhymes, me, we pick you with you. Okay, all right. Then let me carry on.
0: Young committee.
1: All right. Me never gonna give up at all. Me know say life is a game, so me not gonna rush. Every day me go pon a minis, pray to most I got to guide me when me move a steps. Without him, can't be crash on no man. At the time we start, we are old enough still. We are stronger like a Martin Luther King in a flap. 2026, we are come pon a yard. Right and I'll tell no boy can't feel wrong me rasta. At the time we are going to show them a rasta thing. We deep on back, I had a long time ago. So all of them are boss big up on the face. If we tell them, so we not fear them. When them try, we are so we not fear them. But buckle at this time, we not joke. We come on a road a long time ago.
0: Hey, only our part to area, our part to area has a different level.
1: What the?
0: Our part to area, any chrome had the AB crowd.
1: Seriously.
0: Wow.
1: Oh, so, bro.
0: Maybe so. One day, well, you better share it with me.
1: We have all styles. It seems like not on pressure. I have tracks in the yard.
0: It be so. Sometime we are go to hear your onion. What you say?
1: All right.
0: Blessings, all right, my brother, my man. Yes, I want to patch a little bit. See, Mr. Mabuame, hello. Kasahari level.
2: No stress, don't eat it.
0: Blessings, boss man. Patch a Udi, you know, any baby, I'll cast a free.
2: Don't eat it. Could teach you, it's a Kuyapim.
0: Ah, a Kuyapim is in the building.
2: Yeah.
0: Me patch all say, why are you ready? Say, over my freestyle, Sana.
2: I don't need you. I need your program.
0: Sukabiri. Rap. New river. Now, if you want to see on the talents, man, I'll be to me about Nidini and Shisheno.
2: Talent, I want to go to Nidino. Yao Skelewu. Yeah, from Komoso.
0: Okay, maybe anybody in the church has been sabi to me. I can't.
2: Okay.
0: Thank you so much.
2: Suka Billy,
0: bro. Yep, query 0302216561 and 0302216562. Hello. Aye. 0302216561. Hello. Hello, boss.
3: Hello.
0: Kasahari level.
3: No.
0: Hey, where your sexy no size, pal? Patrick Frost, eh?
3: Mary
0: Dazzy from. Oh, that one estate, we don't want dental side, Honana.
3: Me, Patrick.
0: Yeah, the radius and crack, Patrick, boost your phone here. Hello, Mary Dazzy, Patrick, what's your
3: name?
0: Yeah, the radius, boost your phone here.
3: Oh, yeah, me
0: adumo, but you'll be here with you. Yeah, what could your rap be up as all the Mariana?
3: But I'm too,
0: guys. Oh, me were home out. Yeah, it's in the same. Mary Daisy, why 2K jam? I'm a person called the baby.
3: Come on, baby.
0: Hey, let's say, I need you to be across the one day. Then I'll buy with you, baby.
3: Me
0: oh, okay, so when you be a statesman, meet me at your choir before when you be teaching me.
3: Okay.
0: Oh, hi, I was saying, you're my back door. What you say? Me, I show so warm contact, me boy.
3: Me, but I'm WhatsApp line.
0: Aha, oh, my WhatsApp line. So, the end income when I in Chassis, I will be a M for my home. What you say? Thank you so much, Mary Dazzy.
3: Don't go to eat.
0: Mary the Dazzy.
3: I'm
0: Dazzy, sir. Anytime, any day. 0302216561 and 0302216562. Hello.
4: Hello.
0: Hello, good evening.
4: Good evening.
0: Kasahari level.
4: No size.
0: Hey, who no size and what can in terminal with you in self room? Hey. I saw who's no size in here, a quick one. Oh, they need a quickie no size. Patrick Frost saying, I'll cast a free.
4: If I tell you, it's Mr.

0: In Sawam. Yeah. 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Then Sawam to say Anaji, then I cost all. Rose, meet your cousin as we near Fika Cra, then times in an onion ben pan out.
1: Hey,
0: I said, who needs I'm too aware I'll be 16 years? I would be like this. Me pa chaw kasa unyi sa me nkasa bo age sa ba obe wo within range ben between 25 to 30 ana.
1: Oh, something like that.
0: Na something like that say why 2k unyi no utie sra de nam ne ho ne ama.
1: Me pa chaw de me ama so na na me se me nka ase me ni hia wo number na. Mo ka se bi acha.
0: Sa, o ye sofo ana. Because I feel I saw for my number power, internet me busanga, but I'm confirming.
1: Never said that.

0: my power, it's in a me, we sang up the same confirm me. Agent, so come
1: home.
0: Yes. Wow. And Patrick, any international producer and angel number, my memory. Wow. All right. Hello, Kasahari level.
2: No style.
0: Yeah, Chairman Patrick Edini, and then Alcasafri.
2: So we need Elvis.
0: Elvis, say a rapper now.
2: But that I feel I'm starting.
0: My hardy, what's starting now? My intini and hardy.
2: Okay. I will make money. I will make my parents proud. In this life, you know the rush for you. For. Life is not a game. Life is one thing. Life, oh, I say life, oh. Life is not a game. We must make money. Some people they fall back me at the instant. We they make money every day and night, but we go spend the money some every day. Make money, don't make friends. If you make money, now you go make friends. I did pray to God for the blessings.
0: Hey, oh, rap, where that's how draw you. That's how draw rap, no. Hey, now old school, Ben.
2: So after I'm going to test one.
0: Hey, and by the time I'll be here, only move tight to Kasahari. By the time I'll be here, any day, the whole school, Ben, I'll pass out.
2: I'm going to go technical institute.
0: From technical, I'm watching out the youngest and the baddest. It didn't matter how they could senior high school.
2: Dead
0: in. Ben, I'll be used to nickname Ben, I'll be used to.
2: So living being.
0: Living being.
2: Okay.
0: Ah, the one and only living being. Taitie Kasahari, I'm hoping say some 2-3 years to come. Now I polish it. Now one day, meet me. I interview. What you say?
2: But
0: oh, only problem. Living being. Boom, technical. Boom, watch it out. For now, there was some pa. But any who said 2-3 years be to come and with Kasahari, I know I polish it. Ah, living being, Jamaica. I'm better than car. For now, they all draw rap. No. Yes, I am. Hey, big shout outs going out to the one and only the originator, the one and only. Me baby girl and my sister DM. And the part for baby and me practicing. Me comedy root entry. On the head, original man woman, no. King Queen, me being on the King Queen. Oh, baby, see how you need to come out to me, baby, I'm doing it, Dano.

0: the Ghana shenan sa 1 year. A cabia did not be turning in a crack bear 73,487 terabytes. Hello?
1: Hello?
0: Yes, I am. Bibi Aboko Minia.
1: Done. Bibi Aboko, how say?
0: Namia Domehoya. Naka Sahari level, you just say.
1: Sahari level, no. That's him, but this is the first time that I'm calling.
0: I'm too friendly, you didn't come on. I'm a Kaka Sahari level now. Oh, but just no size.
1: And no sign.
0: Thank you, my brother. But you didn't hear me. Send you for your channel. Connect me. No one in Ajinim.
1: Because I want him to serve to Azako. Media media rapper. I'm on by me. Gusu Kimupa.
0: Yeah,
1: before I bring out your best that every single corner. On by rap, be any fair. It's a bit near some mabba could be my son.
0: This is my only problem. Me, I'm a rap. No, no. Maybe to
1: say, yeah, why rap? No, no. Send on man. No,
0: no. Nay, I'm Brabomun Sem Kakra.
1: Yeah,
0: I'm sure. Thanks for calling and thanks for 247. Young fellas call on your granny. A band of sign, I call some of SS style. Hello?
2: Hello?
0: Yes, sir. Cause I'm higher level.
2: No, sir.
0: Egg zone to the cities in the building.
2: No,
0: sir. Who's a minion on the metal voice? Minim seminuana freno.
2: No,
0: me patcho zone to the city again, sa won prison and a juya hot to say, Mofaka Sahari Niagro. Mabiem, Mopan a mutimi friends, your mamma shout out and ye, Mubomudin swing ye. Call Ben Crane. Call Ben Crane.
2: No, that was what you have, Black Hoos and Black Hoos, what you have.
0: Madame Fubi, or Chami Free, him, or Abbe Pierwana.
2: I was in Madame for Father Black Hoos.
0: Black Hoos? Na all ya then inside ho.
2: Somewhere crazy now.
0: Oh.
2: Madame for no
0: Madame for Black will be a baby PM on sa own prison.
2: That is a friend of the boy Madame for.
0: Oh, unse messy de Macho Street in the Soka crowd bank coming home baby. I mean nimni free say be a bema camp. Ashama Michelle camp kakasunanka. To that
2: Madame for no
0: Bani case and boko de.
2: Boko long.
0: And so on. Oh, where the black on kafra. Now me hope is a pono one kasan kasa so someday a bell and kill.
2: All right,
0: bro. Charlie, all the best. May wish him all the best. Why?
2: All right,
0: bro. A black will be in our coupium once I won't prison. Kotina Sharma for some years. Now me free ho. After me call back, me busa we ya see ayese owo yard. Me busa we ya see ayese owo yard. Charlie, like 6-7 years living at a Sharma back in the days. Now you crazy. It was bloody. Trust me. The things I see, the places we enter, the things that happen, bro. Big shout outs going out to the one and only Papa Maestro Kasahari level. It's about to go down. I've got super talent in the building here. Frame don't eat chikitiki that dia. And I'm that dear. So me papa ne talk me jet the clash in the third. Mrs. Soli Jugba Soli. Nyeme di bare kene bare kene wa dem di girl. Me. Men sa habain bi na habain bi aseme. Obi said special request. Yen san fanto somano from the TOP the IMAX DJ Lego.
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0: Yo, thanks for choosing Ghana's finest. 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
3: No dice.
0: Kasahari level we an a shatawale can ask him say or cheese stone boy me no no and our onyan kayeman recording of us on 1 or 2 neck also back in the days with Dr. Duncan. No. It's Kasahari level no a legendary. While they say I'm called recording the idea dance here on the court. Yeah, see. Relative.

trying to be big time. Yo, what had they go through for this life? I don't wanna talk much. Me the nam for this side, it be tough match. With the work, but life no be bored match. If you wanna destiny help us,

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We never go feed bite, the hand will defeat us. That go be self-pain, cause it be we now defeat us. See sem, here why you go fear. Yeah, yeah, be mumu, yeah for life, seku figures. Who you know go take you, what you know go keep you. R.I.P. Don Gomez, the family they miss you. People really wanna know why no rapper they diss you. Prime Mike Tyson, I be you know that issue. Nan say me my lazy you. I know the punch serve, sick of bass my name, rapper done a concert. Then my next I they come for, make that concert. Decapitation if the concert. Then they need we are, it be very easy. But you hear moi, then be very busy. With the respect, friendship, and yes, it be a

Biggest itchy neck, I sound better, show some respect. Yes, yes, not yet, I never lost interest. You go saw me position a strong index. Standing the most strong course, a boy in bread. Pamela in bread. Remontada don't itchy, are you in bread?

Call me very dark, man. Punches with the Philippines like Park, man. Yo, hey, in Chiakasin, come on. I get the 590 mobile. 590 mobile at the room, man. The boys air cash out. Boys are big boys. Boys who ska. If you two are my one, I say, what's in here? Maybe say, I found who Jim meant. And if you ain't cassa, and you know, cray. They be a old judge also on rider. Boys be brand and say mu FBI New York Wako Mufi and later Muko realize SSI 590 mobile and a boys ne dia ye. 80 men tine fi in jawe no mena media me nye shio and a oye shio say de be a wo je jubi. Konkonsana mama u koda u di be chani bi a on try. 590 mobile na uche we are obeti mi ashen live. Obeti mi ashen drone live on TV. Uti u TV echi a wuhu numbers e bon in so mena minsa ime chile chile umuse den. What are you talking about? Ladies and gentlemen, Mekai was a 590 mobile no, and found on a phone type at Ukra first of all. And secondly, the end sign found on a network we use to phone. Monday to Saturday, noon rush, and on 8:30 p.m. Now, baby, yeah, but fear no pa, adequacy 1:25 p.m. there. Number be a wo trim the ano ube ti mi e cha. Dial *959 hash keke. Na me pacho ti ha. Draw no omo e live on TV. A GTV broadcast from 8 p.m. to 8:15 p.m. 15 minutes pe na we hu se akwa akusi sen. Obe a big boy. Obe a big man. Obe a chairman. Phone who secrets and I may blame you and I own your shows out. Quaway, I'll quaway, they be our own your shows. I own your shows and qua. Now cash out. Me patch only 18 years and above. I'm found home gym. Bibi true, I'll be a bit to me at 0308-249-477 for enquiries. 590 mobile a down sem because I have a phone and I would be a phone and so down say, Opa Fatum Paso at any point in time. The crack crown is a whichever way, you know. You are cashing out big time, and that's what I'm interested in. Once again, big shout outs going out to Papa Maestro. BBR setting.

I've got talents on standby, so many of them on standby. And then move to more dance hall by rappers in Switzerland. It's a blend of dance hall. I say hall. Mona Mokane Hall, Mona Monte Pato and a hall. By I tip part one a hall, dance hall. IMAX DJ, bust me some instrumentation. Let me say hello to the callers on the home and phone. Are you ready, Uncle Phone?

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IMAX DJ, bust me some instrumentation. 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Are you ready, Uncle Phone? Me drop out to our Jesus. Then times when me throw patwa, I will GHS. 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Me mean to my own. That time had it chase some, then no money day. Everybody knows I've got mad love for the man them Samini and Charlie. 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Samina, no, no, he's in a different world. The talent in that gentleman's body is absolutely crazy. Yeah, yeah, yeah.

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And ye easy. Okay.

October, 2nd October, La Palm Down taking over with some Y2K jam. Y2K jam, afa.

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So in exactly 5 minutes, my talents for the day will start showcasing what they are capable of. And check out 5 minutes per. I mean for Wimbram, I'm saying I am bra conversation. So we say Dawn, you are glowing. Yes, Pinky Cosmetics at Daroma, Era Roots. Big shout outs going out to you. Ah, mama ni ama dia bole bole me ready. I thought I knew so that me niya shisha me timi de me am skin free me nim say ko sen what you say full guy man. Yes indeed. Nami Kai will say you should get ready for the Y2K Jam 2026. Be pacho kai nyom na den times Batman VIP akiti chio konfo kwade book back or bra form be boy you know Lord Kenya me kan nyom speaker no what you say to me blow speaker e boom boom a bit really na boom na fe tutes and go on ebo hip life den times and a hip life e ruli airwaves no kai Bomidin Prince Charlie Fasanyo no to stand by mame Bomidin Prince. Now, there in Penifor, Eddie Atokwemun is a talent, a back at Sahara level, so no, do an agency, but what say one is so any pa battles are who do not me win here, a more opportunity, my wife for big stage, you know. Ain't a mistress, talents na moba munyi ni ye so ya dance wa mama sami yogi dogi how do you call it quack yogi dogi sonny bali bakatui baktai mama some you know dance all back in the days Reggie ZP Shatawale that time kwa no ya bandana nampacho tickets and a single ya 150 and a double ya 250 upa.

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So in exactly 5 minutes, my talents for the day will start showcasing what they are capable of. And check out 5 minutes per. I mean for Wimbram, I'm saying I am bra conversation. So we say Dawn, you are glowing. Yes, Pinky Cosmetics at Daroma, Era Roots. Big shout outs going out to you. Ah, mama ni ama dia bole bole me ready. I thought I knew so that me niya shisha me timi de me am skin free me nim say ko sen what you say full guy man. Yes indeed. Nami Kai will say you should get ready for the Y2K Jam 2026. Be pacho kai nyom na den times Batman VIP akiti chio konfo kwade book back or bra form be boy you know Lord Kenya me kan nyom speaker no what you say to me blow speaker book boom boom a bit really na boom na fe tutors and go on ebo hip life den times and a hip life a really airwaves no kai Bomidin Prince Charlie Fasanyo no to stand by mame Bomidin Prince. Now, there in Penifor, Eddie Atokwemun is a talent, a back at Sahara level, so no, do an agency, but what say one is so any pa battles are who do not me win here, a more opportunity, my wife for big stage, you know. Ain't it, Mr. Say, talents, no more by Munyan ye. So, yeah, dance, so I'm a Sammy Yogi Dogi, how do you call it? Quack, Yogi Dogi, Sonny Bali, Bakatui, Bakai. Mami some, you know, dance all back in the days, Reggie ZP, Shatta Wale, that time, I know a bandana.

0: Yo, ladies and gentlemen, welcome to Kusahari Level Live on Adum 106.3, Ghana's finest. Missy, yena shatawale AE and Nancy and Osanka. Back in the days, if you want that time, yeah, madam, we go check what I do on for Dr. Duncan in time. The day they say nobody go fit up. Where my brother for colleague gonna put me for car inside? Put me for car inside with Kusahari Level. Eme desawale mo kai se program yi ayibi amomo. It sounds good to know. Send a more canoe. A bra, my baby, tenasuru, say, you know. It feels good. Aha. And the talents, yeah, Abby. Munkai Hunu said, the likes of the Shatawalis and Stone Boys are saying, or are telling the world, said, back in the days, so many years ago, they used to do this. Live on Adum 106.3, just like you're doing. And Yami Adum, where they are seated now, no. Amukai. I'm going to say, oh, ye and Kai, Sanka, Yemi, Kemi, Mano. So I'm going to be recording and I'm presenting as I'm working. Yeah, so welcome. I've got two dancehall talents in the building. And then, because of everything that is happening today, I've been some dancehall field. I'm going to be rappers on the side. I've been tail because and then my talents net also. 12 September 2026, Kusahari Level Live on Adum 106.3. Charlie, welcome. What be your name?
1: Okay, so my name is J-Teams G-H.
0: JTGH headphone will be in phone. I nano yen check cry yen check headphones will be in funny and quay in tentem. And you two, what be your name? Well, who do you represent?
2: Yo, my name King Swagger straight out of the dancehall city.
0: I'm finna me. Yeah, Obi, your dancehall. What's my name is dancehall artist. I'll hear my name is oh Charlie. Mama Mumba,
1: yes,
0: our how dancehall artist. What's my name is Mobile Moon Renra Nipa. Oh. What is your name again?
2: My name is King Swagger, straight out of the dancehall city, representing Beer Dancehall to the therapy. See all the things.
0: What? Charlie, you be my guy.
2: Yes, bless up.
0: That's all artists. They all by me. Name you know now the craft for film. No way we're running. But now, one catch a crazy bit.
1: We still the learn.
0: You still the learn?
1: Yeah.
0: You too.
1: Well, I'll go surprise you.
0: Yeah, today the dancehall artist on your side, him name
2: King Swagger.
0: King Swagger, it a go dread. Today, on ready for him?
1: Straight.
0: Okay. King Swagger.
2: Yeah, man.
0: It's here from Pacho Muntie. Talents, we mono, ye be sasa o mumu, ye be tutumuna, ye share amongst them, no, you deserve a chance on a big stage, 2nd October, the Y2K Jam. Inti mo name judges, as usual. Tibe Pacho, between J-Tunes and a King Swagger. Mo mami huwa mumu ye no no niya wo pepa. Niye yine sinchen. 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No mo kome ni musa ako. Pimse, before 2nd October, which is just about 3 weeks from now, you talents are represent say live on a big stage. The IMAX DJ, Mwamu dance all beats there. You maybe start so I dance all beats and a farmer man I mean she say, omu beat me as say.

0: Oyarefa.
1: Yeah.
0: And I represent who? Ten man Oyarefa so dear waha. See baby phone lines near you in a balcony aquarium. Mayor battles too. Bakuya with rappers and a bakuya with dancer artists. If you're ready, ladies and gentlemen, oh baby T Ken Swagger, all the way from Sotium. Lego.
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1: Hey, African, you can't hear the air can be had. Because we no relax. Me give a part one man for
0: yeah,
1: them.
0: Yeah, man, straight up.
1: Relax. Uno see in the rasta?
0: Yeah, man.
1: Me get part one man for them.
0: Yeah, man. Yeah,
1: into part one, on the bet let me say, part one, you be an audio near Pentua. Mam, Tubuna on Chemi. African. Me pacho una uti part one. The abrante ane kano ye part one ibi ana because me ti mana the VOB was outside no. The VOB sudi. Me ti a igbe kwa minimse the VOB ya leka.
0: I was like, so me dosa hrr, spark up like a moto pana road ata prr, pulling no pa trigger pana nigga data krr.
1: No. Ode tobo. I had their loss the video here. But African, anuano kano.
2: But you see, it's just that because he's not a Jamaican, like the way the smoothness of it.
1: Maoka.
2: But yes.
1: Because women in South depart to a pow. Umo be hunu huna me wah pa ko free na later biko who say.
2: Like the attitude like transcends the
1: language.
2: Yes.
1: Like
2: it's English, but you know,
1: kind of
2: fast,
1: you know,
2: they talk to us,
1: you know,
2: like that.
1: Hey, man, at the view. Okay, to wait, the gentleman from Sotium, Yentie, the gentleman from Teman, we are far. J Tunes, me pa chon ye, who feeling, you know, let me know. The dance hallway. I'm going to be a new name, say, no more, the barber, she so. Mega ranking. It's in the building. In Tebema judgment, in the cross eye is simple. Between Soul Tune and a G Tunes from Oyarifa, ain't here the same instrumentations. Me a live on TikTok and so, right. Oba, Ben Peggy Diggy Bia. Just like, tap on the live. Let people know, say, you are watching me. Let people know, share to a brother. If you know a talent that's so good, recommend the individual. Now, you're interested, bet me invite another studio. Diamax DJ, Yanko, round two. They're round one now, but I'll be to you, Teman, Oyarifa, Yanko. We'll be right back.

0: already know.
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0: 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One night, taking a stroll on a different vibe. Me say something, we just bust my mind. Someone so rare that you just can't find, yeah. Me feel it deep inside. 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

0: sitting in. 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The fire just burning, man, I can't end it. 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Yeah, now we dip on repeat. Them see it keep burning, keep up the heat. Me no really say, Jah, just step up the way for them and them. Me no hear you want
1: that's
0: from
1: a
0: them.
1: Yeah, okay, voice, man, 14, I coast these. Oh, no, no, I go dance. Dieback DJ, I'm called out. Tune in, share your announcer. Then I'm a so this battle is between J Tunes from Teman Oyarefa and the gentleman Swagger King Swagger from Sotium. It is Sotium Ukranitium so far and a Teman Oyarefa. So, Jimmy, live on TikTok and done Ichi and that's the biggest Ichi. Link up, follow, just share the live to somebody, let them enjoy super talents tonight. Obana se winti minya shia, just tap on the live, tap it sana, share them ko from be enjoy super talents. The IMAX DJ round 2 beat men out the moment. It's a dance hall thing tonight. Let go.

0: Oh Lord have mercy. 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
1: Lord of Ronaldo. Eh? Oh. Na Lord of Mercy, Lord of Mercy, Lord of Ronaldo way mega. Edi asem crane. Waka first wa mebu meni egu so. You nim say has Ronaldo na ye mo. Mercy na Lord of Mercy, Lord of Mercy. Into da ben na Lord of Ronaldo baba. Oh bro, ye ni Mercy na waka ba kwa atwaso e. Hey, Ken Swagga with some sultium vibes with Lord of Mercy, Lord of Mercy. Let's see what the gentleman from Tayman Oyarifagufi do.

0: Bible set. Going for the money, but me won't know that. Tonight we popping at the yummy drop, come earth. Violation terminate all of the vast concept. Rest of the games, King with gong. The separation was setting it bit too long. So tell me what you hear whenever you sing this song. But these are the timer. Touchdown. Touchdown. Yeah, touchdown. Are we man at the run tongue? Listen up, yeah. Pull up, up, up, pull up, up, up, pull up on time. Everything we cook is adapting prime. Me come to bless you, what's my crime? Take a seat and let me tell you what me have for you, rude boy, rude y'all. Don't do that, you are spoiling me here, dog. Time in a road up, one can then tear me minimize. Me friend them out, so who I go defend them now? Me friend them out, so who I go defend them now? Yeah, touchdown. Yeah, you ready? Touchdown.
1: Hey, touchy there. We should have some touch word. We need more power. Touch it on. Don't I hear them crazy. Round one, about the same. Round two, about the same. To me, round one, and then more. Round two, and then back, what's the messing about? What's the touch it on? Yeah, sure. Round three, let's see what these guys can do on the last. No, this one, you know, I need headphone. Right. This one, in my acapella.
2: All right.
1: Ya overstand.
2: Really?
1: Suka Billy. And then. So who I go one first? Who I go one?
2: Any.
1: So let go. Real quick. The callers are
3: ready.
1: Speak to the microphone.
3: To the maker. Ready for the journey, me tell him to keep the promise of father. Your sons got to make him. Them a try to win me and me friend them recently, but it was fatal. Me enemies them too much, but still you can't do none. See them a follow me, them a hit on the boy. But Jah guide me when me depart. Even when me blind, me no step on the spike, yeah. But Jah guide. Them a follow me, them a hit on the boy. But Jah guide me when we depart. Even when me blind, me no step on the spike, yeah. But Jah guide truly mine. Many people call my name when them see me from afar, yeah. Them know all this money I made up of, but them I tell a different story now my part, yeah. Listen now, whoever job bless, no like a man curse. Them still up on the envy, so them take a man bread.
1: Okay,
3: but you
1: okay,
3: be careful,
1: hala,
3: you call your bread.
1: Hala, me hear plenty. Yeah, show some vocal style. Ken Swagger,
4: yeah,
1: at the end I'll be to my.
4: It's a hardcore dancehall style, isn't it?
1: Away, yeah, we are listen for you.
4: Yo, a dancehall in a me blood a lot. A bullet in a gun. The whole of them a choke up and the rest of them a run. Me boss a little jelly, me no pity fire bone. Come in no say man a chemistry la sit up on the throne. Yo boom boom, I feel me tune a wound to own. Panu no cellula, me no say wound no candles. Man a kill a my other no man a in a controller. When me step out a road, they make a feed the gallem. See, when me gallem get out of the ghetto, every man a run. Cause them afraid of me gallem, but the gallem turn it on. I feel me gallem, all a murder la demand them. We a come down one a road girl thing, so me say, hrr.
1: Hey, where they hear the hiri in the dance home, no, because hiri and not just say, Ben trying to cry. Hiri, I do obey you, no, be hiri. 0302216561 and a 0302216562. We need a winner. It's a very simple, say, echo sodium and I say, echo timon, Oyarifa. Real quick, and then you hear winner. For the purpose of the next competition sake, and you who more on beating me and make it to the finals. Na ye bako anami and ubiya mwa kwenya ewa the Y2K jam. Rappers nense beba be yo modi. In the meantime, we are doing the dance hall talents. 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Okay.

0: Hello, 0302216561 and 0302216562 between Oyarefa J Tunes and Ken Swagger from Sotium. Why now feeling your fat and course near Queenim? Ye ba connect your missing China, the next set of talents, and so I betrayed your bit me. I don't 106.3 because a higher level. Okay, from TikTok, hello. Hello? Hello? Hello, me pa chow timinka? Oh, me pa chow frano with low radio na mamina e very simple. 0302216561 and a 0302216562. Hide God TV so Oyarefasa, okay? It's not about where you live, it's about who is more talented or who you felt tonight. Nipa or Se Homao. Korte Bill Gates, second Swagger all the way. And see, votes are coming from TikTok. And Ebimun, so try some befri. Meaning, Ebani say an ally in a jammy. Everybody wants to contribute. Patch off Rano Radio, no 0302216561. Hello? Hello? Oh. Hello, African. Check my name. Say, hello. For some reason, I can't hear these talents. So, hello. Ah, I technical. Okay, Embra Studio. Them need to make a ranking. Make a ranking. Between Omumi and Ono, why not Owo be kafane ho and Omo performance the same out. Yes, sir.
1: Man, shut down. Experience it first round, sir. Until no. But the men who America.
0: Okay, they want to come on.
1: So to him, right?
0: Yeah.
1: Ten man. Oh yeah. The typical ragaman who sings very well as well.
0: Ragaman or singing.
1: And I feel say singing in a stronghold. See, all my energy in singing in mupa.
0: Okay.
1: An advantage, kra.
0: Meba.
1: Yeah,
0: also. Hello. Hello, Bacho Timinga. Oh, Olaini Breaky. Yeah, hello, Mpacho Timinka. Hello. Unfortunately, Olaini Breaky. Whilst I hear to the mega ranking, now we can.
1: Make I say. Oraga. But then the stronghold you're singing.
0: Oh, feel so
1: singing
0: more than
1: the comfortable with the singing. Yeah. You know, my king cohort side anymore. Side and they're very commercial. Very commercial. But then this guy is a very, very good, you know, typical ragaman, street ragaman and kasa on the agro. But on also truck a cry. I was in you drew. So what you say? Or the ability new, I mean style no. This guy is a style near crazy. But on the style near the typical raga style, but then content, essence, you know, of what you're saying. So what you say, ragga is just like rap in part one. But I was say, see, as I'm now working, if a storyline, what you say, I was say resonating, and one I'm working. Until then, they mentioned that you judge, but then from my side, you draw for now. Until then,
0: draw.
1: And for me, TFO.
0: Not just say the TFO, yeah.
1: I'm unfair to anybody.
0: Okay, mega ranking, say draw. Minty mega, in terms of max, you know, over my sense, and yeah, just say, you're the African. Hello?
1: Oh, I believe it's TFO.
2: Hello?
0: Yeah, Mpacho Timinga.
2: Mpacho Timinga.
0: Good. Mpacho Utiye, a branch and Ofi Teman, no, and then you feel so to you, no, Omien, the end of Osha or Yadi, pa.
2: Teman, you know,
0: Yagan,
2: you say no, Dandan voice, you know, good, but.
0: Who feel the work, Teman, ten voice, you
2: know. Apala,
0: say, or Kwama Teman, Mpacho, young Queen, you know, she's been a few more votes, I can't want. Hello.
3: Hello,
0: Mpacho, Kwama Teman, and I say so to you.
3: So to your
0: Munsuena back, so to your miss back. Young queer him, hello?
4: Yeah, Don.
0: Yes, sir. Time man and answer so to you.
4: Big Joe in Abugurushi.
0: Oh, Big Joe. Big Joe, Bacho de Mawana. Oh, Abugurushi, line Abugurushi. Hello? We'll be voting, no. 0302.

0: experience it first round and it's you know. But the men who in America.
1: Okay, they won't come on.
0: So to him, right?
1: Yeah.
0: Ten man. Oh yeah. The typical ragaman who sings very well as well.
1: Ragaman or singing.
0: Or singing. And I feel say singing in a stronghold. See all my energy in singing in mupa.
1: Okay.
0: An advantage, kra.
1: Meba. Yeah, meba also. Hello, Mpacho Otiminga. Oh, Olaini Breaky. Yeah, hello, Mpacho Otiminga. Hello. Unfortunately, Olaini Breaky. Whilst I hear to the mega ranking, now we can.
0: Me can say. Or raga. But then the stronghold you're singing.
1: Oh, feel so
0: you're
1: singing
0: more
1: than
0: comfortable
1: the
0: with the singing. Yeah. It's normal in King Cohort, Southside anymore. Southside, they're very commercial. Very commercial. But then this guy is a very, very good, you know, typical ragaman, street ragaman, and Kasa Aoun Diagro. But on us also, Churoka Cry, I was saying, we drew. So what I say? Or the ability, I mean, style, no. This guy is a style near crazy. But on the style near the typical raga style, no, but then. Content essence, you know, of what you are saying. So what I say, ragan is just like rap in part one. But I will say, see, as now can, if a storyline, what you say, I will say resonating. No one am working. Until then, they mention that you judge. But then, from my side, they draw for now. Until then, from my
1: draw
0: information for
1: not just say the ETF.
0: Yeah. I mean, person may not offer to anybody.
1: Ok,

0: also no mepo bi amana ba betia no ivy ke so peni mbone pa ba kwa bi nimo industry we mo
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0: Yo, IVK, welcome to the party.
1: That's a mistake. Thank you, Don Ichi.
0: They didn't have TikTok for our restrictive. I almost said, Ibi, and I'm streaming football match, you know. But apparently, I was trying to show the talents, but maybe I phoned it down, you know. Maybe I way phoned it down, it felt like no moment that I'm in show. Eddie Blake and Tona, was it fully 100? One dawn. Big shout outs going out to Eddie Blake and Tona. IVK, Bibi Aboko.
1: Don Ichi, Nami Adomo.
0: Oboy Motion, Bibi Aboko.
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0: The attendant said, Oboy Motion, Aso, Afefa, Afefa, Nia Fufra, Fufra. 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

0: Christ, Elephantes, Don Ichi, Nicola, Satai, Mumachapa, the Epanicantes, the Book of Numbers, Kamemoso, and I am found the Tronomy. 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
1: Yanko, Yanko, Yanko,
0: okay.
1: Yanko, Yanko,
0: Che, Tay, the Book of Deuteronomy. Ichi,
1: Yanko, Yanko, Yanko, Yanko, Deuteronomy,
0: Yanko. The book of Deuteronomy no menkai inti yen fanko Joshua na yen ka bibi fa the book of Joshua no ma membo so ye de mini woto so a yen ko so rappers bebere wa ha omo time aso ebi beko ebi beba unua intimen for

0: 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First Samuel, second Samuel, and tafose na meshe, ned your tongue barrow. First King, ni second Kings, Ghana ha, I beni bien ywa was set, Jigens.
1: Again, so my IVK is in the building. Maybe I tell you that I want to any of you send me.
0: I didn't see that. For frozen car, means I'm funny. Be a man coming in.
1: Dabby. 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Mutimor,
0: that's a seven cities never found in the room. Courage, I'm repeat 1 minute. I'm in charge. You ain't coming to paper. No, come in.
1: I'll be a me who so get a pen, the paper. But oh, boy, Mosi, yeah, boy, and Kaya, then you will be the Munka crank.
0: But in the baby, Yanko.
1: Eye kizai na u ana ano nye kizai ni mi na u papa ni muno wo de nyame akofa aba ye hwe so beti meji na ona so aye nko
2: okay je yeah jamie on the beat so it's a banger okay mama yenye rap yenye fene rap I can't do rap by ye, or mention the clap. 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
1: Okay, your boy motion some hwa kwale nim fia bi na IVK ewa IVK won friendly match we be you look Matthew won say your boy motion mu no mega check your order ma me see abasen
2: Siano, I'm a lucky odds. 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
1: I'm a lucky. Yes, I'm person almost
2: after second round. No,
1: I'm a CB. Dymax DJ, you know how we do it. Let's get hip hop, let's get funky, let's see what who got for us. Yanko IVK, or boy motion. Yeah, IVK, Zion smile. You are buying all stresses. Is that IVK smile?
3: I didn't hear you.
1: I had a.
3: I
1: own one. I own one. I own one. I own one. I own one. I own one. I own one. I own one. I own one. I own one. I own one. I own one. I own one. I own one. I own one. I own one. I own one. I own one. I own one. I own one. I own one. I own one. I own one. I own one. I own one. I own one. I own one. I own one. I own one. I own one. I own one. I own one. I own one. I own one. I own one. I own one. I own one. I own one. I own one. I own one. I own one. I own one. I own one. I own one. I own one. I own one. I own one. I own one. I own one. I own one. I own one. I own one. I own one. I own one. I own one. I own one. I own one. I own one. I own one. I own one. I own one. I own one. I own one. I own one. I own one. I own one. I own one. I own one. I own one. I own one. I own one. I own one. I own one. I own one. I own one. I own one. I own one. I own one. I own one. I own one. I own one. I own one. I own one. I own one. I own one. I own one. I own one. I own one. I own one. I own one. I own one. I

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1: si. 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
0: years, I didn't know. Final beat. Now, Honey Boy is in the building, Skonzi is in the building, Yimaka is in the building. Hey, Charlie, and the talents are more than me. Yanko. IMAX TV, Yanko.

0: JVK trying to beast.
1: Let me put the words down. 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I was in the middle of the night, but I was found. So many times I wanna fight. 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So many times, so many days, gotta fall, but I keep rising to the top of the mountain. 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Brick bread, I sip wine, choose life, choose hope, and I use it at the same time.
0: Hey, ladies and gentlemen, IVK Beast didn't ride about now, and you pray, y'all back. Who's our quano? Baba and Baba should two goes up pressure every Swiss.
1: How many rounds?
0: You ain't young call or boy motion. 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Or boy motion, I said, you're saying the lyrics, but as a confidence now, what they can't seminal and a usuru said, day. Oh boy motion battle, dear ringing him the kikachino biao. Oh, manda, and in Io. What I say, young call.
2: Jim Effect!

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0: Okay, Tia, Hona, Oboy Motion, dear BC, Beba Mega Ranking, so because he has the ultimate say, Mwa Mosha me live on TikTok. Let me know what you think. Mwa Mosha me on YouTube. Let me know who you are feeling. Kezai, which is IVK or Shet to me, and I say, Oboy Motion, Fit EMA, Kumasi, and I say, Tema. ATB Patrol number to call you 0302216561 and a 0302216562. Yeah, fair few calls. Winners, you know, stands a chance to perform at a Dom FM Y2K Jam. You be ultimate winner near man at the big stage. So that stage in the song is one of the biggest you can come across this year. And you're to phone your G3 will be PMO or honor. 0302216561. Let me know who you're feeling if you're watching me live on TikTok. Just leave a name, IVK, and ask Emotion. Let me know who you're feeling.
1: Hello.
0: Hello.
1: Bajo. Achimoto
0: Me Bajo de Mawana.

0: Ja, det jo. 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Ja, i second one, most no, I saw Bradford. Second one.
1: Into the master second one, me boy.
0: I saw Bradford.
1: Thank you very much.
0: That's it.
1: Young Queen him. Queen him, can young Queen him, condemn. Let's go. Condemn. Hello.
2: Hello, Don.
1: Yes, sir. I'm patching the marijuana.
2: Yo, Don.
1: Boss, me too, come.
2: Okay, my name is Raf N.
1: Raf N. Patro, you
2: call? Fire.
1: You call IV Kana, you call motion.
2: Oh, don't you call them, man. Don't you?
1: Yeah, me too.
2: Don't say, me so, Charlie. Me love you, I'm a freestyle. I can't say, I'm a cemetery. I'm going to make my voice now. I'm going to make my voice now.
1: But none of the time, call me, sir. Why, me patro?
2: In the don't patro, me peru, no, I'm in your way.
1: Inbox me, WhatsApp, and I say, I mean, TikTok and Instagram. Why? Time call me, Pamacho. Hello?
3: Hi.
1: Yeah, boss, be patro IVK and ask a motion.
3: I'm coming up. Prophet,
1: no. I'm coming up.
3: Yeah.
1: Who say I'm coming up?
3: Prophet. You can't go past seven.
1: You can't go past seven IVK. Thank you very much. Hello.
4: Hello.
1: Yes, sir.
4: Patro, me come up by Oboy Motion.
1: Oboy Motion, and you have to write.
4: Yeah, AMG available.
1: AMG available, yeah, that's it. Yanko. Hello.
5: Hello.
1: Yeah, me patro, Ekwa Mawana.
5: Oboy Motion,
1: and Yabium Yanko. Hello.
6: Hello.
1: Yes, sir. Patro, Ekwa Mawana.
6: It's your boy, quotation, Ekwa Oboy Motion.
1: Quotation, see Oboy Motion, or the rhyme, Yanko. Sanat. Hello.
7: You're done.
1: Yes, sir. I'm Patro Kwamawana.
7: Me Patro Kwama, and you know, so you didn't have to know coming down. I'm not seeing him now, right? What's the other thing from local? Patro Kwama.
1: Do you know what I'm saying? Do you know what
7: I'm
1: saying?
7: Do you know what I'm saying?
1: Okay, 4-2, Yamko. Yamko, I'm say. You're in 10 because pressure. Hello? Sir, I'm Patro Kwamawana.
8: Hello,
1: me too. Can Patro Kwama Mawana?
8: Oboy Motion,
1: I say in your beam. You have 3 more calls near Queen him. Hello? Hello? TikTok and so calm on here. And hello? Good evening, boss. Oh, Patro Low Radio. No, Patro Kwamawana. Hello? Can you call next one? Radio, no. Editing the count. Hello? Make I must say TikTok.
9: Hello?
1: Yeah,
9: good evening,
1: Patro Kwamawana.
9: Patro, Enkoma Kizai guy, no, yeah.
1: Enkoma Wana, Kizai guy, no, okay.
9: Yeah,
1: 5-4, Anna, 5-3, Anna, 5-4.
9: I want to my feeling,
1: okay, may I say?
9: On the launch.
1: All right, sure. Yanko, hello?
10: Don,
1: two more calls. Hello?
10: Don.
1: Yes, sir, I'm a tool, come, Patro Enkoma Wana.
10: Oboy Motion,
1: 6-4,
10: yeah.
1: Right? 6-4, not just a phone calls, no. Yeah, Fabio, me and your 10 calls, need now call 6-4. But get to know, it's a TikTok in so county, YouTube voting so county, as well as mega ranking in the crowd, 50% into 25 phone call and other social media platforms. And a mega ranking crowd 50%. He's the technical guy and on the A&R talent manager as well. Honey Boy is on standby, the gentleman's Konzi. Is on standby. I've got Blackhead on standby. Yimaka as well. You bet Chama Nasu will be as well.

0: standby. I've got Blackhead on standby. Yimaka as well. You bet Chamanas will be as well. Mega Ranking.
1: Done.
0: IVK. Ena Obo Emotion. TikTok. Messages. Bibraba. Jide S. Christina. S.A. IVK. Manucho say IVK. Amount for Voti. Obi say Kumasi guy all the way. Jide say IVK all the way. Okay. Mega Ranking. You are the talent manager. What do you have to say?
1: Done. Asana me kan yi no kan ma efutu kakra me debe ma oboy motion on say unim so I no say another rapper right unim say rapper but unim ni share da me boa good your cue was to listen to what Donichi and the people in the room were saying asama na ye difa ye kafa ne ho so what I say good the moment as a first round no anko ye ma no e ho na nke we say capitalize. So what I say, cause for him to improvise, no sort, no throw how your train or freestyle no, you know, for you to hear that, no, na still uncle ye amaye no,
0: yeah,
1: ukiu no, I was so ubim fast be take over, but first round no, yah said the umani tension,
0: first round the tension,
1: yes, umani tension rather, which is wrong. So what I say, unya opportunity no, but still umani ato so, and then second round no, so no, he came with the storyline and did very very well. Yet it's a story now, all kind of, but then with your flow, I said, now what stack here flows so much that we hear four bars are four lines are now also took another one. Until now, you know, you the opposite of can I say, but then he had a very clear and then you know, long story for us to listen to. And then third round, you know, a shock came make a crack. Who impressed it third round, you know, because we come back, but not come back now, elite for me, a technical person, not come back now, elite because now, man, for second round, you know. Asan be me on the third round because on one side then I shall see Asan over. So for me, the medieval man,
0: IVK,
1: absolutely, me and the drop
0: in terms of max, you know, IVK, Benyado do was saying,
1: my man 40.
0: No, I'm a boy,
1: my man
0: 37,
1: yeah. Or try,
0: I'm really impressed with the boy motion. Yeah, it's about his fourth battle.
1: Try, pa.
0: And boy motion, why battle saying four? Four. We really need three, and this is like IVK senior, Wapaha, Wesheshi, and Kofo, and Co. And to have seen this happen here, I'm so proud of your boy motion. Work on your clarity and confidence. Asemna Okanaka. Feel free, that's the only problem I have with you.
1: You're a rapper.
0: Rap now, yeah, but I said, Moshineka Semina, no, so kakra. I'm proud of you, and I'm hoping, say, Ube correct, Ube Lusu, first battle. I think lost two in a row and some of
1: that.
0: After you'll be a betting, be a no guano. And to give IVK this match, why my IVK sweat a pa?
1: Yeah, but until I say, as you say, energy will be sure be a uncle. And you're the same.
0: Yeah.
1: You can have powers here. Powers a smooth rapper. Only IVK is second round, no? Good. Or throw different side.
0: Nice, any break, yeah.
1: Yes, or throw different style, different side, and so that is how you should be.
0: Man, we're a boy, motion. IVK, we're rapid 31 years. We'll see, we'll see, yes. BBABA, fine. What I say?
1: Kakan kakra.
0: IVK, what's the latest with you? Now, I'm more handsome, brabi. Imaka waha. Your talents, baby, waha. I am queen.
2: So, thanks for the opportunity all the time. The latest news is something I want to keep it hidden for now. It's actually going to be a global attention news. So I'm just waiting on a notification.
0: Confirmation and
2: confirmation. Once it's done, Adom FM will be the first to hear it out.
0: Maybe so. Your family, anytime, any day. Patch your social media handles.
2: IVK now. Music. And shout outs to you, bro. You did very good. I mean, I was super impressed. I didn't plan for this. But then Adom FM, you don't plan.
0: Because I already plan. And I like the way you accept to prove, say, you know or you are better without trying to say, me a senior man or bad a band. Cool, I hate to hear that. So, Charlie, big shout outs to you, IVK. You be family anytime, any day. You're welcome. Watch us. Thank you. Yenya Yimaka and Blackhead. No, Yimaka Blackhead, real quick. Ucha, I best skip him because
3: don't. Menu be about Yamwa and Nea Hamachi and you better drop his Kapudu.
0: Sikapudu,
3: yeah, Titan is Kapudu
0: and Nea,
3: yeah, all streaming platform.
0: Okay. Drop here now. Your pet time out the barber pass it through. What you say? Yeah. Blackhead, where you from? Hey, I say more. Obi say I'm available for video calls. No be easy. Mimi, first I say now. Now, me patcho IVK.

0: Yo, Yimaka is in the building. Yimaka for headphone, Nishani and Kwe, and then leave, don't stand behind him. Yo, Danny, go that side. I beg you people, time no day, Nishani and Kwe, and Mudosun Sana, Yanya, and soon will be so my hands today. Say, Yimaka be Biaboko.
1: Biaboko, don.
0: What's the say, Dini, from Oliviera to Yimaka?
1: Sape Pepe.
0: Dentia.
1: Oliviera, no. Kwe say I didn't be as a Osechia bro for the Bamon say a foreign name. Me didn't can say Oliver. Intimate me, yes, I can fetch Olivier run out of Olivano. Aha, intimate stage name on Amwa Osechia bro for an air banner at the identity.
0: Now you mark and a cabin ye through so.
1: You mark and ye me feed the army papa de tome.
0: Eh,
1: as I dear and Yancopon, I then a marke, ye marker, ye ne Yancopon.
0: Eh, Casabe,
1: eh, me a typical frafra guy.
0: Oh yeah, fra.
1: But I was born and raised in Kumasi.
0: It's in our tree, no.
1: So if I don't tell you, you never know. And
0: what's in Langwene now?
1: Tibibia from A to Z.
0: Langwene.
1: Yeah, wala.
0: Oh, now so.
1: Idia.
0: Charlie. Idia, me we are here. Oh, okay. Abika, you the languages man here. Langwene now so.
1: Yeah, so.
0: Oh, me person ki ebon koma bounce out the tree no more. Ladies and gentlemen, I've got a gentleman Yimaka in the building and blackhead. But you see Yimaka on the beat and Sunday I calling you so it's IMAX DJ chain the beat but man no ambo. Oh no, bet me the beat where I am. Say, I'm calling you so now you caught the other talent. So Yimaka.
1: Okay.
0: Oh yeah, me boy. Yeah, I'm best friend. Me, okay. Me, my own cock.
1: Sapa pepe.
0: I was so to me, can't you?
1: Okay.

0: Kofo feeli o. Oyo kuna na poku o se Imaka good start. Rich Ben as fire as Comic concert. Hey, as Comic wagwan my brother man dem. As Comic, hey, Star Girl Planet BB Aboko. Nipa duduo na se chale you are hot. But mu nimpu se ndene ye passing through. You have a brand new song. What's the title of the song?
1: Mediano.
0: Mediano. 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
1: Sa pepe. You see, I switch kakra. What you
0: say? Me feel. See, oh yeah, what's on? Big shout out to Ascorbic Concerts and the Bills Official and the Della Squad Ninja. 590 Mobile at Daroma. Boys, do do wanna cash out. Boys, do do wanna nyiska. Obe ako report you be FBI. You could be around my concerts. 590 Mobile. Loto na uni mo na yadi abafon so. *959#. Opportunity for you to make some cool cash. 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For 50 Monday, Monday special to Sunday, as that live on GTV broadcast from 8 p.m. Edikusi 8:15 p.m. Debia into number a boy who declare Bibichi Wajai 0308-249-477 for any inquiries. 590 mobile a down simo madaro manko phone yes cow chromapa uti bibi say ya sohe and sana wamba bekase enna yimaka title nibium.
1: Mediano.
0: From Yimaka. Is it out on the streaming platform?
1: All streaming platforms.
0: The African name nearby. Ladies and gentlemen, let's enjoy Yimaka. Mediano. Let go.
2: Mediano. Hey.

0: I so love this particular one.
1: Thank
0: trust
1: you, bro.
0: Me.
1: Thank
0: emu da ho, emu
1: you.
0: De.
1: Thank you.
0: Now, Mega Rankin, then I will walk off our branch here. The one waiting here, switching it up. And
2: message here is simple. For a good rapper to sing this well, first sing a friend is in Boa.
0: Honey Boy is in the building.
2: First
0: ladies
2: song
0: and
2: that you are singing on.
0: I will come to Honey Boy.
3: Come on,
0: Samba.
3: This one too.
0: Quick,
2: come on. Don. Don. Eja womb. Enye kasa bebre.
1: Okay.
2: Rapper na aye we no. Aye rapper. Sir. Yem bushi.
0: No, emu ode.
2: Oh, come on. Come on.
0: Na message na me kasa e odo nyumo.
3: Enye odo.
0: Ba mitie nkomo na ha.
3: We chire odo awoma unua be ma na unua ba.
0: No, this is a deep song. This is a deep song. We hope he say he'll get all the push he needs. Na wait me dia full stage cause who the rabbi be aye beto and the passion. Me dia ni mega ranking.
3: Come on. No, what
0: you
3: say?
0: Me come on. What you say? African, you know, you choose street your hustle low times, high times me e call you ba. It messages like this no. We wait me at toa ma brother.
3: Sa. Last week like this near Hit FM. Almost so many I endorse.
0: I love the song.
3: Yeah,
0: so this guy resembles my senior mate at NAST. KNUST.
3: Yeah,
0: I call
3: it. SHS, yes.
0: And why?
3: It's me.
0: You mark us. Who says CR? Who do you need?
3: Yeah.
0: I was for them. Who for
3: them?
0: The right spelling of the new name now, talents, maybe we train you.
3: Okay, the spelling is YIMEEKE. Why?

0: How long now are you music?
1: About 2 years.
0: 2 years?
1: Yeah.
0: Me patch and then out the brain.
1: And then you said you. Like, me were promoting one of my track and me new Global Boy I release, you know. And Global Boy.
0: Global Boy.
1: Yeah.
0: Now, Danny, you're a drama. Danny, oh, dang. Danny be drama, we be my boy. Danny, you're a drama, papa. What's his role in your team?
1: Danny, they be one of my brother. My way, they give me motivation into the music industry. And they support me along the way. He do a lot
0: for me. Give me into the motivation.
1: Danny, they were born me, baby.
0: Black money, meaning, sir. Young can't cream. What better say? What the bro for me couldn't pull chrome how? IMAX DJ, why are you ready for Black Money? Your mona, young queen in him. IMAX, you ready? Young queen, young queen.
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0: yeah.
1: Black Money, what be the motivation behind the song?
2: Like, from the genie, baby, I'm free, baby, I'm cool.
1: Now free him, Adenta.
2: From Techiman to Accra.
1: Techiman to Accra.
2: Yeah,
1: so, you take a moment out on you, Yana?
2: Yeah, maybe do Accra, I'm going to say, Charlie. Coin idea, I'm going to say, I'm going to say, Dawson.
1: Bow lips, and I'm going to say, I'm polish, Kakrakum.
2: And he's black. I'm a Marina.
1: I'm a Marina. It's black polished.
2: Sanity.
1: Exactly. Mega Rankin, honestly speaking, I feel like, me who talents are hold on a Ejuma Wahu. But I tell you, show we now tell other talents, you'll be fine. You understand? Sure. And you know, their message, you know, very important. Voice, you know, transposition, what you are trying to say, so you're very important.
2: Sure.
1: It's my patch. Take these things serious. They make sure. Next time I'm messing with you, I can listen to 4 or 5 songs of yours, knowing say you are growing. This is a personal advice from a brother to a brother, man.
2: Thank
1: but
2: you.
1: No will be bigger.
3: Aside the funny thing, we do edit problem, no. Why unum now perform me? Who perform it is a winning G.
1: Why
3: unum? Unim lyrics not ready. Just perform.
1: Yeah, feel
3: energy.
1: Free. Let's have fun. Mo
3: that's what I say.
1: Boy, no, men perform it is a.
3: Men perform it is a. Why attention? Why unum? Pressure be in him. Any freestyle. And one American.
1: Thank you, Charlie. You see, your own song. If you don't enjoy it, how can we enjoy it? You understand? Thanks for coming to my brother.
2: Thank you.
1: Danny, mini will be here. At 18 years too much. Charlie, Pascal Zamani. Honey boy, come this way. Pascal Zamani, that way. Minim say LV, that one wine. LV, no wine, be no wine. High G, Charlie. Honey boy, come this way real quick. Honey boy, your movement way they come, people, they compare them to that of Sarkodie's invasion, that of Shatawale's invasion. Like, you are a king. You are idolized. Like, people, they love you like crazy. Honey boy.
2: Yeah.
1: What are you doing differently? Oh, take the headphone, the ending come off. Why? Nyan real quick. What are you doing differently? Who movie? You see motorbikes, where 12.

0: Emma with him or cars, I hold your brothers today, your back. Yeah. What is different about you where they make people defile you like this?
1: Realness, you know, realness, because people take you very serious if they know they are part of you as well. So the journey has to be something real, something fulfilling as well. So yeah, realness.
0: Osha,
1: I know realness.
0: And I know who see streets and so omo nim. Whiny. People were comparing you to Shatawale Baho crowd of Puli. People were comparing you to Stoneboy Baho crowd of Puli. I said,
1: yeah.
0: Are you born and bred in Ablekuma?
1: No. I grew up Alabadi. Spent like whole 19 years Alabadi.
0: You got to Ablekuma?
1: I remember me call 10 years crap on by.
0: Na den kwana, hey, cause I say nyame woho. For someone I own Nimono, you did a gospel song be rendition be a call viral. Obet mama ya capella and some you round you money. You call the previous one here, but the latest or drop it in chair by is making waves, oko streaming platforms no so oh bunker for you are climbing at a certain pace.
1: Yeah.
0: My gospel a capella and yanko a yin so answer. Oh my son, yanko, rendition, yanko.
1: Semi share Adia Waya Mamiya.
0: Oh
1: wa mama. 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
0: Hey, na obviously we left church but not God no
1: home. Oh wow, me kwa sorry pa.
0: I'm sorry, man.
1: Your kind in the.
0: I'm sorry, man.
1: Me kwa Pentecost.
0: Oye Pentecost.
1: Patro me bow, Patro out me. Me enjoy sorry ku.
0: Me so ni your Pentecost.
1: I beg.
0: Youth, arise and shine. No akadeng.
1: Arise and shine, Anwaka.
0: Debbie, youth, you better just arise and shine. No, you can say youth. No, you can say remember your creator now. Me as I'm our youth. No, I can say we are the future leaders of the church.
1: Yeah.
0: Me men's fellowship. Nem person me join the women's crown. I'm say yeah. Ah, sorry, unkwa person ye bi biya. Honey boys in the building. Do you remember this one featuring Shatawale? Let's go.

0: getting a verse from Shatawale was effortless.
1: Yeah.
0: It was effortless. Now, Uncle Fokore, you know, you're gone.
1: Yeah, yeah.
0: So, now, Uncle Fokore, I'm going to say, Gakomi, be our sister.
1: Well, near any time.
0: Ah, near any time. We don't talk him here. The gentleman down there is Pascal Zamani. Pascal Zamani, bought something nice, Namin Tiamo. Bought something a cappella. Yanko.
2: What is ransom? Say, madam, go say that money. We are believing the money. Freedom alone, me no one, no bondage. Share what they keep me from being a man of the plaintiness. Girl, them love the success. Social media, they make body get stressed. But when I'm in the mood, somebody get honey. After shipping the holy apple for two of us, then I'm yearning to seduction and foreplay before the real life. I don't wanna know where me a stand pan. Girl, give me love, give me love.
0: Hey, Pascal, somebody is in the building. My main trust the process, and that you better call a year. So, trust the process is one of my favorite songs. Me tear sa kwawe nyabe 1 million share. Me na me tear 900. Suka Bailey, I love the song so much, and the brand new one as well is doing absolutely well on the streaming platforms. Trust the process from Honey Boy. Let go. Ladies and gentlemen, let's do this one.

0: you got it. Getting a verse from Shatawale was effortless.
1: Yeah.
0: It was effortless. Now, Uncle Foko, you're going to get Ghana.
1: Yeah. Yeah.
0: So, now, Uncle Foko, I'm going to get Ghana. I'm going to get
1: Ghana.
0: The gentleman down there is Pascal Zamani. Pascal Zamani, bought something nice. I'm going to get something a cappella. Yanko.
2: What is ransom? Say, madam, go say that money. We are believing the money. Freedom alone, me no one, no bondage. Share what they keep me from being a man of the plentiness. Girl, I'm love the success. Social media, they make body get stressed. But when I'm in the mood, somebody get honey. After she bring the holy apple for two of us, then I'm yearning to seduction and foreplay before the real. I don't wanna know where me a stand pan. Girl, give me love, give me love.
0: Hey, Pascal Zamani is in the building. My main trust the process, and I ever call a year. So, trust the process is one of my favorite songs. Me tear sa sa sa. I call any about 1 million share. Me na me tear 900. Suka Bailey, I love the song so much, trust, and the brand new one as well is doing absolutely well on the streaming platforms. Trust the process from Honey Boy. Let go.

0: Amas Udra.
1: Ladies
0: and gentlemen, I mean Tamadoma for the new one. This is the gentleman, Honey Boy. This gentleman has a seat waiting for him in this music industry. And as evident, and your kasa, and your branding, and then your tattoo, and then your piercing, and then your original. The talent is big. Yeah. Is that big Suka Billy? In Shrana, Yama, the likes of Sarkodi from Kasahari level, Yama Chris Waddle, Yama Donzi, Yama Kwalkesi, Yama Bandana, Yama Stoneboy, the same blessings in Duwechi. This is the time, Ghana. Honey Boy is his name. Ebeo Sebia, why Honey Sebia, Faber was Honey in terms of music, Angry Gentleman.
1: Yeah.
0: IMAX DJ, you know how we do it. One, two, three, let go.
2: Jim!

0: Now of some the thing you do, they know.
1: Yeah.
0: Now say that.
1: This is my favorite part. Mm. Father Lord, forgive me for the times I doubted you. Now I miss I won't pay myself so I need no crow. Even when I no get money, you they make my belly full.
0: Ow.
1: No one man chow fefe. Joy like a river. Baba de masadi for the work and the shiva. 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Now me na so me so be sinner. Nene nipa. Tu. Me and be wall, leader stand firm like oracle. 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
0: Hey, nipa na hit to say the garanke. Ghana music is in safe hands. Trust me. Sani o chia me kwa me mo kwa ye. 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But I mean say era.
1: Yeah.
0: Wait till now. It's looking like you are very close to securing a vacant seat somewhere.
1: Yeah, I believe.
0: And as anko vacant crana as a waba.
1: Yeah.
0: Mama mintin as a crammy jinem. That kind of feeling I mean.
1: Empinu.
0: Suka be ladies and gentlemen, or trusted process new year and I'm in the toast or no say nyame man peace of mind. Yeah. Man. I don't want to 6.3 kiss a higher level, no size. I've got Honey Boy in the building. It's a one man count. Talk to me, who will be you? As long as you give me peace of mind, I think.

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1: Louder.
0: Of mind.
1: Hey, for no, Jinyu, man. It's a Paris style in the building. Yo, this is a bang.

0: Charlie Honey Boy Wabo. I guess in the no bit.
1: Amen.
0: You are a work in progress, and certainly December show, beba.
1: Yeah.
0: Show, beba. Show, Amba will be very disappointed because looking at the crowd they are able to put together, natural.
1: Yeah.
0: Okay. Any movement now, beba? No. We are the type of artist that you have a default fan base that is ready to follow you everywhere you go.
1: Yeah.
0: People go pull knives off you. I know.
1: Yeah.

0: but it's part of the craft, pop culture. They love day for you.
1: Yeah.
0: One question I'm a woman, honey boy, and I say, would there ever be a point in time where you would want to leave the hood? Because at time, baby, baby. But would you represent the hood you currently find yourself in for life? Is it looking like that?
1: Oh, yeah. For life, because I feel they've been there for me, even when I felt like, you know, giving up. You know,
0: there was a point.
1: There was a point, because we are humans, you know. We are humans. Sometimes we feel like giving up, even though we still seek that you know, that hope and everything from God. We feel like giving up, but they made everything possible. They made everything possible. Because Charlie, meet now. Come, we cry. Me who be called Kwan Kwan. No, di me who chi. Yeah, honey boy. No, honey boy. All this, Charlie. It motivates.
0: It makes you feel good.
1: Yeah, so wabli kuma, Charlie.
0: Do you feel so you have arrived, or you still feel so that you need a few touches here and there? Support, you know, you need it beyond what is being seen currently.
1: Beyond. Because we all need beyond, you know, we all need that support. So
0: there's a dumb one also's point. Yeah. Hey, fan, I'll better support.

0: need your love. Why? 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Pascal Zamani. Mashana and Nemedi Pascal. Pascal ni late da ben no she die late. You mention my the late Pascal. Pascal Zamani, time in Niho. But what banned here? Hi G, any honey boy, one mommy social. No, they said they for just come announce them there. Hi G, any LV, Mumbra. You don't give me your socials. Yeah, social. People where they won't follow you. Yeah.
1: HUNYBOY on all socials, honey boy.
0: On all.
1: Yeah, on all.
0: HUNYBOY
1: as in boy.
0: Okay. Yeah, said, yeah. Okay. Charlie Zoo. We did together, broski. Me also want to teach you know. Bank also to me can be bitter brandy. I said to that. It be so, Charlie. Thank you so much. Any day, my broski. It was fun. It was fun having you in the building. Yes, I need out and it's an minu and we buy. Omen to me and your baby. Hi G. Mama Quine, LV. Mama Quine. LV school, no condescend out the home free. Yanko, Saka Krabin and Ninkomo. LV, Mama Quine, and then Ober surprise me. Minimsa Oba. Hi G. Swan cramming. It's just a time in the demo. Unwrap it. Who cross unwrap in the time as soon? And me person I tear for who say, oh, bye. Nanka will surprise me by Anko as planned. See, Dabena will mention here with him, Yanko.
2: Next week.
0: Next week. One more crown will feel for how long?
2: Next week, I'm a cool school, remember.
0: Oh, my bands are wako. My favorite talents back on and a hygiene. So next week, mention with him. Pascal Zamani, I will see you again next week. But what will be the latest?
3: We'll talk about them.
0: Thanks so much for coming. Squans is the one I'm going to show. I'm share my live on TikTok. I'm going to show you show. I'm going to with you. Big shout out to you. And I'm going to share my live on YouTube. I appreciate all of you so much. Sorry, so Bella the all-rounder air about whether down home as well. 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So, my grandkin, may I say African. 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I'm out of here.

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106.3 FM. 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And me say, ma wa, mamma warre ma womb to da. 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ye nya wo sister Mamma Fawa Remes Camus Camon Crawford Cromu Ho. What baby pressure done so? 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
0: 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I said,
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0: 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Okay. 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
1: Mhm.
0: Ye wo me to mu.
1: Na wo he.
0: O wo kro bebre so.
1: Alafia e busu ma wo wo won kro kro.
0: Oh yes.
1: Okay.
0: En kro bebre so. Amafo ajiji Alafia o kro bebre so o gana ha.
1: Oh okay.
0: Togo po di bebre.
1: Okay.
0: 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Yes sum no ankasa ankasa.
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1: Okay.
0: What ma say?
1: Yeah.
0: Enti that time no ade chi anopa. Ye tu afa ebise busiana se obi tiye ebi ntiye na ye busa busumu no su di no kweso bibi nkoye wo obi abrabo mu busumu ne ka
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1: Okay.
0: Send me best, so be afi, alafia sumudia, alafia no mutu afa, omutu mi hudia, air coso, ewe busiana brabo.
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1: Be yepe. Okay. Okay.
0: What am I saying? Because me while I fear on me the way by example. One day papa be kokumi wo. A shaman.
1: Okay, okay.
0: No, oh yes, no, yeah, my boyfriend. I mean in a dating for 3 years.
1: Okay.
0: One day no kwa kokumi. 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Oh yeah, no the miko jiske drew.
1: Okay.
0: Oh sorry I no pana mammy frame me. 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I no pe omu to afa. 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Busumuni say, bibi boni biba to me and de. 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
0: Mammy kwa baby.
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1: I am Shama,
0: roadway, I pass Santo Epono, and you're near Wabay Crono. 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I buy one, you know what you say. 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
1: And only baby of feet.
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1: Davida.
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0: 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And I'm so. I see me see ne de me buy. 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
1: Sa na mo di.
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1: Hey.
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1: Yeah.
0: What am I say? 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
1: Yeah.
0: Anche na so for she say so mu ba ye village ho. De e be ma ye be gie di se nyame bi wo ho. 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
1: Niho.
0: Inti na yen to me publish wo mu ti se endeya. 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
1: Okay.
0: Obi to me fuka fitamale. 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
1: Okay.
0: But baby on benya akwenya wo bia no. 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
1: Okay.
0: One more munye genuine no.
1: Ya wa prophecy be but prophecy ya real.
0: Enya ni
1: na prophecy. Ba uji prophecy di.
0: Oh, and you know,
1: but me just only prophecy. Di.
0: Oh, yami wo ho.
1: Okay, in yami prophecy.
0: Oh, yes,
1: yami
0: and you know,
1: okay,
0: be born, I dream papa, wow. 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O be bell bow, o be bell bow, key be my one sha. O best is out there, musiking in Adia man.
1: Wow,
0: because on no swap quacko sheer. 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
1: pet. Alafia, yen or no.
0: What am I say? And yes, I won't gin in the uninachi. What am I say? Ain't a kinny dear, almost 30 boy and but na social media ni the world, na ye ni mu
1: all right.
0: Social media ni be mu crans and I ever won't. Yep, I pay my wabu bubble.

0: Would the other 106.3 FM or Dwan Homa Suna was Uguswa Wutie and a young comrade upon us who are ye say, ya compare. 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
1: ma brando
0: prophet omene aso Prophet, I say me, I am critical. 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I got your gene anymore. 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
2: Okay.
0: This was your womb.
2: Eja, a Christopher, I am what I say, say, you didn't come on after Yameho. 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
0: Sabina Moses Moho. 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
1: Yeah.
0: To say the traditional prophet, may a prophet of God.
1: Yeah.
0: Sana Abraham, Moses, Jesus Christ, Muhammad, omuni na ya prophet of God. 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
1: Okay.
0: I am called Abraham. 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
0: be ye adwuma
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1: twatwene
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1: No, me,
0: almost as yet, then a Christo, and a sunny branded your chum, and I have some brass up, and I'll be a couple of some gem, and a Christo, and a Aza,
1: Aza, for one,
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0: Or can send me say. 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Now Branaba Qua heaven, or say heaven be any one who are in a mebusau.
1: Now heaven, you hope.
0: I send Ben, I can me macohada, Mimicasa or Hona Semen Quacha or Hena Medoco. 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Now we will say, oh, I will hear, Messrs. Soro. And so, so dear baby, I mean, you say a Faqua America. Now, what's the main fire on choir? Made the old choir.
1: Who do you call America?
0: Jamaican, what you say? And it's a heavy hole, heavy in the hole. 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So, who can I have in the one hour, papa, or my bed traswaba? 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Niman point near to man yet. Minimobian in the papa, into a woo, yeah. Your friend and master, a juman or woman, the man in Mary Place, the man is a year, yeah, Juma, or some farmer now for foie. Mutu or muddy
1: bread
0: as a mo papa, Nakoma, papa. And to papa, we have in the waboka
1: or moka. Heaven will hold swear with thee.
0: What I say?
1: Yeah.
0: And to mammy, me person mech say. Say oh, kwa sorry. And now say in prempre, what would you for be? Now oh, kwa ne nasia. Make sure say we problem. Ah, we are at that was so no. Obey to me, I had a sovo.
1: I mean, yeah, so before then, me cause is here, me call a ye prophet so no. But say, Miss, I will say, say, who she a prophet or ye, onye genuine me bella fane se me na me ba prophet o onye genuine me nothing can be sign be one me who say no we di onye genuine
0: me pa che o genuineness na wo ka no wo kwa akoye be wo prophet no ho then na wo ko solve wo ko solve problem and two person who say obey to me aye wo ti e
1: me ti e o
0: yes say ye 2 million ni ya chire si Mrs. Yaoba, Messem Utumi, Ope Ba, Metumi Amaoba.
1: Okay.
0: Me, so we are loose stroke, I met to me as I are.
1: Okay.
0: So HIV is I met to me. Now, per se, what she say, me to me, yes, our problem.
1: Ajiwaba.
0: Na, and yes, Ajiwaba and Poo. Ope se who say, Ampa. So for ya, Oka say, HIV AC, over to me, asa.
1: Okay.
0: So for ya, Oka say, over to me, Abuame, my menya ba. Okay, so over to me, Abuame, ne evidence. 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
1: Okay. 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
0: Here onone say Jesus ashe ne ma nyagidie. 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
1: prophet o mini aso
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1: Eh, ene de bela ho de asema ba koro mu ha. 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And I watch sada na adwen no. 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Akwada nyame.
2: Ya yeah, mami.
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1: 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Ai, Jay-Z brand royal you won't be.

0: One more pretty giddy giddy. 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It is Anna, why is a shatter waleno?
1: Yeah.
0: Then a quay so ye be abem. Namasumaye, I bassa, a mawana, and I say, DNA, see, say.
1: What's it for?
0: Amen.
1: No one shira, or so for our can name, I make us a share. Yet I'm alone. 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
0: koti na yenti
1: oh Meridian ain't funny.
0: Ah, Tema.
1: I want Tema.
0: Yeah.
1: Isaiah 21:14.
0: Okay.
1: I will buy broom.
0: Okay.
1: I will go to NDC. And I was in a quarry. We must have the Mumfan and Court. Let me shock her. Did you abreast?
0: Let's say to me, you start here. No, you are collected tickets.
1: Yes. Nadientia, Ninyam Somono. Ninyina bay a deal for a deal for an essay. And go for Chango for. A dozen. Oh,
0: yeah,
1: Yamasma, yes, money, yes, yes, on Muni and you.
0: Yeah,
1: but I said, there's a focal war banner, and your woman, of course, on a hill. Problem now, son, no, and your evangelist, I
0: said,
1: Give me who invented first, and let me preach it to your prophet for your misery.
0: No,
1: maybe
0: I don't know. I don't know, see, who's on my day?
1: Miss Omea Crom for, let me cassette your oil,
0: me
1: cassette your habine, me cassette your shoe.
0: Ah, my own, an animal.
1: Yes,
0: Tiano,
2: and then some phone.
0: What a man is
1: who has him feel to me down when I bought for me. I bought from no me, my best share.
2: Aye,
1: you be Pijao, and that we are evangelists here by prophet count. What does he?
0: Yeah,
1: Mr. Mamma, meet him more quotation by a thousand this year. Ah, mean no cassay, a good meeting one here by brooms. I didn't come church.
0: Okay,
1: now first you preach up one chalk of a Bible and
0: aye,
1: as you go to quotation basa.
0: Wow.
1: It's me down a moose and
0: nay, I tell you
1: a gift.
0: And I was fine.
1: A gift. Mukoshari, Mankoshari.
0: Okay.
1: What does he?
0: Yeah.
1: And one more and I'm moose are both on his share. You do by Eguma. How about you? How about you? How about you? I'm saying, ah, I'm not coming to dinner pay. Say, see, I'm a bayer herbal doctor. Me too, Uncle India by ye. I'm a Koshian near my master. I've been a hook I can with soon soon. What tempted me a jabasho?
0: Hey, hey, hey, hey, hey,
1: because me make me jack crowd to so for tadie him.
0: Wow.
2: Akwara na me. Atadie na she me no boga proof.
1: La wati me gana se. E je na first evangelist no. Enko fo jaye because of say sika.
0: Mhm.
1: Na be na casa aso fo ni be dem first year da kam.
0: Na bi
1: ye nam form bo ye na ye bo aso. Tajima ye hwima aso me nsa o tajima. Wo
2: ya. Ah wo dia ya bo.
0: Wo ye den. Wo
1: preach. Yes ma ko pichete ahem fo ma didi ahem fo atem.
2: Yeah, but crowd when I look inside what you are
1: oh, Bella.
0: Yes.
1: Me preach you a I swear to God. Me one go for metro for me buy. No, must almost me say they almost share. We na be kasa yen sa.
2: That time na party no club no cost we swear to God.
1: Mama, me see my brother me tell me on. Say me dey play mukran kanya we.
0: Hmm.
1: I go for Morgan. I wanna break him.
0: Hmm.
1: Me no am nani starting. No, that's of wow.
0: Hmm.
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0: 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And so trade you said tight.
1: For 40 years. 50 years.
0: But I don't mammy as we see. Said I'm also the one cabin depa. What's the shop when you also your chrome for? Mammy Cassie getting
1: thrown. 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
0: Yeah, can't go for me your chrome for a shop for your number one.
1: A statifi asore dem
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0: en ti nyankopon what the Bibia may be in case yes, you know, yes, you know, Obony dear, if we must say, Yajuma. Now, Obitia saw them, let us offer a baby setting so. Pay your more casual, you train won't. Many fra, first, no.
2: I'm more casual, said
0: you are casual, if you are my last
2: second. It's not you, Omo. 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
1: no fa de na beto no
0: ofa snap by snap kosua na and I say obon di obewu
1: wow
0: dia bo bible mo proverbs
2: 30 verse 10
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0: 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Me, we in a spirit to go to Mokasa, or soon Mokasa, soon Yami to Mo.
1: Yeah.
0: Which is it? Mammy Bella, and then the Akron of Fasino, so for my Kumatama, a new obium is a
1: new obium.
0: I guess the end here, Dino. Now when you sponsor our hand will be able to and come, sir, may make me a song, come out, come out, so natural.
1: Now, Shadow, my Gua, who preaching called you a big cry, 50-50 cry.
0: And I say,
1: so
0: none in Yamasuman, I say, young coin, Vandal, I don't acquire. My machines, you cry, ye boom, boquai.
1: Say, any of our blue, prophet.
0: Me, Miss
2: Well, you are blue.
1: Men, you may
2: be your shower
0: on a night of an idea. Ye cast up for that.
1: Come and you may ye abro.
0: Many, Phobia no Ghana, I mean, no much.
2: And I'm oh, you bro, Sassam, answer CC and the Miniano, Wabefi.
1: Yeah.
2: First, and would not call you, I am, or him and I watch it to Corona. Oh, I bet you're close. Who's who first to dinner?
0: Where I tell you, see the Navy meet me, Jan, for 20, I bet you're crying. V. Oh, come, me comes on my coins and general, no more jammy. Who's a quarry, Miniano, and then Nemeditia. Bible, Ned Dahono, eh? We, to me, a woman, but I shall woo. 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
2: sa
0: ba ne no Bible near the Bible, Bible, and Matahua, yes, you free your
2: message. I don't know, but yes, you free
0: home. What's the other?
2: And your Bible, and a better in your
0: message here. One for Bible now, Bible now, Kai, yes, you free your
2: message.
0: And so Bible, no.
2: This is our person who was a offering. I mean, Tina, what the way Obia or yet tip on Kosu Christian? Obe who's our descendant? Obe do what they
0: already
2: do
0: what
2: they Obe do what they
1: are. Maybe my mammy coming here by Gina's name, Picky Cordina. And come on, I a critical agenda. She had in
3: serious.
1: Our prophet will fool a baby and get a kind of quarter crunk. Well, yet, Mammy,
3: said your tear 40 years. My own call TN is say, you're condemning. Why tia so ya the book baba begina puppet no so abomu amontua ne di.
1: Woduma say omo bra usika.
3: Adishia su na wudwane to anyame no dia wo kwako pie su onyame fie kra so sene dia.
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3: fe ase mo.
1: Yeah.
3: O phone na crown. 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Any place baby, I'll pay you a jaffon to one a 10 years, Uber Quaba now phone that suit that baby.
1: What be on fire?
2: There's a couple of 2 pence a solid demo. So, who could you have to know?
1: I'm sorry, be it him.
2: Oh, there, not them. Okay,
1: I'm sorry, there.
2: Oh, there, I said, Jack, I'm not going to be fast. Sorry, if you know what would you know? I know there are.
3: I'm not going to be able to do it. So
1: neka
3: so fu peni a waji di wo Ghana ha ye mbodi ntia enye saka meka se kwohwehwe video no so fu peni o so ye oba na okru fa wetia o so fa na chibi wow Christo suma

0: the king. 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
1: As you say, better be new way, did you under pepper pill?
0: Oh, then, who could do that?
1: Mimi Jim, I say, and Emily Moon.
0: Antibella, Mimi Dimmy Fiamrasu. 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
2: 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I'll call Jim. What?
1: Prophet, my time about M. Fremis is 0302216561. 0302216561. 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
2: 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If a metier diving somewhere or canoe, as some not diving can ask some kit to a wide be home.
1: Well, who experienced Kakra? What it be?
2: Aye. It's in Yanko Pusha that he may see diving and make a 2,000. Me grandpa, me, you, Ukrainian, grandpa, then you make a 500 Ghana may dream. Ye tram will be a church member.
1: Hey, I do my man.
2: Yes, affordable. Yearly, independent.
1: Now, who fear you to make a canoe man? No,
2: sir. Made a cafe and a gun and I'm to make my books of cramming too. Now, I'm selling cramming time for because a Canada should never correct me. Why would you? I will be a woo. Wouldn't I sort of also for no near as a phone from 8 million to go demand by church member? One, we are the animal of one fire market economical. That was also for the area. Yes, ye unis kayen yes e gbe no nti.
1: Ono so fo na se bi obe nya nkopo betumi abompa mo ye nto bwa de ma no.
2: Ai.
1: Church member na wuni bibi di se bi wi okuna fo yi.
2: Ukura 165 bi. Ya sai track out so.
3: Unzo fa damage. 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
1: Sabe pepe.
3: Okay. 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Wede ma me kama asam.
1: Eh ma bo wi ye.
3: No, man,
1: bye bye. From 0302216562 and 0302216561. Me and you are doing and then you are so for a prophet or minister, so say a scam and prophet or mini akwadanya mi se scam o mene asose e dia dia heaven ni hefa wo dia bo obra yie ni yekone e wo ho ayatena ho eni wo a wunlu su ye sa na wo se menka jo jina se hwe ni krom no gogo men try from now so far adwen kire ebra
4: hello
1: me ma kwa baba odo ahu maso
4: odo so bella
1: yes darling
4: kobi
1: e te say now when you Puma no?
4: Ah, we are the champion. I'm the ball.
1: Ah, all the time, yeah. Now also champion. Now the ba. Batikasa.
4: Mhm. Ah, dear young. Eh. After the move, the scam. The guy way back 2005. And maybe secondary school. The branch I make it so. Then my scam for how I get to be. But now, the team was going to be answer. Sorry, we didn't answer my name. My phone is in the middle of the people. And now, so for me to say, I'm going to talk for them. Then we need to have a phone. It's one day, the team of our team from the frame, you know, say, well, who said, or daddy, I did that for the phone, you know. And mom, you know, my dad, I'm going to say, I'm going to say, Emra.
1: I say, we're born mining in Edinburgh.
4: I'm not going to be able to do it.